0: Benda ya wodu ase or the Pentecost praises papa bi energy etata enano pay. 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Yadoba de nyankopon ase or the yako weekend no e de yaba. We're starting a brand new day. And we're starting a brand new week. And they are bad near the sumo my Ghana near some also at the Akahumidin and a Bismarck Brown who beats me a frame BB. And I know pay so when you're ready, and you're ready, and he said, say, oh, for trotro and now oh, for taxi. Kaihunu said, and they lorry fares, you know, you're increasing by 8%. Saturday, and a lorry fare increment, you know, a share as here 8%. 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
1: 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One of the major things you have to consider is to consider the dedicating the first hours of your day to uninterrupted intentional activities. 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And then when he said, "Obey, show him what no, I show him what you. Now, what can someone add there? Achira hon, achira brabo. Obey Kenya away there. Now, what share? Then I say, now what share there? Sinkete. I can say, any day, maybe I'm an IF. Any day, maybe I'm an Edimu. Any day, maybe I'm a man for boys. I'm a me. I am going to be my best self today. Everything I'll do will inure to my benefit. And to add value to others. Now they are making you know, if you're missing kitty, add yourself water, then put my idea dimu, now I'm fast with the me, anyone I bear me. And then I'm in power when I say, Jabi a piano, and found fast with the umbrella. Jabi a piano, and moon tomb pong, a walk when I saw so, and put the chan round ye, you know, and that day was someone, and could ye mow. I'll be drinking that baby, or your dear got a baby. Na empo ebobo di enkoda baby na sinkete na kache on se ene de esus no ma shode ma brabo ebedi mu ayeye I'm going to live a life of purpose mebu bra edi nim die ene nchase bebre mi no bia amenya ha na 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

0: in the installation or lead, not just assist, lead and assist in the installations of all these installations we are talking about. This year, we are focusing on EV installation.
1: Prostate Health Foundation Ghana called Kumasi Central Prisons. Akoye nshishe mu mema no ma ewi echire mu 300 de ye se one more ewo prostate ahodo mu oha o kase no eto so.
2: And here we call them in it. They need our help. That's why we are here to present these items to them. Moreover, their health is very important and the key to the society. They have the family members, but the family members cannot come here and take them to hospitals and all those ones. So we are here to help them in terms of providing health care to them. And most of them, we are the inmates, the men's side, the female, the men's side, I think the female is here. So we are doing a prostate screening for them, liver screening, all kind of screening for them, so that it can support them. After doing the screening, maybe somebody is sick or somebody is not feeling well there, then we prescribe some medicine for the person. We have, because we have doctors here who will do that for us. And here we call them inmates. They need our help. That's why we are here to present these items to them. Moreover, their health is very important and the key to the society.
1: Yanto akase no so na ene ya baba to dwase enwuramu enhyehye mekyere bushfire ne ho nsonsem no ate aba form 62.8%. Ya wushemu a eya afimo January de kosi August busumi wa afimo no 235 cases no more record day na wode toto afra se 2025 for ho na no ye 631 na ye chief fire officer Daniela Mausi Nto and the same to Jabra 2026 National Bush Fire Campaign won power home to my our table.
3: Theme for this year, bushfire prevention is a collective action for sustainability, environmental development, and a great and greener Ghana. It reminds us that bushfire prevention is not a one-man job. It requires all of us. Government, traditional authorities, farmers, students, the media, and every citizen who has to come together and work as a team. I am happy to report that our collective efforts are yielding results. From January to August 2025, we recorded 631 bushfire incidents. For the same period in 2026, it has reduced to 235. That is 62.8%.
1: Concerned citizens, be a one more young para a year to long men see more than Krata Command Penny for 2024 no more. No, Rahusen BC men, I'm so or rubber, Kwani Din de Saibo, Haruna Rudona friend Alhaji. At one anonymous sea drama, my binomo pra was 7 penny for so one fine if you moonumra or moon near Koso.
4: We want the circumstances surrounding the incident to be properly established through a lawful investigation, and we want the affected family and community to receive appropriate information about the progress of the case. Our concerns. We acknowledge that the Ghana Police Service has indicated that investigation into the incidents are ongoing. We also acknowledge the engagement that have taken place between the authorities and concerned stakeholders since the incident. Our concern remains the space or the slow movement of the investigation. It has been almost 2 years since the incident occurred. The passage of time creates concerns about the preservation of evidence, the availability and recollection of witnesses, and the continual uncertainty faced by the affected families.
1: Labadi Beach Hotel and ya 35 years. Na one moon fish ya and we are sending the dear noa ye ye near my be brain and eh de one de a good year mo and some such a share so bra one hotels a hoduano a di sa agrono and yes one more bobo keke ni mo my cabo moon one more a prayer casino et was see.
5: Labadi Beach Hotel, one moon and finish yeah, we no. Na one mafidi da one mo di and mu ba kone se. Wa de ball ba can see a bash so. Amma hotel a hodwe wo may munina. 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Na penny four did you made his share so and one much less we. 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
1: 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I want to say, hey, I know be more than a call. I suppose you any free. It's a wash on your own home. My day, this year. I'm a woman being a young about graduation. That many persons, yeah, work and one thing. You have a man in a woman now will graduate. To them, I'm a funny detail. So, one now will graduate. Let's say, one now will go one shopper. You should look at the level of minimum awardable unemployment in which this city is.
0: Eno echi ena kofa bai ni dwem training di ma Future of Africa Mawili Azaglo enso ereto aban nim se omoden se ensanodwuma entiteye ho adesua me kire tivet no bema mu api aboa ama mebu no so enya ho faso opa
2: yes with equipment hairdressing equipment dressmaking equipment welding plumbing so that we upskill the master trainers so that they can also train the young people to provide opportunities for them right in their communities. So we are training over 60 youth in this community, and then we have 32 master trainers and you know, people who own businesses. We are helping them upskill their businesses so that they can also provide a training to these young people in the communities. So the Ghanaian youth who are living in rural communities.
3: Yeah, no sono dum TV bedjom kasia na hanabe makwan na no pay ye de sie umre no wada genti ye da se papa pa. 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Ne no na ya bedru so any news a ye de wie ntia fe ye to so de bonkrata dum online ene phone in sinom ne Zoom and health tips and sports. To me, for me, some watch you, my.
4: But I say,
3: if you have a call,
4: what they are doing, the crew, and I shake a crab because I wouldn't say Saturday and a lorry fare increment,
3: yeah,
4: shall
3: yeah,
4: say
3: yeah,
4: 8%. And it's an opay, may I sure say it be more adrenaline mass.
3: I will be, weekend will be MP.
4: Ah, until they'll be hit with the new prices.
3: Yeah.
4: It's expected, say, maintain once a crab because even Saturday.
3: Mm-hmm.
4: Mishada pa between La Paz and Kokumpe. Mishada fa trotro. Me two trips.
3: Yeah.
4: Driver phone will be an 8% in the said what you say.
3: Even before Kran will be on the charges or the tour.
4: I can't 8%, but Ubian and interest here with 8% and an interest here with 8%, you know. And I realized they say first you know, na between Ibi and Yameche to Kokumpe Omoje 4-5. And they BJ
3: 4 cities,
4: 50 pesos. Thank you. And they BJ 6 cities. BJ 5 cities, 50 pesos. Inti amongst our driver for now, no amount for 8%. No translation here. Different.
3: Now the station master, you know, umbe. Ebe more more a year now.
4: Ena me share down so.
3: Aye.
4: Yes, ebe hena masanko other places in so ni akwa kuhere se di e honsun semono etie. Kaneshi to Accra, offer free Tema station. We can need them for trotro.
3: Oh, yeah, dear, yeah.
4: Kaneshi to Accra, offer free Tema station. First, net 4 cities, 30 pesos. Say, almost 5 cities, 50 pesos. That's about 20 plus percent. Accra to Osu, Tema Station.
5: Yeah.
4: First, almost 5 cities. Sisi, almost 6 cities. That's 50%.
5: Mm-hmm.
4: Almost thereabout. Accra, Tema Station to Dansoman, Snet.
5: Mm-hmm.
4: First, almost 6 cities.
5: Mm-hmm.
4: NA, almost 9 cities.
5: Hey!
4: Into 8%, you know. Driver, the beer, and the senior calculator. Into, and then clearly, it is expected say amount for be maintain me one circle crack. Yes, Nana Chrome to
5: circle. No, moji 13 cities. It's a moji 15.
4: And then moji 15 cities.
5: That's a moji anuka de class or the 20%
4: class now.
5: And so.
4: But you see, a driver phone car say no more per 30% free a buying hall. And as someone in your 30, no crown, no banya 25, 20 chrome.
5: Okay, it's a one far more.
4: Oh, penny for no quaji 8 in a brew. Now 8%, you know, and any the lowest increment a driver for IJ in recent history. A bambi and your maintenance and negotiate as low as 8% increment. Ah, one magic pain, but one magic. But clearly, you heard your cost war. A driver for no are insisting on charging at least between 20% and 30% in an uncommon pena. No penny in penny phone, be doing commobus. I said, how are they ensuring, say, 8%? You know,
5: Well, a person, you are aware, say, a teacher for strike. Yeah.
4: Across the country.
5: Friday, no.
4: Yes, almost as a Friday.
5: Yeah.
4: We're told, say, the Minister of Education, you will be soon, Kunyan or pay. Now, my hands, someone up, my
5: secret.
4: And no pay no, so back up a buying school, dear. Pretertiary for strike. We're told Senagrat Fonso, Edio Muajimu, and into a Susuku Fonso, so do your Ajimu. In tea, and come away, can who be a ye di and a no pay. Kejuan and Casaba,
5: Kejua,
4: can see whom some more bad. Now we can eat the uncle, your mommy house of folk cry.
6: Ah, but I was just saying, Ataliata. I'm a company coach.
5: Oh, so this is yes.
6: I don't know, Kano, and I'm quite a sooner. Express road, how and I'm hard or tell you.
5: Hey, anyway, I'm watching.
6: I'm not sure. No, be wish.
5: Yeah, no, you almost run off of Framba. So, I will be better. Hold him say, hey, Charlie, say, my yard, you be me free. There was a major
4: mehom. I'm more head off from the perspective of Timmy
6: before.
4: Yeah, your per results.
5: Yeah,
4: and I had Mobus as I said, any panel to honor more now, man, that's money to honor. Who see a Chilukubusa, no contribution to party, no power.
6: No more fun question, but
4: who see a Chilubusa, no godfather, no wine. Yes, every.
6: Yeah, I'm already in the bed.
4: Ah, well.
6: We number, yes, now we need 1-0 away, we need 2-1 in a more second game. I'm going to so we, Ronaldo, at our bench. So I say, Penny Force, we're going to call on a coin. Now I'm right, you mean saying those two are in your body. The CR, you know, we just bend, then, but I'm calling on a boy, you need two. And there are no other games about the biggest of them. England, Spain, and Spain, that's a world champion, share England, the echo. It also came on the Pims, the echo, Sunday games, the BCQA.
7: 3. Oh, that's a poor mistake at the back. It's gifted it to Lamine Yamal. And inside the first 2 minutes, Mark Gehi is dispossessed. And Lamine Yamal cashes in for Spain. A slip from Williams. And the grateful Anderson finds Gordon. And marauding Bellingham. Back to Anthony Gordon. Gordon! 1-1. What a brilliant England goal that was. It was always going to take something special to score against this miserly Spanish defence. And England and Anthony Gordon have provided just that. Gordon. O'Reilly. It's Raucous at Wembley. And it's another for England. Oh, Harry Kane. A spectacular English turnaround in the space of 4 minutes. A VAR check underway just to see whether there's any cause to rule it out. Let's have a look. Looks like Gordon. Bellingham wants it back. Rodri with the challenge. Appeals for a penalty waved away by Davide Massa. Well, Rodri was pretty confident that there wasn't significant enough contact here on Jude Bellingham. And the suggestion has been made that the referee should have another look at this. That has prevented Bellingham getting to the ball. And that's exactly how Davide Massa sees things at the second look. Oh, Kane rattles the frame of the goal. Forced into a mistake, he's given it to Olmo. Squeezes it home. What an impact off the bench. Alex Baena. Six minutes after Harry Kane missed a penalty. 6 minutes after he came onto the pitch. Alex Baena. With a wonderfully accurate strike. Baena. Oh, what a fabulous finish that is by Mikel Oyarzabal. The build-up was precise. The build-up was patient. And the finish was clinical. And Spain are back in front.
8: Three. Portugal both with 3 points in League A Group 4 after winning their opening games. One Norway change after that victory over Denmark here in Oslo as Sheldrup comes in. Bruno Fernandes is absent for Portugal, and Cristiano Ronaldo is on the bench. Neto's pulled back. João Félix with the finish. And for the second time in a matter of days, João Félix gets Portugal's first goal on a night of Nations League football. It's Ødegaard. Costa spills it. Berg's there, and Haaland's on the end of it. He is just always where he needs to be. Oslo's unstoppable force at it again. Erling Haaland for Norway. Oh, Nilon's given it to Ramos. Ramos has chipped him. Ramos has scored for Portugal. It is a nightmare for Nilon. And Norway, having so brilliantly worked their way back into this game, have just gifted Portugal the lead again. Portugal charge forward with João Félix. Leão! Oh, it's off the bar and then it's wide. It was Ramos again. Costa had to be quick with Haaland's presence. Heggem just delayed a little. Nilon's out. Nilon's missed it again. Ramos is in again. Ramos has scored! Every Nilon error being punished by Gonzalo Ramos.
9: Canapri is set to be introduced. Here goes Solis, though. Greece growing in confidence. Solis is cut back. Has come all the way out. It's deflected. It's in. Greece in front. Dimitris Korbelis with the goal. What a moment for Greece, who could well be set to win in Germany. They've soaked up the pressure, and now they've hit the hosts. Ivan Jovanovic, the coolest man in the house. But this would be quite something if Greece were to make it two wins from two in their first ever campaign in the top tier of the Nations League. A great night for Greece, who win in Germany to make it two from two in their first ever top tier Nations League campaign. 100% start in League A of the Nations League.
6: Right, and so the course of games, the be more Denmark, but Wales by 2-0 Norway, and Manikamwa has Portugal. So, and in the UEA, for the first time since 2008, And Ronaldo is available for the national team. I was spending 90 minutes on the bench. And Tensi, Ronaldo is on bench. And his whole career in C. Now, on Bobby. No, this is just the third time since 2008. So I don't know. I see. And Jesus, the team is here. Papa. And you easy. And only the acquired on some. And so every one. Cristiano Ronaldo, Eddie, and every you know, say, yes, Luka Modric. And so, boy, Jumapa, and the Croatia, Fono, Jumadio Mudi, and Moon, and the likes of Kylian Mbappe, Jamal Musiala, Kai Havertz, Alexander Isak, Munano, Mehadrin, injuries at Tiabo, Romania, easy, and Cody Gakpo, Bruno Fernandez, Omunina picking up injuries for international duty. I are a host and pine and a patient, it's too dry. I'm here in Netflix, just no. Not for young queen. In the UEFA Nations League, there are games. And of course, Turkey, Ejina Kono, and Ne, and Otimu say, yes, I know by the empire, Turkey, in Italy, and I do so. I don't know one of the biggest games that you're sharing in Sweden, Nepal, and Nebo, Romania, Ne, Bosnia, and Herzegovina, and of course, Northern Ireland, and Hungary, Nebo, Belgium, Montenegro, France, and Yabweni, Nafi, Latvia, and Cyprus, also at Yaboom. Now, Georgia, and Ukraine, Bebo, Nafi, Armenia, and Montenegro, and so at Yabweni, where you will find Nations League, fixtures, and I don't pay. That they own some and so a brevo. And of course, Okoko Pimu or the Africa, so the NY, and so yeah, boy, African qualifiers, and an Equatorial Guinea, and a Sierra Leone, and Ebona Zimbabwe, and a DR Congo, and so a Diaboni, there will be Central African Republic, and a Burkina Faso, Tunisia, and so a bo against Botswana, to win against the Basso or the Africa Cup of Nations qualified him and then the place you the bro. And I shall say if it if you don't have a bull room, woman, that's not so sports arena. So crazy, who come up and all yeah, name Man City for my swan share. Man City for swan share 115 charges. Ningano, Bob one aside the Ekakakono, my rear titles view my JJ, but JJ a few months, some Sikai so mutiano and yeah, easy crowd, but I'm appealing. Say, yeah, cause no more dream woman tears. Say, when you're bonny, be any idea, Rodri. And can also see a kind of Man City. In some way, you call so I need a year so Bobo Mas or Shea Bang and no so see a kind of and they are cooking about soon. But what not to some Man City in some way, a costume, Rodri, in shadow.
10: They always tell us the confidence they have on the innocence. And you know, when you look to someone's eyes and talk in that way, and we have the example of 2020 that the process was the same and at the end, nothing happened. We were very calm in this way. We never, you never saw the team nervous about these kind of things. Nowadays, I'm not saying it's going to say normal, but many teams or some teams go through these kind of situations, and it's part of football today. And everyone has to follow the rules. And for me, that's great. But they always press the confidence that they never did something wrong, and we believe in that. That's the thing. And since the moment they prove wrong, we will believe the club. You live daily on that club and the things, all the people that had hard work all these years to have all the success we have, you know, not only Pep and the players, all the structure from the owners to the guys on the that work daily. What we did, they cannot take out of us. I mean, it's something that is not paid off by money, you know. It's paid with effort, with the partnership, with you know, being shoulder to shoulder every day.
6: And Rodri and I didn't somewhat to Jaffa and somewhere and so a Koso or Man City, you know, actually be PB and the Bebro and in a 20 Women's World Cup Ghana Koyani, a Persia Koyani Manfa, but Negusu Kosafini, every Spain, Achi, Korea, a born on penalties, Ajana 20 World Cup, no, Tikashan is a family Spain for. They are world champions. It will mean from they are again world champions or mana from the crew who bear the papa. DBS Industries Limited, Franco Trading Enterprise. If you're on your MFM, you're in some kind of course, or the Black Stars of Ghana are back in town after, say, a country share who against Ivory Coast. Your training will say a Dutch now at the Accra Sports Stadium at 4 p.m. You're making a national, you're in Gambia, the Appium, so you're 3 points, you're in the Adiana. I'll be back one month for Kamon Sampai goalkeeping department. Your goalkeeper's coach, Daniel Gaspar, or Kasafa, your goalkeeping department now.
11: Fortunate to be back. Very grateful to be here. We have three outstanding goalkeepers. In my opinion, I have no doubt it's the best assembly of goalkeepers in Africa. And I believe that. They believe that. And we continue on our mission and try to bring some glory and happiness to the fortunate to be back. Very grateful.
6: Ryan Gaspar, Ochimusagana, goalkeeper's now, top for Telefopa. So jiri yesi ebe tumi abo ejuma on Tuesday. Ne sa moro no. Na ya kani sa ewe no na breaking news. Yeah, sorry. Ya ba beto wo de se Kumasi Asante Kotoko. Ene tinkla. Epton kwanta wa mwa paye. Na nwa de Adriana Stars ko chini she babanyara. And no man and either Hokka and Yasem Ketua, the board of directors of Asante Kotoko Sporting Club, I agree to the request of its head coach, Mr. Eric Tinkler, to be released from his contract with the club effective immediately for personal reasons. Early on, both parties engaged in meaningful negotiations to avert the decision at this time of the relationship between the parties, but finally had to respect Coach Tinkler's decision. The club maintains that professionalism, unwavering commitment, and total focus are crucial to the achievement or to achieve key performance indices that are set to meet its present objectives. The club is granted to Coach Tinkler for his professionalism, is grateful for his professionalism and commitment to the success of the club during his rather short stint with the Porcupine Warriors, and wishes him well in his next endeavors. The club remains focused in its sporting objectives as the technical team is poised to proceed with this club's strategies to achieve its objectives under the leadership of the director of football, Mr. Stanley Paul Menzo. It's way and the economic for the Ababetu draft. I said, you're not for sure. I'm gonna say, I'm gonna coach, not to say, I'm a you know, until I see a Yajuma, ain't you know, and the Amanat on Quanta, Apai, and check on me name a new coach to take over the reins of Kumasi Asante Kotoko. Now, how's the vote? And so, maybe I don't know, because you home, and I got a question home, a Pamomo coach, and only other games are passed. So, in the Ghanaian Premier League. Match day 4 in Gohebimra.
12: The ball and Amankuna has made Danlad pay the price. Asante Kotoko have conceded on the 5th minute at the Babayaro Sports Stadium. And guess who? Nobody else. But Steven Amankuna returns to the Babayaro to hunt Asante Kotoko, and Samuel Buedu have the right to say whatever he wants.
13: Exactly. That is exactly what he wanted, and he's managed to get it very early in the game. This is quite unpardonable from Danlad Ibrahim. With his experience, would have expected him to do better. Kotoko when I have to claw back. He started the entire build-up. Tamuzi got it back to the goalkeeper. Hamzata gave him an option and cover. What was he trying to do? He kept his eyes off the ball, and Amankuna, he's eagerly always waiting for it, and he's punished it.
12: Defend your line so well. Marfo goes past Enchi, puts one through for Sana, Sadie Sana. He goes past Danlad, a chance for a second. Uledriana completed here, and Sana makes it 2-0 for Adriana. Adriana Barge. This is how it all started when they tried to create the goal scoring to witness. This is how it all started. Emmanuel Marfo skipped past Enchi. Then came Seydou Sana, hesitated but decided to go for it. He skipped past.
14: Ready.
15: Mensah. Mamadou Kourouma's effort. Makrieli makes the run. He swings the ball into the 16-yard box. Chance for Karila. Good block by Sibe. Here is Jonas Waystom. Abdul Basit drives one. Brilliant save by Shuaib to deny Karila the open goal. Good save by Shuaib. Waystom goes past Osei Sibe. Waystom with a cross. And again, Sharif Shuaib with that effort and that.
16: And you could feel the anxiety from the fans. They want a goal as early as it can come would help the team to get all 3 points. They cannot afford to lose the point.
15: Chance for Karila, and they find the opening goal. Karila have just broken the deadlock. Mohamed Zaidan puts Karila in the lead. Zaidan breaks the deadlock and breaks Fabian hearts with 3 points.
6: So 4-1 and the Otakwa and Medima Sporting Club, three maximum points. And of course, Nyasam Ketua Krakrakrakra. Now, how's our coach and Ibosa Kapo after one more defeat? Our Karela, no? Ninsama or the Etujani?
17: Our players and our supporters, but this is football. I'm not sure we deserve this defeat today. We were trying to find some solutions, but we couldn't, especially a lot of balls, especially second balls, and I think Karela created advantage through these balls, and that caused us to give them advantage to attack consistency. And what to tell, I'm really sorry, as I told, I'm not sure after this game, because we didn't create it so much, but also I didn't see so many opportunities for our opponent team, and I think we didn't deserve this defeat. Yeah, this is very disappointing for us. You know how is every away game is very difficult, but what to do, we have to forget this fast.
6: And Musa Kapo, head coach, had a Akra to Fukrin, someone did too. Jano, Ukopimo Kumasia, someone would do an away coach to my Adriana Stars. After say, was share to Kumako to Kopamoni coach, no. I mean, he confused.
18: Things played well, but we came with a tactical plan, and the boys did it perfectly. Yeah, I told them that we have early goal, so they should concentrate when you are doing the attacking balance. They shouldn't return the ball, but they should keep the ball up front there, so definitely the goal will come. But you could see that it was a first penalty. Then I don't know what happened. That's the referee description. And I told them that they should forget about those things and concentrate with the game. I know that definitely the goal will come. I told them they should concentrate, because everything is concentrated. The goals that we considered is lack of concentration during the later part of the game. So I told them, so this game, they have to focus and then concentrate till the end of the game. I think that worked perfectly. And then they shouldn't sit back. They should always come for an attack. They should, when they sit back and they break the, they do the counter press, so I think that will help us a lot. This is what we want, because we can't win all the matches, even home and away. Definitely, you can, with a little mistake, the opponent can punish you. That happened to us, we and the summer test, and winning this match is a massive. So, this that you have thrown this one out.
6: Head coach Adriana Stars there, and Otimus Wanyana, three maximum points. Then, and they sent to Shri Young Apostles out of Lions Born to come, you know, Otimu Baku, Rikum Chess, and a vision about draw, Swedro Blacks, and summer test, change Robert Chim, about dreams by a goal to Nelash Gold, but then baby by 2-1 into winnings and a resource in Sequoia in the Ghanaian Premier League at the Ebro. Mammy table now for Yam Fampon. How the book, now or wrestle with him, I just raw bottles tell, and so any Aquayana, Aquayan or Cotri Fanable, and the other games this will be yeah, draws for the tennis. This is it, summer test, we have a so 8 points. And a summer test, but your mommy table, no, not for you. Yes, summer test, 8 points out of Oak, second, 7 points, positive City Hall, Ashgold, fourth, the United Stars, fifth, 6 year between United, Karela, Tosun Song, Basheke, Tosun Gotri, Medima, Tosun Kron, or an outstanding game, a Vision FC, out of Lions, Swedro, Blacks, Santa Cotta, Cotton, BB, Brickum, Chelsea, Gold Stars, and about Dreams, Samari, Oma Marine, Guassi, Oda Maso, Munina, Omaka, Oma Pampa, Bunu, Tika, Shadow Society, from a summer test back on top. This is it. Yes, I'm not table near the one. Some and abroad. Okay, well, DBS Industries Limited, Franco Trading Enterprise. Okay, now you're dear good. You're some the basic. Now, we are in your media. Change some in our area, Pablo, I'm a better party with training producers. Now, a boy, Franco, no aqua do TV, you know, and no air conditioning near Manasona. Now, board and see DBS. Get a massa kind of yeah.
5: So bad. Oh, yeah, me admit you're there. Yeah.
6: As a
5: yeah,
6: yeah, as a net Emma,
5: yeah, yeah,
6: yeah,
4: so opportunity. I bet all ticket in here
6: and travel rush hour, last hour,
4: yes,
6: last hour
4: Friday name,
6: but you're in share on Friday at the La Palma Royal Beach Hotel Dome or a whole come up. Maybe our co program one or show the off from them.
5: Yeah, I'm more
4: dingy. Yeah, the teams never
6: show. Yes. They are my hired say or chamber and hope. Company more. On them green grass and quack. Come on. Honor, do you any soon in? Then we will inside the wago.
4: That's right.
6: Wago, no?
4: One action or
6: JJJ.
5: Mumbra, why? Mumbra, and you release stress in this beat. And then Yamia and a door sort of from January to October, Branny and Saw, say Friday. Bedwania Catria, soon, no near dear.
6: Nasu,
5: yes, ha, Nasu. Ah, just a Indian Suyan, but a bit more, imagine the crowd.
6: I know, I be a
5: Janet. kakra mu e kitua bi na mu tuetua no ma ba dia den se mo ba in groups no be 10 na ye ma 8 84 tika sa utia 8 ya cho 2 enti mo mra nyum be abrofo nyum tete dia bi kranpo ye dia ye be di kan ma mo kush
6: ya ye be bom be bom ana mo ye company mo to 50 ebo mo a
5: 50
6: yes mo to 50 bo mo a ye ba be in program bi a opa bi a you just choose the program ye ba be your office amount
5: like
6: within
5: a week he mu days
6: every be say ya wie program no
5: oh okay
6: see program back
5: oh wow aha
6: be adu me for nasa
5: ah ntite say be a franco say no atọ ya ba be show no ho dbs if we say no o man for ya ba be ye wo
6: yeah show it's a no 50 plus ticket don't talk
4: well good offer pa o
6: ntite corporate for no dia dia man
4: ntite we ceo now here no pay ya we ode ayebo ba kubeku
6: na aba
5: mem anu ma ba 1000
4: o to ticket be 50 na the amount staff so mun so enko dwo mani kakra and o to sa 50 tickets na program bi e wa adom tv so adom fm so ye wo pe no ye ba be ye show no wo office ama can you imagine mileage abinya
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4: banks monto
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4: monto
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4: ti mama workers no
6: eh I mean opportunity
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4: that's right
6: star 725 star 3404 hash pepro pieguna
4: in
6: shell friday
4: it's a Y2K this thing
6: ah no bad
4: isha ne osu ye ho kakra
6: so do camera ne beba
4: oh wa when you
6: boy name twa
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21: me kra me ani wa ha no ti ne afi ne ma hu price of things. And you know, that's what I can say for now. But minimum set the price in the crowd.
19: So the one would you tune said the
21: TV? Said the TV, yeah, you tune.
19: Remember, I'm about to say, ever had to say, you have said, you bet me in the editing, come on, me. Yamu, I'm crab, I'm radum TV.
22: Yeah, yeah.
19: And I have one, maybe in Dana Shas here, a henna, Oko, first, now what you are saying, and what you are saying.
22: Me free Medina, me free circle, nearby, and I'm chair ACDs. Na me ba no omo ji mi 10 cedis aha nti as first no ade anu bom pisa kakra na eche obende ya ji atumi sa
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0: I don't know the price. Well. I'm from Zoom. Okay. I'm going to Abusoka. Okay. Yeah.
19: Okay. So this is the first time you are coming here, right?
0: No. This is my second.
19: You've been coming.
0: But I don't know. The price is okay.
19: The price is okay for you. Okay. Thank you very much. You have a pay each other. Ebuano pa. Enuti Bibi. Said the Yegusua yawa. Yane apasinya fuano e kasano. Yabehe. Papa driver you. Oh how onede apasinya fuwa yedu omokono. On a duo air quantity, ever not in the Nadium Commander, and walk up a Madam TV.
2: The band, Sandy Abano, say, because pass boy, diesel sliding. It is all my 2 months almost the engine, say, I also, and Yamiasi, also, Yamasa.
19: Yeah, that's it. And see, I draw for 9 a goose or ha, you know, more air to chunk commando, said they were in it, and passenger for no so. Ba ena onu muba ebi no mukira ebo no wo musom wo mujitum ebi no nso ekira akane no a ebo na etwamene ma wo de but say say won maji atum se ebo no wo mu betua wo mu ya ho hwia enye ntitua na no betua 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
5: Stories a woha no pay no but could be a kame ya da SHS technical school students and they say no mwaji tumu se womo a sort you be in tine yajina one munyin tumu no so. Action one must know our hobbardmonline.com and also aha and Ghana Armed Forces of Foreign Sources say documentations and anybody selection on 28 to 30 and nice and edible could see Wednesday and on Bayesa, you know, and also aha. I mean, Adam on so a challenge and this Yamanukono over full price explanation. I want so day a baron of fame GAGCAGD. So one more explaining a teacher phone 2 more name. Promotion
4: accountants department.
5: And also a who asked
4: who said and no sorry who here before a teacher for not
5: say
4: one more promotion a kemu can promotion no home
5: my yet
4: and a control I didn't change the move
5: but
4: processes are almost editia a teacher for ya promote you almost. Interesting.
5: Now, look, come say, you're into monocrine, it's 100 Ghana. I look at it, you know, I'm sure meetings because of said, Ministry of Education, sir.
4: May I send him commendable Kakubi? I'm called the Wokratar. I would run so at the Chronicle, any other chassis, Bell of Armageddon, Gideon Buakon warns against over reliance on gold to fix forex. Dr. Gideon Buako, Mrashibi Geni, Emma Tano North constituency, Sanso. 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
5: Popping.
4: And there were who are in the Chronicle. Daily just the work at Abu Treka drops 8 names in $8 million romance scam.
5: Yehua.
4: emra shebe dwani bi ka ho bi
5: yehuwa
4: din 8 na odi ama fbi emra shebe dwani bi din ka ho din ni mpia bo ntene ye but e behwe ne de eni ade achi the daily gist said ejako is best bet to rebuild npp for 2028 says henry corte and all eni na mampani ka politics of insults on wasem or say I have crocodile skin mahama runs from tiktok insults the last time
5: okoka say why so and come me quote na ka me skin po
4: daily guy the bureaucrat say arrest over social media insults I don't know about them president mahama or say people like kevin taylor monimu omu bebia daily guy the bureaucrat say excitement builds as Accra hosts AG world congress
5: me yadum 14th October to 16 nyame yadum wo ba sori ni bi sunday I first sunday bra
4: I can't remember sorry
5: wo bibi wo wa bu sie nyina o wa na na wa anti nyame yadum sunday wo beba ringway
4: o assemblies ya sorry pa inte ne e beba bi pa assemblies daily graphic the bureaucrat banner headline US Ghana health pact humiliating President Mahama justifies rejection. 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

0: 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E make up the prostate no. And multiply at uncontrollable rate ya. Say surrounding organs. It is a kind of BB prostate in a cancer so. Any prostate in one enya. You will try no, it may affect no. It may affect bladder. It may affect kidney. It may affect bone. Any modern in a, let us say, cochram. And I had the upper prostate in. And then do be saying, these are the four types of prostate problem. Eh, I'm a mapa. Now, said the DIC canon. What share a we are singing, said the Yanni, I can say. You are October, my cousin say a ma and as a pink
1: October.
0: Ye di, ye ya di, a quanya, a ma, ya dee, cocrametum, ma, and to him one. Yes, a cocrame will cum ma, we are singing, I breast cancer and a cervical cancer. But to him, Musua, cocrame, cum ma, we are singing, the leading cause of ethanol. A ya cocrama, ever can say a top prostate anymore. And in T. A. D. A fee, bosomia, yes, September, ya. 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

0: 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So Obano, Nyo Pa.
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1: 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La Palm Royal Beach Hotel. 8 p.m. Sharp!
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0: 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E ye free because of the September month no. 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Ah, Franco Trading Enterprise. 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
0: And our shop speed no
1: yeah.
0: Na no ye online
1: online
0: and the hope na benya 40% no but they say there me nante ko omo branch awo circle crampo a mesenya
1: yes.
0: Nti product be ye na sa 40% no ededa so
1: nti mo amunim se eba no home appliances ene eye phone dia eye Franco
0: okay
1: na ifri eye TV set eba blenders eye sound bars microwave air conditioners
0: okay.
1: Chese home appliances
0: Franco air conditioner so 40% discount also
1: up to
0: oh okay
1: eye up to
0: ah
1: anything e wono mi si su ye eye up to 40% selected of items
0: oh
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0: okay oh okay just a day
1: 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Yes oh na we dey say mubiem kakrama mubiem kakrama it's second time we na say there be and ye ma 24 hours men ka say o met na fia na e bia na de chee which is third
0: no na
1: we no
0: percentage na free so
1: percentage na free so and mean tin eye 40% of selected items
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1: Inti, the entire year 24 hours, and he said, oh, the first one I had, Sanya Mekai, and then you 24 hours, but you really, you know, yet no dinner, you see, we know your branches in our air come. 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
0: Ope TV.
1: TV. Microwave.
0: And only if you need
1: if you need my appliances. Now, wouldn't say Franco, yes, yes, yes, yes, phone yes, yes, phone yes, yes, yes, yes, yes, yes, yes,
0: yes, yes,
1: yes, yes, yes, yes, yes, yes, yes, yes, yes, yes, yes, yes, yes, yes, yes, yes, yes,
0: yes,
1: yes, yes, yes, yes, yes, yes, yes, yes, yes, yes, yes, yes, yes, yes, yes, yes, yes, yes, yes, yes, yes, yes, yes, yes, yes, yes, yes, yes, yes, yes, yes, yes, yes, yes, yes, yes, yes, yes, yes, yes, yes, yes, yes, yes, ye ye ne kama na ye de amao na afi wa maomo so
0: na ti ho na cheche ye mu ye 40% off selected items
1: yes
0: December na mi to TV nko a mi ni 40% also
1: they be owo but the entity maker say up to 40% selected items I was say enye product ni nyina na award that entitlement ye wo product bi a ye lining up and a product na ye lining up a ye de ma 40% up to 40% selected off items ni nyina so akwa ye de a wuhia what is it enti enye ma bi wo a wo ba beta ye ntimi ka se oh we nso
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0: na you know online dia no Kumasi ne enkra delivery service su bi ma ye
1: ai eno no e na na make an me pa chew franco speed shopping na e ba so no which is 2nd October 2026. 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
0: 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Into Mr. Friday we be boy.
1: Friday we.
0: Told you no. Tony Friday. Oh, come as a quad. They are online now. Order.
1: Yes.
0: What if you are near their bro?
1: Yes. Oh, I'm crying.
0: You are near their bro. Yes. So I'm going to take opportunity. Now, bad time. I'm crying. Don't do one. And the laptops will be a heavy. And mobile phones because of research. And I'm near there. Where the Franco? What the shop? And a
1: speed shop.
0: Be shopping na badi amayeni na nti we die about time nkran ni okra mo amohwe no mo hwe no so say eye Friday
1: eye Friday 2nd October
0: shops ni nyina
1: ena
0: eye adwuma
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0: yes eno correct
1: enu nti no obi complain say eh na den na maye no Accra ne Kumasi nko minim say wo mu baby sa na aya na wanya abotre de enti aye ye no Accra ne Kumasi ne se ye pese ye ye no step by step it will be one say next one ebe ba e bia ye be no Accra Kumasi ene central region next time ne aye ni se ye aye ni se enti me patch for now ne de ye start if Accra ne Kumasi eno no de wo order
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0: Director, okay, A1 to B2, Anna.
1: Yeah.
0: Yeah, and I know, Senate, how many years? No, how many months? No.
1: Oh, and what's that? It's usually in Kofoti A1 to B2, it sounds like four whole levels, Bako, four into A1. No, each level is just about 2.5 months. Into within 1 year, a bit near A1 to B2. Into A1 year for beginners, or more, more, now, more, chassis. Then we'll free, I'll be called A2. Not just say, what could you car? Now, what could be one? Now, if you what could be two? B2, then I just say, oh, proficiency, pa.
0: Wow. And see, just 1 year now, we'll be to me the Ashia Casano.
1: Yeah.
0: And then German Casano.
2: Apart from 1 year, no, so say, if you move person Musian in Tema, yeah, one other program I do by here, I'll be in Tema within 1 year. If you are a year, Juma, open Tema call, it's no only time for 1 year, no, you know, a bit my program, Mama, within 6 months, no. But maybe we now with my German cousin here.
0: Okay, but now we cousin here. Ah, okay, German cousin here. It make be war Austria now.
2: Austria and Switzerland and a Luxembourg.
0: Okay. So Obiya time ba.
2: Obiya time ba. Ebi konyande ebi ma Obiya. Uti me ba bisuya cousin no. The same. And now more so more university. I'm best. I'm going masters. And now we are going to addition so university. I say Obiya now bisuya cousin no. Now so now we draw no. Ebi easy ama.
0: Okay, so apart from education, and I say, we should be, you know, I didn't for so be me being at your free school, no?
1: In the year school, like I mentioned earlier, no, Ciciano, before long ago, no, certification, but the Bakope, and I never Ghana.
0: Okay.
1: Who hears our certificate, no? Who's your cousin? I was so to me, that's our certificate in a country. In the exam, more, and so sure, I'll be true, in Yasa. And we are school, no, CCI, and so yeah, license, OS examination center, it's me mouse, our craton.
0: Okay.
1: Now, aside, Ope, I was building you also, yeah, direct employment for more, more professionals, maybe I want you in a particular profession at channel. And also, yeah, it bets me a bomb away in your profession, which means I don't know, yeah, I think I'll go training when a juma away in
0: Okay.
1: Also, aside the master's and then the bachelor's, yeah, the PhD programs and so.
0: Okay.
1: And so, yeah. There are some CCI, there's this program here called Ghana, you find a PASH program. Omo the German language era SS near the NT will be a person be a teacher so obeying me a bit training away ho and you'll be near Ghana and Juma Ghana here.
0: Okay. Yan share one video ye em run a ba baby a location no one contact at the amount. Yan share CCI.
3: German you Sawati Ghana. Now person who see German Kasa friend in Dutch. And one of Kunik Spratula, a German school, Modia Bagana. So, person who's here A1, B1, A2, B2, or Mobacho,
4: Kunikana.
3: Kunik,
4: everyone's a man.
0: Ewo screen no so 0247874476 0247874476 and 0302-516-405 0302-516-405 Mr. Edwuma Busu Bikrum Deo
2: Yes, yes.
1: Yeah, well, flexible timetables because you were juma for new school for into your weekday dear and your weekend dear. You were in your mid dear, you were on a party. Into time, I owe dear never found. Now, Abba.
2: What do you mean, Muskums were online? Oh, Massy, which baby
0: online,
2: yeah. Online, it's a class,
0: Pepper. There's
2: no difference. It's even more to me for online, made in with your better. Your teachers are. My experience, I'm much mature. I'm a crown online, I can't say class crown.
0: Online is there. I'm joining online.
2: Now, prizes
0: in the
2: idea. Prizes in the idea from crown. Compared to other schools, the prizes are from very, very low.
1: Okay. And I also, for the Christmas, Nancy, I sent it to Sukra.
0: And no one who profession be no near dear opportunity daho, rubbishing a cassaby. Now, so, Okahon, when near to two, because seriously, German for no, almost all your hoa, any party sanity. But who
2: said,
0: what's in a cassany beer?
2: What's
0: he asking?
2: Bit to me or German about it.
0: Yeah, no credit. Ah, and to Miss Row, Cassany beer, maybe I could be a shabby, then wow. My main fat number and sound to who beam, the first see online officer register, and I say in person, but so call on normal children. So 0247874476 School needing is abobium. Königsbrack Schule. And one on all the Mesco needing bra. A German Sukua, or more opportunity. Our last submission, Pacho.
2: The American said German brings a lot of opportunities, not for everyone. We are students, or we are school, or if you are here, and now, or China, or China, be beba. Learn a second language, that's an opportunity, neba, and your own thing. The American said, bra, now your teacher more could the more, met two more as actual German. A bit more free, no more room in cool school, I made the insure. I just have a lot of fraud, what that is.
0: What can be a better? Yeah, we are better. Yeah, the man who cried bishop, go Cassadia, although for the chat way.
1: My person main tray, abundant phone, I think problem can see I owe her for mom because Germany is usually people end up some bit chubby brain near mom, for instance, tourist visa. And here 1-10% main tray Ghana for say legal ways for while we beco Germany, we be answer now be draw crana way juma and our school dada. Into a more be and Josica be bray say Obama tourist visa. Bra, Queen's actually a bit sure legal ways are between the Germany, who near a binding yasemia.
0: Let us say. Yeah, no, yeah, you, yeah, embed the celebrants and yeah, from firm now, you young was a pencil at was so a day amount. Yeah, embed the celebrants in me. Happy birthday, Encoma Ohima. Ohima, happy birthday, Yame Unshaw, Yamino, Cassia Power, Brumpo, any Edmond, and I wish you, Ohima, a happy birthday, Radinson and Munchaw, no, no, Cassia, which is all bear Cassipa. Happy birthday, comma K1. 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Happy birthday, Nkoma Equia Francisca. 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

0: Hello, GH. We're coming to you live from the plush cosmopolitan Citizen Colony. I'm Jerry.
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0: All the groups are performed already, and we are preparing for the last performances for the evening. Ladies and gentlemen, next on stage is D-Crime and the K-Pop Band.
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0: And you non-stop music. 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I'm at the action.
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1: Absolutely. Always. Me and the Ghanaian artists, them from very early time has connected. You know, we've done so many collaborations already on record with a lot of the Ghanaian artists. Of course, you know, with Stone Boy, of course, Shatawale, my brother. He's the wild one, the fire one. Of course, you know, Samini. Next brother, but there's works in the pipeline with Sakodi. We have the elder, what's his the elder name? Rocky Doheny, of course. How can I forget Rocky? Me and Rocky connected from was one of the first Ghanaian artists that I've connected with. It was Rocky Doheny when I met him on a rooftop in Los Angeles with India RE. So I'm really excited about the Ghana Jamaica homecoming. Of course, you know, may have Nima Cash from the very first time. It was a blessing. Every time, I was just laughing. Every time since I met Cash, Mayor of Nima, and I come to the airport, he has never not met me at the airport. So I'll never forget the first trip, you know, and Reggie Rockstone and VVIP, you know, that was the beginning 11, 12 years ago.

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What they say? 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S Y S. I'm say S in a standard for the A. Now, why no S in a D for bona? So, dear, no, in Timra.

0: Enti bi fo bona nso de enu no enu de je se demu na ebeti ase o ne ayi o de se me camera asoro be ya no be first toss o mo na beti ase me suan ma beto no bre simu naja me producer ai kaso Beyonce here no oba fefe ne wo fesa achim an we separate night out o ya ya de dan no one na mu hwe de ekoso anajo no ntiti ene bra
1: The Gaia's Queen Medase, Miss Masumuaha, and Yaba Under Bridge Annex, and a location, Ewa East Legon. And if we are here to celebrate a life, a brochure him a socialite and an entrepreneur, and holding his 60 years birthday, Ewaha. And we are here to celebrate it with her. Yeah, from the OPD Lason. This is Night Out in Accra on Bedroom. So let's see how it goes.

Ladies and gentlemen.

0: thank you madam ase madam nna ma ase so so se mu na mo baba baba be jam for this special you know landmark madam ase na anyway me tre obi a wutiri asima just be yourself and maybe be on how you know I think that the rest no is within your own self jewani na obi abewu oye dey yesi owo to ade ato bi da se board o be ko into that so
1: hello osebo the zara man
2: etay
1: mi adu me ma wa kwa baba bejo ma ho se peso
2: mejo so
1: me pese mi hu ni a pese wo ka tre the birthday queen
2: me we sing a happy birthday at this age 60 years now we dey we are looking at. It tells you that fasting has got nothing to do with age. Me bumpa say Awurade man ahoden enkwa na tenten na afoforo enhweni ensua no. Ghana and I say wunyini na odrese aye kan wasem. But because our tribe brochure denti, ade we a very common wa brochure. And it's also because wa hwen hu ye. Ntina ni age no unhu say we disa enfie no. But the make ten and say ni awoye bia onye. Yeah, at this age, the women in Yajibiano, so far as on heads will be an uncle, now you're not be saying I take fast and I you've done so much.
1: What's your birthday? No, now what's the way people pulled up with Omo dressing and people really dressed for this? And then I walk off.
2: Oh, Obia Wahabia dressing a perfect. Obia Wahabia, so Omo said, any pana Omo Banning said, where fascinista? And it's a one dress here, one as a Roma. Wardrobe, baby. So everybody is looking good, including yourself.
1: Thank you. Hey, coming from you. Thank you.
2: You're looking good. I like it.
1: Thank you.
2: Yeah. You're welcome. It's a bit dancing.
1: Well, Shay, baby, I know, say, you were thrilled whilst watching it because. Yeah, they're a little bit of fashion, and I know say most of the popular faces are you who Ghana ha. And well, sir, what done? Well, to me, who say people are really, really having fun in Ghana, and I'm actually happy that I came. Night out to the Accra on Bedroom so I had a medium of a sea. Your friend, me, OPD.
3: Ayo, OPD, on any producer ya hose paint, see, on one, then whoever ye ye ne dea. Yem fancy, near dam was a Michel Crofo shoes in a ma, warm on Timitia or Nassua, fachana ya grown points, what ye see, and now born who say, if yada, by this at all two tickets in a ton in term, the uncle sign was so pressure in your bimo, never don't cost when shy on ye for fair for sabby, dear fear, among quarter maclo, BBI a cradle, pinsim, pinsimu, et was so.

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2: 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Nobody can convince me in this country say politics of insult enye politicians na di aba. Se political actors na omye beneficiaries of sa atemdidi ye ebe ka kirob ho se eye adabraka ba bia yakwakoduo no nye ye jaya politics of insult ebe jai enye dialogue no amount of national talk shop 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politics of insult. It is not true. Politics of insult started with politicians. Niema politics of insult e be gin sam kra ne emra politicians fi ase se omo kwaji frequencies e wo NCA ebie radio stations, ebie TV stations. 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And it is not just President Mahama who has done this before. The time has come. Say, ye nina ye jitu muse. 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Shasye. Obia owo social media soa odidi atem ema NDC. Ana NDC e benefiting from na temu didie. As a party, as a government. Mun calling ni pane out. 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It's the same challenge I'm throwing to the new patriotic party. 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Say ye who sa commitment we ya. There is no way. Ah, politics of insult. Ebe jai, e wo social media. So, eh? Mampeni, anuguswa waka politics of insult. So, once ebiya. Mwenye ni NDC Central Regional Chairman. Wakwaka. Muntie.
3: See. And this is Centrini. Why is Centrini a okano kwe? Emanda mikei. Se amount for a tea over now. I find Kevin Taylor now. Wonder.
4: I'm sure you've all been following the new media. I'm a media person by
3: Boise. And this is Centrini. Why is Centrini a Okano Kre? Amanda Mickey. Se amount for a tea over now.
2: Central Regional Chairman, my NDC, Emmanuel Kuni. Who doesn't know? Say, Kevin Taylor Boni Dean, would he attempt a dim penny for you in attempt? One would have thought, Sanka Chairman, in your opportunity, no, and could be in a simple so I condemn in some worker, especially around this time. I'm penny a pressy, a basin, could you and your dihun come or could you know no more a prison, papa? You see, Omo Moshe attempted the deal for Nechi. There is nobody on social media. Ah, oh dear, tem in the name of politics. Ah, politician means energy. There is nobody. Ah, what is social media? So, the human is saying, no better now. No more. Oh, the political opponent at them. Ah, political party be and benefiting and free near war. You know, we are hypocrites in this country. Say atemudidie no enye just politicians na edi omo ho atemo enne ye di asofo edi ahemfo je se minim society a yetimu impanimfo ewo mu a ye ndi wo mu atem both MPP ni NDC ye wi a na ya be pretend se ye 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Yeye consumers of traditional media. 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Is it because Ghana for money gya atem didie ho ana? Is it because Ghana for sane ye pen ana? Because the same people who are complaining about politics of insult are the same people who are giving the clicks, Emma no followers, Emma Womo and he likes. Say yeah, yeah, na wakwa check camera sin anim, and a wodi atem, and a won yeni paba kumpong follow no, and kobe mun is so man form pe. But the yen gana for nanka sanso, yen suni and bembi nya chumbu wa yafa. Ye be complaining si and pe, and so we will be the first to rush to go and share the video. We have a role to play as citizens. Let's start naming and shaming. Start unfollowing the insulters on social media. And start calling politicians out. I'm going to give them full respect. Now, I'm going to hear a Debbie Beba. A Samba Kupen will be back to our social media. And also, I'm going to hear you say, I told you. I'm going to And so I said, my DJ, my penny, they say, my penny, say, I see a near break. Say, I tell me the dear way in politics, you will be jaya. Young Kangun, you say, and yet TikTok in a diaba. And you're more political actors, more chassis on the campaign platforms. And then, and you need a gin, Sam, a drew baby, a drew. Now, I see, I see a two, I see a dia. And they're more political actors, you know. We now could draw and cast a jay. We'll call people out, name and shame, and disassociate ourselves. That is the only way. No amount of dialogue. We need real commitment from the political class. And sign a twitcher. No crane ever could pet. Who can't know you free? A semi dika. Yansuna meka. Yako, yaba. Yadin pensem, muju me dee bro. And some aho draw me and san egu punoso. A yedi hun komo. They may be bow up when we can be politics of insult. We have a teacher for strike, a one more call, and the 8% lorry fare increment. With your fat nurse, I'm not sure with your form, you know, a woman chain her. Honorable MP Melkru Frum and our Honorable Member of Parliament, Emma Ofori Krum. We're back with more. Stick and stay.

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0: enye se ase kasa kwana enti sa se o kire se ase
1: media head dem we bia media dem we bia mfa me ho dem we beka bia mfa me ho
0: we nu ni eh de o mo kan se dwan funu ya interpretation we nu no difference be no
1: we a higher version of dwan funu
0: ah
1: we say a crocodile a higher version of odwanfunu say that bit in the meeting and am kan so odwanfunu cry so timi the second o we dey be just a peer it were a higher version of odwanfunu it kasa no
0: ara we go fear man come no
1: yes sir
0: we say there
1: we a higher version of odwanfunu
0: hey
1: e your man penny neck because BBC and then say we hwe kasa bebrea e koso ya obi ade na no tumu bi because o tia me ti hadi wo kasa no wo se ba bi a o man ne kono ye because kasa no
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1: emwa
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1: emwa
0: okay
1: emwa enti what basically you are trying to say so wo ko jina ha
0: that's a okay bring it back
1: right ko jina ha na so ko ka asem we
0: right
1: na so wo ba now behu Ghana Journalists Association ne ade na ka chere me say we should sit and find a solution completely a ye mismatch ade a wo ko ka ye no any komo a wo di wo fie no
0: e
1: bobra
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1: obo ko ka chere sa Journalists Association ne
0: media foundation
1: okay. Sa his speech ne ade we should all come to the table and then try to find a solution to it na so ko jina baby na so ka chere me say wo dia say wo she crocodile jacket dia sabi wo honam no denche me draw ho a complete mismatch
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1: menua me ya MP
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0: because
1: we your man penia on daily basis your man national security briefing on daily basis
0: every day
1: dia kosubia ya kacho
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1: e no man no said the AC call the temperature and everything they will tell you know when national security coordinator will brief you my year juma national security don't mean
0: say ya kwachi obi
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0: right
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0: 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Be ko next year
1: say sa e no ma no
0: promise happy
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0: e mo fra omo
1: yewa ahoy buka otroye o say it was a strategy to turn Rollins
0: right
1: and to some young men were unleashed
0: okay
1: to come up with San Norman
0: e woni nya baby with
1: 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Mint me for mano and car,
0: yeah,
1: and obey.
0: Yeah,
1: because I'm a tenana me car. Missy, minim in his grave, he would turn. Because I'm your son here to tell me.
0: Yeah.
1: Even a binum cry at vetting, and someone no more car.
0: They were vetting us.
1: Vetting.
0: Parliament.
1: Not me, my men in the party hall.
0: Wow.
1: Oh, me, in fact, Sadano, I did have a car and say, you really must be a lucky chap. Because say ye missi kwasi amankwa menu na me ye vet me ana sebe me kasa sa kasa no edd panyi atemo a onfa wo so be sori aba be ka chem sentiti ya medema wo no no ana minya opportunity any ye rekufu ado ye adwuma pa
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0: but you have some of your party executives
1: sir patcho ma men kase
0: 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family no the party ain't mean country in chere womo what is the reason
1: now who cause him
0: who cause him
1: yes now who cause him
0: so two wrongs
1: now who cause him
0: two wrongs make it right
1: maybe politically to make a right
0: sure
1: maybe I'm choosing my words carefully right, I said maybe because a shas here no aye kan mu tiatia mu ano bia mu
0: jebende
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0: one
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1: ye was some George to me the kind of in some more kafa kufuado e drube bi kra no he was questioning Akufuado's mentality
0: yeah I think I played one of
1: them ye tieni nyira
0: yeah
1: obi anka ho asem obi a mo wa
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1: since the 3 cities no
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0: okay
1: na wo ba Cocoa farmers cry the obasade a politan kasako si om someone should be a tremusa cow.
0: Ah, politan can
1: be hey,
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1: that's it. 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
1: Media or more sabi me metna ha and behave se me and expect in cocoa. 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
0: tano msi world price ako fin
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1: minya world price above from dia se yeah petrol world prices of crude cost ro enti ya den na sa subsidy two cities
0: bia so one city
1: no oyi
0: oyi free so my a driver
1: enti se enu oma amamu no se be enu na da bia ya na mebusa me o se se wo hwe ye ramahama anka was very unique position in this country
0: right
1: because it's been the only person who has been a vice president a president and then back again as a president anything ka owosue hunu papa
0: experience no
1: experience no
0: right
1: ewo ho but say o ka kire me say ya te well there you so

0: you can easily recoup all the enormous wode ekushinoje. But where there yen hu ne sa?
1: Right.
0: O increase ye October, February, na wasa te so 1083. We aye complete crocodile John.
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1: We don't do that. Many honorable
0: Kofi Amankwa men in the education. Who say akoto so ama koko from Accra are chichire aba 63 cities. Aye jo.
1: Honorable, fast forward to aye aban modern bo Ashanti region. Meaning so we hu a lot of projects are hard work also. In fact, all right, Swami interchange here. Yeah. Work is ongoing. Oma koye se we are kwa ino so. In fact, Oma starti egugu so. Hospital, baby, yeah. Muja no other state. In fact, Omo etwa so. They've promised se afarin so. Regional minister, na waka, se by close of year no. Onumbe renafi, emu ejuma kura no, etumi ashasiye. But all these things, cause yes, the express road dun so, kura hon sem asa buy a 2 billion at force and say by December crano you be making provision of the rest of the money na timi akwaiti o sha ban ya say wo mani abre say wo mo ye yi o parliament ya na ye was saying
0: akoko as ma hwe ya ube me free ha me nu the next traffic light ya bechi me and then wo dey sam bi be hwehwe manu a sebi
1: so ade wo mu de omo ye ana omo bom ode wana
0: sir.
1: Now, so I'm a so moye, name for true no.
0: Almost a make casano, but can be better on my teacher.
1: Okay.
0: It is always important, say, Obi be chassier.
2: And what's right?
0: So I'm a semi woken, MPP in a share as ye, and almost a twasso, sonny a teacher of mine. Because a omo ya, meaning Senyan Copoya, Dumya, Meman and Sasso, Nayira Mahamadu Baumia, 2029, January, your son in sir. Na sebe obedi o man panyina be bia ho adru obeto aso because o man wi wa o mere
1: o musu biwi
0: abo bi sun say e hwe say e hwe
2: aye
0: o mu wi a unia me da bia me ka se atwema kwa nwoma me wo no se me yade a me ni man pp me ni man dis
1: okay
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1: Me DC,
0: ya kwain, and your problem. Me DC, so I end DC. But say, may ye be BR, may ne tena se pye hon. Because I come on fan, na me de kwa, it is not my money. 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
1: Okay.
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0: Na se oshasye. 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If it's the way to go. Because amamu, e ye continuous.
1: Right.
0: It is not obeka se an event be a esi a continuous thing.
1: Yeah.
0: Until for me it is good.
1: Okay.
0: Se ama penyi dada kufuado amamu eshe bibia se na se omo beya. I
1: right
0: for it.
1: Right.
0: Me ni problem kra. But em no money be o hono mo ya te se kwa ya okofa bai
1: express road.
0: Yes. On one platform. On one platform. Omanpanyin said the money is there.
1: Sitting at the Bank of Ghana.
0: The finance minister said by December. On one platform. Omanpanyin ka say we had a finance minister so ebetugu mu. Enti e ho kra no mpo no.
1: Ujidie
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1: O se dan yin ni sa. Si Canada ho.
0: Se wo hwe si Canada ho de. Menyini.
1: Ba wo parliament.
0: Menyini.
1: Mutiti budget enche kro be saba November ya. Obeba be kan budget. Ora 2 billion no yobi.
0: Ah, ono na finance minister.
1: Ta.
0: Ono na sebe sika no Ghana football.
2: Okay.
0: Me mi hwemu bi.
1: So be kan parliament budget ni ade ko. Ana ministries ni nyina so be mamu briefing ya.
0: Se yewo 2 billion ni bia. Nyesho senka teachers cost strike.

0: sir.
1: 2 billion ni bia ka teachers in post strike o.
0: Okay.
1: Because se be kakra menim no. Aban ya be kase. Oh, my ring fences are sika we.
0: Mm.
1: But when emergencies do happen, I was to balance it.
0: Now this is going to be
1: ha, because okay. Balancing act.
0: Mm.
1: Into so catch him say media nyaya. And cut your man penny kind of a yano crates, you can't do.
0: Okay,
1: Nanka, yeah, because a ne say it me a quani we are who free a cra a bar who be a namswa nasum a bedroom.
0: Right,
1: for me, it is good,
0: right?
1: It is very good, but so who share a juma involve.
0: Mm-hmm.
1: I almost will be with 2 years now. We can only wish them well and we pray for them.
0: Only in this 2 years near
1: we can only wish them well and pray for them.
0: Mm. Yes. Fast forward on Galamsey. Minister Sabre, are you happy about the fight so far?
1: Well, I can't say over me at me.
0: Maybe Encho.
1: Over me at
0: you. Honorable, maybe Encho.
1: Now, what are Galamsey? The Equi. You're Rajo Mahama City. Say, you catch any so on declare state of emergency, you be declare state. Of, he will not even think twice.
0: So, Okano.
1: You see.
0: What's maybe a one in Lucy?
1: Really?
0: What's this? Do what the anchor.
1: In 2024.
0: Mm-hmm.
1: According to the NDC, that you were Kufuado and declare Ghana state of emergency 2024. And they are shady Galam say, hey, yo, my ya, you know,
0: nothing you know.
1: Hey, and you before you be drew on no man, I say,
0: no, see effect in the Sudorsum.
1: Effect of what?
0: Or say, bear 10 regions. So the state of emergency got to be as well. It means I can hear bed DNA no my bear affect your mind. Your politician,
1: you see, Minya, yes, me a politician,
0: right?
1: But a nipa ho adwuma ana yeye,
0: okay.
1: A nipa ho adwuma yeye no so ade ehia pa, e nipa ho adwuma ade ehia eye no kreka, no kreka, o ka no kra sebe adwuma no kra no enipa to ase adwuma no eye mre. On what basis me dey can catch us on my penny? Onu were the vice president, were the president, and he has an idea of said the normal
0: the experience, no?
1: Exactly.
0: Yeah.
1: And can we say Galam say and statue Akufo-Addo Abresu? Ye were John Evans Atamels. Onu no oka Galam say asem. Ye were Mahama. I say Galam say a kosropa. Ye were Akufo-Addo. Abreso almost say on declare state and the idea na na ye omunyina so almost say on friend declare state of emergency na dia na omunyina so obi a wo such an experience under your belt adwuma no waye bi e dia na na ye ne nyina so a wo say declare state of emergency and na wo hwe se dia esi ekoya ko hwe matwema kwa ngoma nene so
0: omujidi o
1: me ne adwuma bi a wo say nipa home
0: sa
1: yes.
0: And what thing?
1: You see, now the sad thing is that ma obia info say e bia the effect of Galamsey, no, you are far from it. You are not far from it. All of us are not far from it. All of us. Yenya ye tip crocassium, yenya ye team crassy, we are not far from it. The effect of Galamsey.
0: Wow.
1: Yan shi ya sebe menya doctor and a menya scientist. But omwa oma yen shushimu ashe the lead content a war. 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
0: Right.
1: 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Na usha bebi ya galamse inu okradia, enye. 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
0: This week MPP mo be choose mu national executives. How prepared is the party uchiti mu a e wo mu party ni mu a na uni mu bi a wo fi se we dia se de mo ka ka ni mu dia victory 2028 we muni nkrofo ebe buwa. In fact, chairmanship no. So what ra? Yira Afoku, yira eye John Buadu and the others who are standing for eye we no. So wo sha, bibiri nwa so chese, muni nkrofo a, umbitu midi victory abremo. Na fi so ebi de tribal concepts so be mu say enye se party ni nyina akofa akom. I mean, in your view, ye beto aba, what will give MPP victory?
1: You see, I have always trusted in the judgment of the NPP, especially the delegate. At any given time, omu nimdiye, omu penu, omu nimdiye, eye, ema party no.
0: Diye ne ye mao?
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0: Meba behendi later ni ya sign off.
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1: 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Uhu a car or modia, Ubersen Swamo
0: 0230.
1: Only MPD by 8 Dinko, what I say, beer. Uhu, natural, no ma. As I go on, my
0: way,
1: also take you cover a crowd.
0: With your runner, honorable, yeah. Also, comments then I will pass it on the discussion issues. I have a boss in 0322 0835 81 835 82 83 583. Mr. and Chia Bianu and Mr. Wada Oba and Tentem. So, you're 30 seconds. Producer be UFR. So, what you have to say? Hello, first caller. Hello, hello. Okay.
2: 0322 0835 81 835 83. Yes,
0: okay, thank you very much. Next caller, hello. Okay, thank you very much, Mosquito. Your point is well made. Hello.
2: Hello.
0: Mini, how did you referee?
2: But me the junior, me the third and say all the VIP.
0: Right, Mini, I enjoy him.
2: But na MBC communicators ni MPC ni bino. Adagi na mumi amba so ni sibia na kede. Ayekago motisa.
0: Ye show ni sani ye no way for obi ya be baby nti ube mwisa ube ti MPP ni ube ti NDC ni in a time one on one ye nye panel ewa ha
2: Dr. Matthew.
0: Alright, yeah, that's it. Right, hello.
3: Good morning, Abokwa.
0: Minu ya udindi of referee. Udi nidi of referee.
3: Bato Jamal ni nidi wadi wa mate.
0: Right, Jamal ni nti ewe.
3: Yeah, Abokwa.
0: Honorable say, yet so could bit me a cushion woman because diesel, petrol cost, no more to me a cushion or two cities. And then I won't cushion a crab for so I asked him on that. Maybe I went to
3: you.
0: But I to force it clearly. They didn't say said 2 billion and that was by December no make a provision. That is the English. Okay, me that's it. Yeah. Yantwaso. Hello. Me time crack. Mini I would need your review. Alright. Mini I enjoy. I thank you too.
4: Mami mo abaso. Na me mo MPT media page. I'm ranked in abaso. The question, would ye honorable Sema Walker? Galantino, a man and other pencil, and a crack. Ushay you are at a mess of bristle. Sabre, not Galantino, Kosopa, Napapani, and I've been there, or be pump china for him. And a fufian to attack. What do you call it? And a you are John Germani, Mamma Bano, who is the yes, the more day. And then ye or didn't you put your pizza 2016? Or didn't sign your funny pizza 2016? A beginter. And to see a cow would be all the galamsey by ya. A ye you were a conjure man, mamma, and ye now. After the dinner, some are more kind. I hope I'm a patcher winning, mammy be a friend of Amma be one with your man. 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
0: nay.
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0: Okay, thank you very much. Your point is well made. Mamimfa, last caller. Hello.
5: Hello, Agokwa.
0: Minia.
5: Agokwa, sorry, be middle of the day.
0: Right. As I rent you, eh?
5: Agokwa, also be in free, be catching the idea.
0: I wonder who the idea close. What mean, mommy?
5: Ciao. 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I'm sorry.
0: Oh, aha. Oh, aha.
5: What about Kufia? I'm quite
0: a mini Navy.
5: Aye. 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
0: oji ozo no pay me that's it. 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
1: Pleasure.
0: Right. 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

0: 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I say Love FM Corporate Games in Ebaso. Corporate Games no mema ni ma football, volleyball, basketball, table tennis, athletics, sack race, nina handball, no, na fe linemen spoon. Ye be ji ni pa Mr. Bomodine Fre, mu ye jumeku, ankrankra, bi a mwatiku, bi ampese mudi muhushimwa. 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Jumedi and Yami Adoma Ebesan Sue Short Chan Shon Husu yina hua masem. Shannon Susa, I love you so much. Bidin de Berima Kofi Dos and Utimi Fremia Kokwa Makrao.
1: I think in the first half we started very, very poorly. A lot of mistakes. You know, the goal we give away very, very cheap in our build-up. So today we struggled in the first half. There was no connections. Combination play was poor. Movement was very, very poor. So obviously made a few changes. Looked to go back to the back four system. And then I explained to the players.
2: Yeah, it was very difficult. I think that it's one of the toughest games that we have played today. Substitutions that I did also helped me. And then so it's very delightful because we are going our next match against Kotoko, which is very tough. So we need to grab these points and then see what it happens. And so I think that is safe.
3: Yeah, I'm really sorry because of our players and our supporters, but this is football. I'm not sure we deserve this defeat today. We were trying to find some solutions, but we couldn't. Karela created advantage from these balls and that caused us to give them advantage to
4: Tactically, it was a very good game. Both teams played well, but we came with a tactical plan, and the boys did it perfect. Yeah, I told them that we have early goal, so they should concentrate when we are doing the attack and balance. They shouldn't return the ball, but they should keep the ball up front there, so definitely the goal will come. But you could see that it was a first penalty, then I don't know what happened. That's the referee discretion. And
5: Enchi puts one through for Sama. Sadie Sama, he goes past Dunlap, a chance for a second. Uleduana completed here, and Sana makes it 2-0 for Uleduana. In the final minutes of stoppage time, Uleduana have doubled their lead, and the fans in wild celebrations.
6: Carla la derecha para Xavi, asistencia de Xavi, Mesca para derecha para Messi, Messi, Messi, Messi, Messi, Messi, Messi, Messi, Messi, immense Messi, encara Messi, encara Messi, encara Messi, 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

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I have foreign tidbit and choir. And your deep

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14: Well, insurance of 4.5 for enya na yemfetu medie no emfanto so fama no. Ebia atenase na ye dia gode munsam enso ede ebe mu ena no pebab. Before this, some of the government will pay my emphasis on farmer a Trinium Ghana Limited and at a Trinium Industrial Limited. Omo and a day a Diawano at the Abba a Jasuna a chef for the 10 year. Our breakfast a year, the Abba quite very, very important. And the piano also on the power breakfast against Kipu Daso. Now, breakfast in Osawina a Diawan and a Trinium for the Abba a Jasuna a chef for a year as some kit to a crack. Your air Diawan air. 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

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moment take no and so am you know of course check it with you am a question we could try me a come you know am so take no aya parko Slovenia and Scotland a born near near we play into the answer the 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

0: 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Very simple, just create your air telisa, fund air campaign, na just also to me a follow air steps, no, Nasa unsono, anytime PR contribution, me patro sikapi, and a telisa, so at the power, not just say, also BPR concai, at the man in Nunsi. The obey me overco aye funded dot aye telisa dot com dot dh. Me part of fund it, no aye fundit dot now the aye telisa dot com dot gh. Now, so also it's me a follow na PPR aye kama at the amawa. 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show more as well in show show more can seven kuno you are good to go who share inquire there's a do fufu and I your cassava chips are and also at the year party piano about come at the amount you will I have so me as you are looking mix and all and so I need not come a year from Zarkos or my time on the upper a year just to make us say I'm so more per marketers and then also at me a year juma 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into YouTube and Shout TV cause is here now also a part of the show fa o message no brana yankin kind and so and fa and mao awo jumedino and so just say kalala
1: rich
0: good morning
1: rich
0: now to say
1: nyamiyadom ahono announce
0: oh nyamiyadom bibia aye fine
1: say dey eguso aye twen say premier league ya beji manu trophy samon monti ya eguso ya twen and am pen sir
0: oh yeah it's good
1: okay
0: is a good news
1: as okay no for me say okay am pen sir
0: Oh, you know, I'm saying, but then you're likely.
1: And you're likely.
0: Premier League for no. Then you're so on the third line.
1: Yes, you cry.
0: Definitely be a bear fine, be
1: fine. Fine, so this is a car with you, but yeah.
0: Aha, and also you're the man sitting there.
1: Sitting
0: here. You can't do much of any problem, granted. Maybe I'll be this on a bear.
1: This on a
0: what's wrong? So, you're no mercy free kick, no. Mercy
1: has some dear Mercy Daily said about him the best. No mercy in
0: there. No mercy in
1: there. I'm retire you.
0: We are sure that we are on the age, you know, and then the tally there.
1: But behind the pro, if we don't retire, pro, you're better back up. He's the best, better retire. Mercy, all of you listening to me, just energy in the back club side. They say, you're going to put on the pro behind the
0: pro.
1: I'm going to put on the pro. Only born to go too much. No mercy in the born.
0: And therefore, I'm going to be joining live our YouTube and Chat TV. Na ye ne mercy fiki bi akosha no and unu say commentator na no e comment you no at a point they will see at describe you go no say ye ne mercy amano hwan no kakra
1: yes
0: with the age any baby wa bobo wa drew no na nko bi anim so say kan say why bi bia of the tinka sa gidigidi resort na nko pediam anho no onche na mpebim but for him to score that goal say incredible
1: but I say which me Messi and Rita anything of baby and you news to be because he's whoever you think he is Messi dear someone Rita going to the World Cup na wo bisa any connaisseur say World Cup no why na ekoje goalkeeping place be na ekop perform ya they easily mention Harry Kane, Mbappe, Lamine Yamal, Dembele, and it is normal because these were players in Europe, they were performing, and it's too, they are chasing the Ballon d'Or, so they will complement their club performance with the World Cup. You call World Cup 39 years Lionel Messi was the decider for Argentina, and yeah, okay, they were in the finals trashing some of the big teams, big countries, no more so, and almost every game Messi was integral member. Say me dear my Messi World Cup no ni integral against Algeria. I was surprised. I thought it was just a fluke at start, but as a playmaker, as a goal scorer, as a tempo setter, he controls, and as a leader, how he encourages the team. Until I've come to realize say Messi na nya ball na nkasa na obeja body a everything he does is normal. Who join in the next World Cup papa body amao sanity na se sia no as a edu bebia na raw kaka because life to be a Barca fan here he because Ronaldo he didn't kaka for 1000 goals Messi talent oba he say Lamine Yamal so sorry oh Mbappe o dwen ho a wonti ase na se wi ase Yakobo mbo bi musa reach na mo pen corner o do benye o o da kra wonna
2: na se bo
1: enu ka Ronaldo ti bench change and coin win na Messi ababe te bi a Messi bi asam fofo ba besi no say niema reach
2: yeah me che mama ka che do na shine ti no fanto
1: debi to dia fanto we better we say next World Cup beat me ajiba na we say beji
2: o
1: dey better tra chere sa
2: I don't think Ronaldo beat me about next World Cup.
1: Yeah, what can
2: we like possible.
1: And which only say Portugal game no I did because what they be make say the biggest asset of a coach management, because for the first time your bench Ronaldo in a Portuguese game the Ronaldo faithfuls and come after the coach, they are content with everything that happened was yesterday.
2: I didn't get the no maka
1: when I say bench Ronaldo and they don't be there anymore. Ronaldo look abona in the they even go to the team say yeah ma Ronaldo enough chance or better, but the coach are managing the minutes of Ronaldo. And after the game what's in some or kaya also Ronaldo was 70 plus minutes in the first game, so managing minutes in the amount. And what's here no player and the crap on here said Ronaldo sometimes can be 41 year old Ronaldo, sometimes the 41 young Ronaldo, but currently he's the 41 year old Ronaldo. How or manage the situation, you know, or benching Ronaldo. The focus is Portugal winning. Timo was Ronaldo faithful now. Mbako needs to be more. I was very surprised. Game management and man management, one of the best things as a coach.
2: No, but Ronaldo mentioned here, say, first Ronaldo, the nyan in
1: there. No, for supporters now.
2: If really is open the bed for your country, Portugal, I think that on one Casansono, and Timmy may be as I say, look,
1: yes.
2: She say, born me, nyaya.
1: Come
2: here, baby, I'm a Portugal, but I can't.
1: It's true, but I think
2: it's 10-15 minutes if you cry.
1: How much problem? No. 10 days are rich. 15
2: minutes. Oh, it's
1: okay. Now, it's true. Really baby, I know. So, Messi for us to be jar true. I say, we're not the time being credit on me. I say, we're jar true that the Portuguese team is better. problem, you know. And I am personally a better.
2: But, and you're open secret.
1: What's it?
2: A open secret.
1: Yeah, yeah.
2: Sir, Cristiano Ronaldo in Portugal game no or no bar. There be an omo 10 against them. Means me a very simple.
1: Baruch somehow.
2: 10 against them.
1: Then we can't say so.
2: See, bon, obianya. Or before the man Ronaldo. Ronaldo knows what the man
1: are. Baruch, they are games or bon so.
2: Are you effective
1: games in this?
2: Oh, Debbie.
1: See, the best thing is you manage minutes in the man. That's one I think I do concur.
2: And when I think Ronaldo now take that decision. On se ve, there be a mekazi.
1: Nothing say no one
2: has. Say you coach. No. Now show Ronaldo and him power catch as a chairman. Go do a better than Chene. And then. So what I said, that is why I make a say Ronaldo Nankasa.
1: And I think the
2: engine to say,
1: so cool. I know Ronaldo age mapping.
2: Oh, yes.
1: Thank you, T. When I saw management in the Ronaldo
2: Tennessee,
1: you could cover a good deal called issues never bass. Bakuna called issues never bar. But I think that it's an open secret. But you're Ukrainian as an aircraft. Bible no crack and
2: okay.
1: San Ukrainian rich will be engine to Ban Ukrainian said, me, the only part I'm too happy near how our coach in manage situation. So now we know support to get about big games of which. Ronaldo any active or game nima when to sit at the bench, when to come coaching any problem, and how to control the dressing room. Because in there, when Ronaldo was at the bench at a certain point in time, was turning the second coach because such a player, you know, he was doing some tactical things at the bench. For now, suddenly he have Ronaldo even at the bench, he should help the team win.
2: Okay,
1: I say, yeah, man, 90 minutes in there. I think I'm of that school of thoughts, but Messi for now, the problem now, I did reach and it's sometimes I didn't say, but I say, which means I'm going to call him.
2: Oh, enko.
1: Nah, which club carry key ni club yi join club obi a kese ni be mo nyoma na be san ni ma na oy say rich second game for Germany club as a coach and fine
2: the first game na against
1: Netherlands
2: draw
1: perfect
2: and then the second game against Greece really what Germany come ho
1: yes now
2: and Greece abe train 1-0
1: please here normal
2: a reality check
1: yes a normal pal see ya na
2: no anya jack club o at the German national team
1: thank you aye pa we should be dey be am wasa ma make say say coach is bobo wea o person at football na say before the game nsema coach is ka after the game and some coaches ka sometimes when your money influence someone because the energy be cancer be sometimes lose in the bar but the pains be kind the better truth so things I don't joke with a pre and post game analysis of coaches and which Germany about two games under club they in decline club by two games in the resource and in but what check here the DFB and the staunch newspapers from Germany are okay because they know what they are chasing but we the football fraternity are criticizing club and the same after the game club can say these results are part of the process and the metric process now say the lineup and the changes were 100% my responsibility I love coaches who accept problems we've only been together for a week we are a newly formed team so we need routines so the coach here near the process and the newly formed team sound common are you building on the page
2: okay
1: now we have a case ni abu ama ye juma as analyst no sometimes if I saw basso ni ye same message which way what are the process he's talking about and the new team more can in ye team are all build this a yekoji trophy it was debi he's building a generational team so kana say enye kana club e face or ye a factory de be ye kana fufu and in the history of Germany which this is not the first time a national team na conform in the 90s the same thing happened and German is the only national team so no conformer they build the whole cycle together and dominate and have dynasty I just say so German national team ni gua omo fa ni pa baako na wa hyehye na afi o ma conquer nti ni ma me say wasem na club kind as this is not the first time rich when we say in the year 1990 Germany be called World Cup yes obe film quarter 1994 obeseko World Cup ni bim na Croatia asia se ni bim so the analogy was now West and East Germany are carbon now we have players from here and here and then I want to meet you bim after winning the last one omu ko 2000 euros in the group omu room with Portugal money and they omu report in the group so pressure by German national team so and the analogy was yen pump players ni bi yen circuit coaches and at the DFB German Football Federation ni ka se debi problem with German national team no reach any players no mobo but the system and how they pick the players to the national team is the problem so then omo fa new system in bra they will make sure players who move from the academy to the national team no they will be that prospect and they will conquer and build a lot until they had a meeting the year 2000 and at the DFB Netransaka say if that is the case they are bringing what we call the five pillars of the German football
2: five pillars
1: thank you the five project categories yeah the bego as had in a German bridge now so I building a football I'm another conquer and I reach one omo transfer omo mse kwaya omo the players a free kwala mba German national team no reach them one so one all the teams in Germany abaya mandatory before so benya license no from Bundesliga B to Bundesliga proper and also building facilities a better team kwala academy products so that was the first thing they did say so teams are more Germany you know we make sure say henceforth modern kwalabeba na my nature talent with Germany two they do what we call they go out and find the talent the question was we are not waiting for the next big star you want to want a talent number the next get mula nya na beba you know what say cost a fan so in Germany only had the networking talent we call region bia you want penny for more scouting you build the facilities you enter them pala throughout Germany the third project you know give the talent a proper education omo tras no moons are rich so the nipa ten good them so omo ko bobo e ye dem be you be ye so in as much as you dem plan good them match omo bobo no we should factor education formal education so akola no ho academy osu ade ebi mo so bobo so by the end of analysis obetin komanda say
3: Thomas mu na mo kwa for mo ni o mo tena ho bobo ne some are professional doctors and lawyers obo mo ntima bobo na coach ba mo la mo ne bobo inti ni akra ne yetete uno we are giving you a career which the next one was saying improve the people teaching them ye nyan kra na we are scouting omo ye trauma dey thank you inti if that is the case then they should also improve the coaching skills in the year 2000
2: because football ye born on gas
3: thank you
2: so anya ne begs is me here
3: emfa
2: oba so emfa
3: thank you it when you are the raw material kola na obobo no why na be chi akola na dey and only interesting analogy omo mai omo say me no na we fear rich unim bo ne bo me nim bo ti mako academy mako training upon satan mo te classroom is ya coaching e be fear in communicating with say idea too much in the better obibi so if we go together you need to be at the same level the last one was change what you develop before the German machine was too physical the German machine almost in the be the decision making the mentality of the players the technical aspect of the players he build here no that's the reason why which anytime a German machine in bubble ball we see them as a team so that quote German football is about collective sports and you individual when you feel tina ya build team ah ya build team obi abebobi so any national team German team be or the about World Cup be you see it you don't see individuals like Brazil Bobo Ronaldo Ronaldinho no collective effort saying that resource in the buy which omo year started from 2000 omo ko 2002 World Cup anfa 2006 anfa and uncle for started criticize omo say masa we are wasting a lot of money here book up the bureau project we won but still we am fire 2010 on beko anfa and which when him says since 90s no mojo last World Cup interestingly 2014 World Cup Germany koje ye most of the integral players who played for Germany was from this elite academy no? And let me give you the image which this is it this is the 2014 squad for Germany Manuel Neuer Jerome Boateng Benedict Owades, Mats Hummels, Toni Kroos, Khedira, Mesut Ozil, Muda and Mustafi. Godze. They were from the project of the
2: 2000.
3: Thank you. And these were the integral members in the World Cup. Thomas Muller scored 5 goals. Jerome was the best defender in the 2014 World Cup.
2: This can be Brazil.
3: Thank you. 7 goals.
2: 7.
3: Toni Kroos was the brain at the midfield. Goza scored the only goal for Germany. So, and the Abana is won by in 2014 World Cup for Germany. No, Omudian in 2000. And as our players, we can't be World Cup anymore. Which since then, they thought say, they can continue with the project. And in the history, one of the best World Cup for Germany in 2014. No?
2: Yeah.
3: 7 games, Omud lose a single game. Players now, Omud build the energy. Which since then, Omud call 2016 Euros, semi final. 2018, what's your group stages? 2020, round of 16. 2020 World Cup. The same thing 2024 quarterfinals 2026 round of 32 so when you say after that generation of mobile the year in 2014 the next one they came close to success was 2016 since then chairman tournament at Germany acquired
2: so do you think say has a complete sentence be along the line setting in and out because so 2014 World Cup now to say then obviously where German national team now is super from the one to the final game
3: yes.
2: Should be
3: yes.
2: After that World Cup, no. So we players are bobo media.
3: Yes.
2: As an kaka ne Edian in
3: the fade out. You will be fading out. Yes.
2: Fading out, no.
3: Mhm.
2: Corner I think them said Jumedino and Dan Koyi
3: because
2: I'm manager only
3: EQ. Which who did say the last point on the building process near say build them as a team.
2: Mhm.
3: Until Tony himself only Ozil ne gina haebo. We him say we. So when they were departing, integrating the new one became a problem. That was where they made a mistake. And it's in they say Germany call World Cup Bima. Yeah, free baby neighbor. And now Yakufa join club baba. Rich, the last time I made sure say, in the history of football, we have 3 categories of coaches. We have coaches with building mentality, coaches with winning mentality, and coaches who combine the both.
2: Okay.
3: Join club is that coach who can build from the scratch and win new trophies. Typical example in Liverpool team and the Dortmund team. So in the German history, they always build from the scratch. Omo build the project in free baby no omo dey conquer and in current terms omo perform omo decline in quality so they are leaning on the shoulder of join club to build that same dynasty that same process and the facilities no ho academy ni bibia ho biem so you need a man who can put them together build them back for them to conquer to club pon game no catch us say rich they are through the processor he's not joking results winning ni bibia Yes, they know what they want. And until Germany for now, I'm not complaining. They are believing in club. You pay World Cup this year. Build that project out 2000 year any be so that we can win again. That's the idea of Germany. And we wish him all the best. And he said, be a bit in your farm and reach. Quick one. Spain. Any England game. We want to reach make a show, say. That game, what if you now doing say Spain a combo game against England? Now you are mistaken. It's a campaign game. Because England for the trophy, we say this is the proper time we can campaign for Harry Kane. So before the game, you had been paying for by Rich Wine Beji. Oh, Harry Kane. Then the Spanish players were coming for Lamine Yamal. So betting Comanasia. When Lamine Yamal scored the first goal, they be a make say, Samishabona, I believe in football beyond the pitch. To the Spanish players, they were jubilating because almost one goal. But check the celebration of the Barca players. Too extreme. They know they are on course for agenda. Checking Rodri. Now Pedri it's been to Fermi Lopez. But check their reaction. So Kuku didn't say I should go no jubilating. But the Barcelona players, they are on agenda.
0: Audition night.
3: Thank you. So Lamine Yamal needed just 2 minutes to come into the party. And no says I go. Yes, sir, Kenya penalty say no. I'm gonna say BM Spain for now winning. They understand our political game. Rich, you really have to check the narrative. Mundo Deportivo, La Roja, Toma Wembley. Why not just queen so?
0: Lamine Yamal.
3: The next one, Mundo Funa. Now they're talking about the Ballon d'Or. Next paper, ESPN. Spain hasn't lost a match since Lamine Yamal made his debut. Where can Faun Bain? Well, why aren't you saying Rich? Can we Faun Bain? Okay, turn the World Cup trophy. Now Lamine Yamal has seven Ayeka. So that game was a perfect platform for Lamine Yamal to change the narrative. Which many man is saying, something happened. Who didn't say you have a game no? Declan Rice, we play our Mbobi. But we call be a friend of Jude on a fast number. Rich, you have a game with Declan, and catch an ambassador player back who say, only the one is letting Gordon. Catch a Lamine Yamal say, the bad person only need a picture. Okay, a picture, and we can't Declan wait to me. I go fast number. No, what can say, Mundo Fosio, to me, you are the best. Rich, listen very carefully. In campaign, you campaign for yourself through words. O person yanto abama wa o de o kasa na beka but for somebody to compare for you is true works ejuma awaye se o pem pine dia o beka se tuma because me ye we but so be campaign ya mawa rich e was onya bibi jina so so Lamine Yamal was able to change the narrative for an opponent's player whose captain was the Ballon d'Or to campaign for him and now narratives now one common me say almost say you are the best like I mean say Lamine is the best player in the world and now Ballon d'Or rich say di kan jina baby ka say or Kassel Lamine is the best player who can throw.
0: Right.
3: We have something that we call recency. Rich, we know he. We catch you say, Falka and mami, you go hospital. Now we go for baby Sebi. I catch him say, ah, Kalala, I don't know you can't tell me, say, oh, catch me because we'll be saying, say, no. It's about the debate. I said, no, meaning I made a mistake.
0: All right.
3: So, Rich, I said, now, how can come on as see our the Ballon d'Or conversation? So, for Declan Rice to even choose Lamine Yamal, say, to me, you are the best. It means the words of Lamine Yamal is speaking for him. It doesn't change anything. Still, it's subjective.
0: Right.
3: But to campaign for yourself and others to campaign for you is true. Exactly. You must pay for now, but they are the best national team. Yeah. And media still imagine baby, imagine me Hurricane Ballon d'Or, baby, me the papa, papa, papa.
0: Alright. Just say Kalala. I want to enjoy this. Just say Kalala. And I'm attending Kanisha 104.5. I want some Tahiru. I see Panado, Obika Panado is a Gizu and Adas and Rokan. I think Panado is selfish and egoistic. He feels he still has to score to settle with Lionel Messi. But as you know, that Lionel Messi football is pure talent and not like his. Alas and Tahiru, and the Disa message at the Abba. All right. Somebody tell Harry Kane that this isn't how to win the Ballon d'Or. The big player showed up when it matters most. Harry Kane is always missing during on big game nights. MS and our this message. And so at the Abbe and I know so between by said number. Now can kind of my Fifi Manfred Eba. Now before Fifi and so about to also the Kivo Gary, Kivo 4-in-1 Gary. Soaking mix, you know, and also I will aid just my catch or say, and then canning out cotto garden or ton cat here, maybe auto cream be a sorrow cream, maybe now we out the sugar at the accounts. He said, Yamiadom, I give you ironing in the guardia bakum, sugar womb, cream and womb, and cat womb, and a garden and cassa womb, and to your toy yard, you hear it you.
2: keke with the groom start it you are good to go with Diana no and are you ready and you're busy and we want more busy out to the sense unya time no pie kwa koto aduane unya time na okotina aya 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
1: good morning
2: now to say
1: yeah ngamiado oye
2: edi amiase
1: so so
2: oye o ngamiado I hope say weekend so bibia e fine
1: there hasn't been any problem
2: okay
1: for my end so absolutely I'm good
2: okay
1: bibia yo
2: saba kunu so ma wie ni kama
1: Black wear,
2: black no,
1: black man.
2: Oh, some can black abu.
1: Ah,
2: omo man kama.
1: I'm not coming nira.
2: Oh, okay, omo di nira, omo di nira di ako malo. Ena nira ni tia.
1: The vimi anam zetia.
2: Ena brand ni tia. Nyehi.
1: Sasa.
2: Jano sasa jumano.
1: Zetia na. Omo ni zia wogani ya. Wogani ya. Omo ya odoro wogani. Omo ni esia ni wogani. Is it piano no so?
2: I won't be seeing them walk around me saying.
1: Ah come on, but the baby not to baby. Hey,
2: I mean,
1: ono no jifi ayi fo no wa
2: na zo aje kakra
1: wa ne ne ire we we we be fine sa na say
2: sure
1: yeah which where do we start from I think over the weekend probably the biggest news has been Manchester City's guilty charge of 114 out of 115 now I've received a lot of messages and go focus on me ba me touch it because if you don't hear me speak on it but it's the most important thing is this we are rival fan and I say City near emu weninje susumu weninje means they make out yes yeah the process will not end now in fact originally we had seen that charge in 2023 just taking almost 4 years we are in the latter part of 2026 before say independent body no any verdict in the ever now there are a lot of possible sanctions that can come from say relegating Manchester City from dog points from fines from transfer bans there are a host of them that will happen that can happen to Manchester City but and UTA their City for chairman Ebabekaya it tells you clearly so for them they know that the process is long it and how many man be yes oh and then it's near bibiba mesesa and then we at Chelsea near you have a laugh flat as Enzo Maresca or Enzo Fernandez maybe you is oh Manchester United near then you are going to feel like okay now in Manchester you are the only Premier League club please be very very calm and you are the best sister baby it would say how much you will and I ended official voting for the Ballon d'Or 2026
2: it will be entering to have a baby
1: Japan so whether you were campaigning you were not campaigning now from now to 26th of October this year we will have the official day for the Ballon d'Or you know who say a bear killer little in Mbappe the Beji say a bear Harry Kane in a Beji say a bear Lamine Yamal Ibanez Nazari in a Beji we will get to know who wins the Ballon d'Or which for me is the most important thing at the end of the day one a Beji Ballon d'Or a Beji Amaya and I think that the three top possible Ballon d'Or winners here clear Lamine, Harry and then Mbappe and I think that for a very long time this is the most open Ballon d'Or Ayako Mbappe ewo a good chance or say in the three most important competitions at your board this season you know Onuno Nya the best goal scorer in all of them and if we are saying that goals are the currency of the game
4: then he deserves to win the Ballon d'Or within that calendar year. In fact, he goes on to say, World Cup year, yes, World Cup year, the most important thing in terms of the Ballon d'Or, no? Or no, every year, the best goal scorer at the World Cup. Plus, he broke a record and set his at the World Cup at his age. Of course, his team, Real Madrid and France, Mieluniano, could not win a trophy and couldn't help him in that regard. I think Lamine comes close to a little bit of a balance in terms of checking the boxes. Because Onya has some individual success, not as good as Mbappe. A couple of goal contributions, I think 20-something. Then again, you look at the success he had in Barcelona and with the Spanish national team. I have consistently, vehemently argued that so far, Lamine Yamal, their contribution to the La Roja at the World Cup was minimal. So trying to jump on the back of that to say that Lamine should win it on the back of it may be the reason Itay and Lamine will not win. For Harry Kane, the argument is also simple for him. Yes, in 2011-2012, Abra, Chelsea J, Champions League, now Lionel Messi had a record to win the Ballon d'Or in that year. What happened was that although Lionel Messi did not win the Champions League, although he wasn't a World Cup year, although Lionel Messi just won the Spanish La Liga and the other trophies with Spain, no, because of the number of share goal contributions as I year into or the Ballon d'Or. But if you circle back, Harry Kane is saying that since Saturn Messi, no one has had the highest number of goals in Europe. And Mbappe was the most goals in Champions League and the World Cup. Oh no, so can you number ma was goals in Mbappe? Plus Lamine Yamal so I trophies so almost the trophies with Bayern. Or the DFB Pokal and also the German Bundesliga. So Obia won an answer, Obia won the positives in that regard. It's do not it's possible that Ballon d'Or debate mark on the 26th of October now a tie. Wow. Yeah, because you see top 100 countries, journalists, coaches, and what have you. 100 is an even number. And we are taking living numbers from each country. In fact, if you go to the Ballon d'Or official website, they are clearly stating it's in a tie.
5: So a tie, process number saying after say a tie.
4: Ballon d'Or say so only year. Only can you first 30, first 50.
5: Yeah.
4: Inti, you ever say so? Me na mi go to abana. Me say okay. Number one is Mbappe. Number two is Kylian. Number two is Lamine. Number three is we. Inti say three no. Say a tie. You be sure donya number one debris. Because he's like the winner is doing the most votes.
5: Okay.
4: But say attire, he goes back to the one that had the most number one votes. And also meet me a tie. Say attire one my comes down to near the most number two votes. Say attire one my comes down to near the most number three votes. Say attire one, Ballon d'Or for say they give the prerogative to an editor in chief.
5: No, not you see.
4: Yes. Based on a lot of other things, he makes a decision.
5: And you'll be seeing in country say more money. Samoka, Kylian Mbappe, Harry Kane,
4: yeah.
5: Lamine Yamal, Mutu Ana Lionel Messi.
4: I doubt Lionel will win it. It's a editor in chief was also to me to see. Now say it goes beyond him, it goes to the Ballon d'Or board. The owners of French football. I don't know. Well, France football wants another French boy to win the Ballon d'Or. And I say something else is going to change. Ballon d'Or is going to tie. If it ties, the process of we finding the winner, no, we've done that for you. Which over the weekend, the gamer Spain any England boy, no, Lamine Yamal performance, no, was it an audition and does it warrant the Ballon d'Or? No?
5: Sure.
4: The performance alone.
5: Audition night. Well, my son should go.
4: Menemo
5: Hurricane, and I pray. What if you're England? But she go.
4: Hurricane,
5: you know, who do you want to tell me, Yamadi?
4: Oh, which Hurricane should go. It is your God, should go.
5: In terms of optics, the idea anywhere, you know.
4: And Hurricane, I assume, I would have felt that because which
5: the
4: first 3-4 games, Yabo. In the UEFA Nations League, no. Lamine ashe, Mbappe ashe, Harry Kane ashe. Mbappe di ano said the only goal. Man Spain go coach France every game away at Turkey. So it no mean a feat. He himself has well opened the scoring for the Spaniards. And Harry Kane did and also turning the game around for them. So in my opinion, yes, the Spaniards have won, but in terms of stamping their authority on a lot of things, Mbappe and me I wasn't surprised. So when you go across almost every pro Catalan Barcelona paper or person, they were saying that Mbappe has used that. I don't see how that one match alone has turned it around for Mbappe, for Lamine. I think Lamine has done a good job. He played well. It's Mamika Simon Jato. When you watch the game, one thing here, because of the Ballon d'Or community, you forget something very characteristic in it. So we're analysts and I say we're scouts and I say we're your coach. Now I advise a young winger coming and you should tell them this. Rich, the game as a winger has gone beyond just goals and assists. Do you see the performance of Anthony Gordon, any Lamine Yamal, me or Nina? Rich, when you take talent in itself, Marcus Rashford is probably better than Anthony Gordon. There are a lot more on the market that are better than him. But the Anthony Gordon, the man has seen it and flake without the ball, see? Even he said after the game, the two Barcelona wingers were the best wingers in terms of the defensive side of the game. Plus, we didn't even sign your goals, Mamo. So Lamine scored. His defensive contributions were one of the best. And after the game, Louis de la Fuente mentioned, say, Lamine played as a team player and focused on the team success than himself. And when you look at also what Anthony Gordon gave the English boys, it's important. And then, oh, but the winger. It should be a winger that is ready to dig deep and get a job done. Which Spain team there? I think England gave the game away. And I agree with Harry Kane after the game. When he said, say, yes, he's not taking anything away from the Spaniards. But in case the penalty, they say, yeah, the game would have been gone away from the Spaniards. But of course, he didn't say, Nkade, in fact, Cabo. The slip came in and it wasn't to be. But it tells you clearly. Say the English are a very good side as well. Thomas Tuchel not happy in terms of the game management of the match, and Spain have gone very, very, very long in terms of Somusia, England, and then beating them. They've done it several times. Plus, the number of games that Spain for have gone without losing the game. When you comment here about Lamine World Cup, like Ballon d'Or,
5: Caleb Nekas, it was as a open numbers too much.
4: Hey. Mamika say me chem numbers rule the world now.
5: So open numbers too much.
4: Numbers rule the world.
5: Say yes, are there game nine you cut it in here no.
4: Aye.
5: So we Lamine Yamal jina ho. Now they are king jina ha. The here no screen so dey there. Obi as e good there.
4: Yeah.
5: But Lamine Yamal 100%.
4: 100. Okay, I understand.
5: Aye. It's open numbers to
4: ha. A hono. Any problem no. Won say one shini ya. Make a choose who born a mission. Mimi hune say Harry Kane so black a crack England. No, no, so hune differently. That is why number and data is very important. Because else, you have your own subjective view. I have my own subjective view.
5: By the end of the day,
4: what brings us together?
5: Numbers,
4: exactly.
5: Control.
4: And you see, Ridge, I started a job doing a lot of analysis with images. But sometimes you need numbers and data to back it. That's what makes it substantial. And importantly, I think that's where we are now, Rich. But the Ballon d'Or in itself is subjective. So at the end of the day, journalists and how they see it will make that decision.
5: Okay.
4: Rich, you see, regardless of the transitional state that the Germans are in, I think that they are also at a point where they need to understand that Germany for talent factory, you know, it is failing to produce the quality that they used to produce at the time. And I don't think too much has changed. The German academy system is still there. Promotion of German players to dominate in Europe, they are still there. However, what I think is the issue is that in terms of competing and the cycle of countries, wait, there was a time where Italy for had the best names. It happens. The Brazilians, same. The Spaniards today, from 2010, they got at some point after 2012. Where they were struggling to do the rebuild. Sometimes the conveyor belt and often are the real talents in EBA. When you look into the German national team, when you even if Nubel, your second choice goalkeeper Krampa, is problematic. When you look at your right back, then Vogelman started yesterday. Then you have Johan Bissek from Inter Milan, who for me is a very good center back. Jonathan Tah, for me, third choice, fourth choice center back in a proper team. Brown at the World Cup was excellent, so a decent backline. But when the Germans were Germans, that is when you see your friend is saying Jerome Boateng.
5: Can we put them on camera?
4: Like talent factor, you know, are above them. Sometimes who's here in production, you need a supply, you need a raw materials. And maybe that is what makes me believe that the right man for the job is Jürgen. Because now Jürgen begins to build a system. Who said that maybe so say quality player, any system, and attacks then Osha and my teams are winning matches. And I know you argue because system, because tactics. And I remember we came to a consensus that both of them go hand in hand. So even if you have slightly below or standard quality players, not me a strong system that marks their weaknesses are. What you have is a strong German team. So the likes of Adeyemi, Conte, Felix Metcher, Joshua Kimmich. Now the Ben I would say German if we have Fred Brentford player, your friend is saying Shadi. Jürgen Klopp means say oh, he needs to look in said this window of 44 players.
5: Yeah.
4: 44.
5: Jürgen Klopp.
4: 44 players. Just so he can look at them with his eyes. And say okay, we in attitude, the personality, the numbers, and spending money here have to go together. The eye test plus it has to marry with the data. How does he assess him? Plus the human feel. I told him yeah, it's me who will be numbers here, but he meets and no, that seems too like a lackadaisical. Then I won't go for him. It's the Germans just need to give themselves some time. It you see the funny thing is that it coincided with a Greek sider, regardless of what the Germans are building. The Greeks are in the right point. In terms of a talent factory, which in the Greek attack, there are boys like Konstantinos Tsimikas, who today have seen at a top level of playing football. So in those days in 2008, time Greece edges are Euros, no? And people felt that they were an anomaly in terms of winning the Euros. First of all, they've also come full circle. Which when Arsenal, Christoph Zolis, actually Arsenal just, you know, many games this season, you know, everybody has seen the talent of the boy. And when he wears the Greek jersey, he does the job. You remember Benfica for center forward Pavlidis? Very, very good center forward. Whether he's holding up, he's running channels, he is getting in behind, that quality is still there. So the Germans and Enra was a clear example of them being at the first stage of their rebuild, and the fact that they don't have the raw materials against a side that Enra, they have the quality, they've gotten the players that are willing to get into it, to go and get a job done. Of course, the Germans have no choice than to be patient for Jürgen Klopp. Or the track record, he has proven it before, he has shown it, he has built teams. And I remember Liverpool, he called everybody's bluff. Said, if you think that you are good enough, let's see how things go. He's only there in the UEFA Nations League, no? There were almost about six different managers, and only Mobida. Jürgen, first time, Obo. Xavi Hernandez for the Dutch national team, after in Obo. Zinedine Zidane, he never played as a player, he's playing as first time as a coach. Jorge Jesus now for Portugal, Mark Van Bommel for Belgium, Roberto Mancini for Italia, then of course Slaven Bilic for Croatia. And I think Slaven Bilic is an exceptional coach for the Croats, then Santi Denia for the Czech Republic. And Unama, so watch all the results of the UEFA Nations League, I've been pretty interested and very, very close in all the matches that we are seeing. Nobody has a huge upper hand on themselves. I like what I've seen with Xavi, but it's also a long route. But funny enough, the Dutch have also had good, who say Netherlands were also a dropping in terms of quality from Robin Van Persie, Van Bommel, those guys, no, I'm drop here. So it constantly took Louis van Gaal and Kwana Norba to be more and get it close. World Cup quarter final, World Cup semis, Euro semis, but the X factor wasn't there.
5: Okay.
4: I feel the Dutch are getting close to it, and in the next few minutes, the experience of Xavi as a Spaniard and how far he went in the Barcelona team and also in the Spanish team, plus the experience he had as a coach over there, the fact that Enne, when you look at the Dutch national team are rich, there is an abundance of talent. In fact, look at one of the best center backs in the world is Virgil van Dijk.
5: Mm-hmm.
4: But for me, when you look through, it is the quality that they have in goalkeepers in Insano. They are not household names. And yet, here, okay, so who are your top 10 goalkeepers? So, we are saying the regular person will mention for you. But if you follow the game, you know that Bart Vembrogen is a strong goalkeeper. Flan Flecken, very good goalkeeper. And then Roofs, all in the Premier League, solid players. If you go to the left side of the defense, Mickey van der Ven and then Jean Paul van Hecker, solid center backs as well. They all have their issues. Rich, Arsenal 4, Julian Timber is doing a good job at left back. To the extent that Otimi Benchi Nathan Ake, who is experienced in the Premier League at Manchester City, then there is a young youthful quality in Abante Efeoni, Joao Hato, Desmond Dumfries, and then of course Frimpong give you different styles at right back. Then when you go into the middle, for me, that is where Omowo good talent, but Omowo and GBB in the next 2 years, those talents will fade off because Ryan Gavin Bett is aging.

0: the second string of players. But one of the biggest problems in France for what you're right back on them. You change players inside and out.
1: Okay.
0: Now they seem to be finding the solution for who comes in or right back on them for which finally. Now Cristiano Ronaldo says it.
1: Okay, I'm bad.
0: Oh, but Jorge Jesus has come to reply. Say after the game, Cristiano Ronaldo failed to go to the Portuguese fans to, I mean, at least wave them off.
1: And then both.
0: Hey, and I George Jesus say a nice thing to do. It's who said Ronaldo
1: the other number. What done for my friend? Eh, you mean
0: can I say after work I make catch you?
1: Friend, friend, the person I need in Gaza.
0: Me no money you who clover bro.
1: Catch the chairman.
0: Only me back.
1: Edmund SC.
0: Me need a hair. E ija hair no money me.
1: Entra.
0: Baby. Jesus. You should be said all of it. It after work up there some good
1: giant. Yeah.
0: I know he's a competitive person. But sometimes you have to let go. And it wouldn't be a mad end of cry, yeah, you're crying. I'm ending for you was that immediately Ronaldo's bad press happened. Lionel Andres, Guduchini, Messi, in the MLS scored a fantastic free kick in front of Shane Yenu. To the extent that, and if you come into football's history, Lionel Messi, hey, just two goals from all time free kick record. Oh, yes. Ronaldo and Yeni, you may ye. Nah, oh, make you so say, my name, and the best of things, and yes, sir. It will go a long way to dent his image. And of course, say the coach George should say on tonight, you should become and then take it in good faith. I think that things are going to go on. Rich and my mama will know a team for coach quickly, like Betway is telling you, because Betway said this season, the real season has started and call for air first card. So why know you may not one man before then you'll be making a big mistake. It's your net, you go straight, you go for your coach and the Betway say you go for your coach. In fact, Betway says, oh, bar. You get your welcome bonus. You get a lot of bonuses with us. Try casino, no? Any of the other options apart from even the regular bets. No? Wait, first code AABW75CFCFAD. 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Rich, these are the codes, sir. Yeah, they code figures here.
1: Okay, that's it. You told me the son from insurance 04.5 Zakaria Simon. As I agree with Fifi, but even in the game, that's Spain won. Do the far better. Then Lamia now. Okay. Ike Mensa Odeina Young Fa and Chaso. See, Messi never won the Ballon d'Or based on his goals alone. His dribbles, entertainment, and everything he did. Scoring goals is just one element of the game. The more important the entertainment part. Ike Mensa and Odessa message at the Abba message baby. Na etupi ni nusu beti video de na bana ya kinka
2: ni nima ni nima
1: anima
2: message by entertainment message
1: okay nima no
2: debi bisa oni nima da seba
1: nima da seba entertainment ben wanyi no football wanyi bida all right the entertainment in some from me show 104.5 na anna sante kokotifie ama aduana betwa ma kamenu a amo entertainment no pay. You didn't say no discussions than Gia Baba ye. Yeah, that's why I know pay ya. Yes, I'll send ticket to go and near Omu coach Eric Tinkler on my party ways. Me patro, I saw the same plan as it here. Kotoko Naja no crying. Coach in Naja Guma. Now, what really happened? Yeah, the inside story in the Nano and the brand. But before no, ma yene currency ventures. Any commoner area into us in farm. Open good morning.
3: Morning, Rich.
1: What you now to say?
3: Boko pa now so.
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0: 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herbal shop will be a bell. What's the whooper do now? A friend, he need a bar, Miss Channel. Yabako, your member, Bruno. So, I a friend, Zahara Man Capsules. Now, say, Bray, a year bra. 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Sir, Uya Berman, Utime. 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
2: Minia.
1: Now what to say?
2: Nyame Adam Brown now so eh.
1: Oh Nyame Adam.
2: Yeah, they were saying.
1: Me ho eye. Say na ye bo game wey no. Oh na kotoko echi guo.
2: Na chi de na eguo
1: pa. Eguo pa. And I understand, sir, there's this South African team. Those are not confirmed. But metiti Durban City. Sir, after I say or exit Kotokodo, I don't bet me ako. Now you say Penina me need in common or catch them say. Offer na ko for the ama everything clan. E ye 10 times the Kotokodo ama no. 10 times.
2: Sir,
1: it would I'm not going to share. I don't know because coach. I know people will judge me. Yoko, I said no. Still, I want to leave. No, look. Corner up, corner. What can kind get him? Why compensation in case Ebia? What did you make the end to us? Ah, my count number is any. Most fans enemy.
2: Made a bedroom.
1: Made a bedroom.
2: Made a bedroom. So
1: why ready say? What about the compensation Ebia? No. Why ready Obitia?
2: Obasi mani no be problem.
1: Until now, kutoka chiguho. And he said, "Until for the attendant, sir, any other santi kutoka ne pamono." Aye coach na and sabro ye kotoko aduma ni nyina no after 2 months names and off let dada no ni teams need in come and ti se see idea so o kan kata ni bia asante ko so o magia tun o mu china papa no onko na baby o person ko ye aduma bia no onko na afi onun suno
2: self explanatory
1: of course of course
2: kotoko agrees
1: of course
2: bro funu kotoko agrees to part ways with everything clear. And yes, and Kotoko agrees. And the Kotoko agrees, no, it's say. A coach no request. And almost so agile.
1: How long can be?
2: And Luntina,
1: why not Kotoko? If you remember, you 2 months in a friend to me, you boys, he too was a philosophy in this anime. Who just abria, but that Timino. What's the time I call?
2: No, sir, Rich Uti. A Hannah no see. Kotoko board no e ha na o se ensu e kan adwene chrom one o kwakwa ko fa coach uti ye a lot of background checks coach no en coachi outside South Africa da she e ho system how omo yom niema said yom yom bibia say check the temperament of the coach o ka se o dey get about everything clear clearly ubehu Sammy oba kotoko no me minim se beka de bi chro of aircraft me your near maybe an minimum about Eric Tinkler tell me catch all say on one only pack advice and say coach Mr. Okono see him say any subain no Okono shen one kwa go car about pages and near ma bebre and kongongo biebie so because ye nim say the city and omo nim so say oyo bi o wa kuma bi o kuku obi a oye ya o de adwuma eto wa ko into who shed ye esi wani so say at least the next 3 years or so Kotoko team utimi keepi pe Kotoko board chairman as more executive board chairman as more kind at least the next 3 years or so keepi Kotoko team because o person obo there win some side o betimi a compete with African say o kwakwa ko fa coach ah yes the CV is very rich and who say clearly sir o vision and mission statement o betimi abo amanabam but then Bisahu se sani pana akwa kofa no apart from receive no onu amu no so okeso beba longevity ni to say because certainly own himself when environment na kasa na o find no hu in no e so frustrating sani system ni meboa so bisahu se sa coach na okwa kofa no o ye coach regardless of the ability who say why ready say obey adwuma because rich your coach be on my okwa kofa no say ah coach when you soon in the bind and you need to be a
1: trace on time
2: yes and at certain conditions environment
1: me because oba e no se utie na pitch side need me need problem
2: oh
1: be enemy go mad pitch is here do can once man but as any complaints no little
2: you be as a contra pitches
1: as a dey be incident dey be
2: no complain your friend the players cry national team mo cry no and also he has an issue with it see your friend the players so your first and Jani Hubejo at the national team cry no he even has an issue with it and then a catch all enti baby anama maker say he should set up and work no na yenti ase no ene eno na ba bede di o se me kan se eye pitches ne dia na me pa ho cho na enye the entire statement I'm making o ka se me kan ase no yes eno na ba bede di no ene se se kra de o se you be joni sanja de ntino o se from the national team ni buafu mi wa mi no nyan so nim se obi a pride ne se obehu se friendly players for national team me ba ye ni number of players ase e friendly national team a club no o game ye wit obi ye patrioti ye nim at a point ye ne say se fra national team senior national team no ye four players three or more players are all club no ye ma o mo game ye anya ne sa and I had obi e pusi for obi a pese e friendly players on national team na ma ni club no aboa ama player ne value akoso obegada some level of experience bi ni nyina abeba on board and players bebre no me no nani many a lot of clubs e daily ah dey no mo dey your club and players first liberty professionals dey mo dey your players say abeka cho say o body my liberty a o benya national team abo me wa e ti dey player bi e pen no e no so complain say dey nothing clear complain said you are near ma assassin me
1: na bi bia bi
2: no it was clear say onche na onche papa ni dey na onche and it was even a mistake on the part of the board in the first place going in for Sinclair, not his CV, Debbie. His CV, with respect to his CV, they got it right. And not so much check it, the Aka.
1: It's from one some no. So new coach met in a meeting. Now back as a coach, this is here we take it. I can come on contract with me. What about your compensation? Yes, it answer or the mom when they say, Mom account.
2: Debbie, so why ready? Why are ready?
1: That is the answer. Then my account and penny for you. My form account number, mommy. My ready send me to ya.
2: Exactly. Why are ready? Intimable. The point is that, of course, why are ready?
1: Yeah.
2: Presenter, no be a bonus sketch.
1: Yeah.
2: Why
1: are they
2: doing something like that? And I'm be giant, so I have show money. I'm crying.
1: And I said, Sana, how many are two goals on Edema, Adriana? Mediaman Susha, four, Basagolis, and Sati, Canabaco, Ghost Arts, if you're positive, which one I come in, I'm into me, Ante, Ashanti Gold, our Boise, I'm a shame, you need DBB, United, I'm a take Canabaco, the Kun Chelsea Share Barco, Fashion FC, a Share Barco, Young Apostles, Etifier, I'm a Share Barco, Lions, Echo Aweko Shame Uni, All Blacks, and the Summer Text, about 1-1. And now Bechem United, Etna Bechem, Etra Dreams, Ekabakwa, Dreams, and so, Antimi, Ante. Is a Osha after Monday 4 now, Summer Text, Rabbi Dikain, with 8 points. House of Oak, Etosu Muni, 7, Potiti, Etosu AMN, 7, Ashanti Go, Toso 9, 7, Adriana Toso, Enum 7, Bechem Toso, 7, Karela Toso, and so, 6. 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And Dreams, I'm going to talk around. I'm going to just a point after March Day 4. na kosa mo bobu after the game yentie ne kakra hebra one ne diana erutwa sante ko ka mienu a omo entime antino
3: tactically it was a very good game both teams played well man and the boys did it perfect yeah I told them that we have a legal so they should concentrate when you are doing the attacking balance they shouldn't return the ball but they should keep the ball up from there so definitely the goal will come but you could see that it was a first penalty then I don't know what happened that's a referee discussion and I told them that they should forget about those
1: okay so my body after the game in some no I see before the game I catch an man and he said Adriana will go
2: omo an early goal
1: omo early goal enti sekoto edge ball na the time motor can a press trigger no omo press wo omo na omo nti ball ni fefe omo say because o hu ni say as omo timi yes ah any omo game plan no omo timi 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
1: okay said design die no
2: there as me catch us
1: has for win ye no answer she good
2: perfect
1: the kotoko e bia na game o ka se
2: I like you say one
1: man kona se du sana
2: sana mo
1: kotoko ni ni
2: I said what I like what
1: and I'll see ten again
2: yes make enter am ka se the aka bia yes season yes u dey me prediction so hu any baba be bomb matches na any man me dey fine no game no e ba so a sana man na hu game no bibi fufu nsi make to say aduana game no one kotoko no there's a likely we say red card beba okay me see a likely pass a game with red card beba now referee no yellow cards they are bad also and there's a likelihood say game with red card this him step your best here yeah the enemy had drain your bbr ball you did it yeah can't you and see any game on the sure how to fall who can say me catch all say Benjamin Asari the absence that affected him nepa I mean Ali Mohammed company rich suit your commentary now shit game Nibia clearly you could see sir the absence of Benjamin Asari he had a toll on the team and then the central defensive pair there was a problem now coach now so so a DEA now so a day some rekete
1: couple
2: so a day now so a DEA papa me bo Abdul Aziz and the prince I'm a what almost say yes me jitu msa afe ni ashe season I say reason or the man now has got to do with match fitness yes I know okay but don't sideline them entirely but you old ye you don't Sobila say I am part of folk last game will decide they say all starting after the 50th minute no match fitness is so yes but the quality of the player who hear me badly and to manage the situation million years on here no creamy sa hasa anyeni ni amaye na eto ase na o decide say time bia o bojon enchi one top na we nya wan fa a skillful player am on john enchi ambo waso be se o hia number 10 o ye very creative and sabi we maka ka kire mu achire mu achire mu nya fe ni esa be bo names biom how to folk e yon wan say the first defeat of the season eni but oh say adie bia sase a certain the last two matches
1: I take it lose dive
2: exactly to offer about the court dada na na sa train never the two also anya ni nime ye or see anya mre e di sa game
1: of course the future economy
2: right kotoko game sa offer weekend you own and can resolve sa ye shocking pa only resolve sa ye shocking pa I can't get to game no. Aye Port City. Port City. A two baby and ghost stars. Akwa kwa bonu tu. Ama ne nisu ebri no. So far league na aye bonu. Three teams ane unbeaten in the league. Aye Port City. Mediama. And this team. Ono no occupy the Samatex. Top spot. Omu penu three teams a. Obian shell. And ye kese Ghana ha coaches omu ye juma pass a man for appreciate you omu me ke bia me boss agent man di at the count Christopher Enin very good coach now them so no the 10 against 11 abesha kotoko ha da break Chelsea Christopher Enin very good coach it rich season ni ba there but the attorney say ye titi abeti no na meta no mu abeti omu ye chance yes ye titi o dia wadwene sa wo twen ne nam 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
1: mediama
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1: no say utna no no monday enti ti ti kaka kaka
2: so mi mi
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1: mate
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1: abrante no pra pa o
2: Danlad asem
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2: me wo mi hu ne nine no but me nya kwan me tie nsem bi na ma hwe we no enti ama na asem o sa ma ne ka ba ba ke na but are ho se a goalkeeper of his caliber sa goals no and can he say or consider those goals especially time my first goal one at the kokoche amankuna nimu onimu ye pa
1: chicken bone na no wan pia me sweepy
2: because at that point they are so uti wo no we are down and I know na Guardiola any Hans Flick in where goalkeeper no be act as a sweeper me wa so you ask yourself say not done like she baby
1: because I've been telling the far ball on clearly no be on so person obo ball to space
2: perfect
1: to start on and she has seen a pee bro and obo ball in field
2: to done like Ibrahim baby I want that goal at Drew this is a goalkeeper our World Cup when you know into me nimsa nko nya some level of experience a man for us has a quite campaign man say young friend into Black Stars but only such mistakes sir I better no be a campaign the amount Of
1: course, league in there, you be doing command, Bibiano.
2: Sure.
1: I can Athlete International, same in Kancho, Ukra HND, diploma, nurse, and midwifery, bachelor degree, or any food beer. It will call Australia, Canada, New Zealand, Ireland. Now, Kusia Diasa, you may better work permit at the amount song. And into any journal, episode 2 hours, can be Athlete International. Your number is 0550199991. 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
4: I think that's the same way medical campaign ushe Ghana Premier League results about this weekend if you follow the game, Ghana Premier League into detail, you probably will not hear Nuruddin Amaduddin, but maybe they be Ameka. My very first thing
1: is it because on Naya Juma than Indiana.
4: But you see, apart from saying Naya Juma Ameka, no, there is also when he league was amateur, so let us not forget, he upsetted Kotoko here with Ken Faisal, and I was privileged to work there as a young boy who understudied him as an analyst for his team. And Rich, maybe she has team. No? I watched the game and clearly I could tell, say, it is one of those master classes of Nuruddin Amadu. Rich, in the last 6-7 years in the Ghana Premier League, if you want to give coaches plaudits to Ghana Premier League, man, Amadu is one of them. He doesn't have the regular media appeal. On one man before journalist, Mr. Kasamami, my year, we were on found. What is it now? Ewo Tamale Park on you mama or na a friend is an education minister too. The bank ruler and owner of Mid Elf of Karela. He was in the stands. And Zobeka 2 seasons ago, Mekacha will say, oh Banona Karela for the relegation. A dream of the man in and said he should keep the team. He did. Then last season of Tosu set or fate or so to stabilize the team as at least a mid-table side. Then Otimiyes Amana, they will invest in getting the job done for him. Rich, they've done a good job at the Tamale Stadium. And the interim team bomb ball. Now, se Ushe sa game, no Samashe Kotoko game now. It is the same template that beats the so-called attacking sides of Ghana Premier League. Now, go back and watch the time Karela scored a game. It images my Jeff. It is 7th minute.
1: And it go.
4: Let's go.
1: 87 minutes,
4: yes.
1: Sorry. Okay.
4: Where Kotoko, I think I indicated Jeff in there. Hearts are chased again.
1: That
4: is it.
1: Yeah.
4: Hearts are chasing game now to try and at least see if they can break down the Karela team. They could not. any me who may say so Nuruddin Amadu Bebo against any of the top sides or Ghana Premier League man, he does two things. He shapes his team. Maybe you'll not be happy that I'm saying the Otaye, but on a whole week team shaping is number one thing. Then the overload of his wide players. Now if you go back and watch the goal, you'll see a goal reach
1: Zaidan.
4: He came from deep. Zaidan did not create the goal. Obi Agbo Zaidan did because he played well, but the goal was created from the right hand side, the width of that side to overload, and then Zaidan deep run from the middle of the park. It's Anopei. If I have to say anything, first of all, I'll give kudos to wherever Kujin Udine is in Tamale. Bin Sebia on today, but I'm sure he has friends in Asamasi. I will probably send the team in.
1: But Obu Manisha did,
4: yes,
1: from Kim Faisal,
4: yes,
1: Samatex,
4: yes, Obua,
1: or the Kokarela.
4: He works so hard with and without the ball. Now, me team call me business as a coach. There's too much team shaping. Manfred, you know the Ghana Premier League, we need to work hard on our shape. Or say Ghana Premier League, say or prevent you from scoring our winning.
1: Okay.
4: Because at any point, what Michel not calling him. Rich, I think Kotoko suffered the same fate against Samuel Bodu. He's not Kotoko fancy because a Bodu man mamba bobo. First off, I was disappointed in Danlad Ibrahim in that mistake. And now give Kotoko Lucine. Anybody that blames Tinkler alone is wrong. Probably didn't understand. Whatever game plan Kotoko Fondura gave him. This mistake of that lad Ibrahim sets them back about 3 or 4 steps.
1: Said, man.
4: Yes. It a amankuna neba any Adiana. There are a lot of undertones in this game. The Adiana people, even on we see your crampono, would want to win such a game because media wise it pushes his team up. It gives them good reportage around them. Obe pesa positivity, you need to build a strong side. Now Samuel Bodu has a history with Kotoko from the young days as a coach. Saturday na meet him. Mostly he knows the Kotoko players. So if he follows the Kotoko players, and he's a Kumasi person. So what do you Kumasi mean? Okay, so he has a Beshe Kotoko. I will say or no. Even has junior team Beshe Kotoko. So for him, if he's playing in such games, it's a big deal at the mano. So this mistake set Kotoko back. Right, when you look at the tactical images of the game, and while I was watching the game, me on Sunday, I decided, okay, no, this is a game I need to watch on my phone to take tactical images, analyze it just so I can speak to it well. Because sometimes I need a problem can crowd with stadium. They say you watch the game, you follow the excitement, but you don't see the real details on the field of play. Rich, Kotoko dominated play. I'm not possession.
1: I'm not for say I prepare the doors on the door.
4: And yet, you see, that's the thing. I want to say Samuel Bodu abaso. Anybody that tells you Samuel Bodu a man bebobo on Kotino, then you don't understand the game. They are here, but Carlos Cruz a chini bino no. Sebia, which he knew that Kotoko's issue was the lack of penetration. Oh, we so need to know about Tinkler voice now, boy, after the game.
1: Yeah, me what.
4: Listen to Tinkler. Tinkler is a brilliant analyst and he analyzed the game. Listen to Tinkler.
1: Okay, Tinkler.
5: No, I think in the first half we started very, very poorly. A lot of mistakes. You know, the goal we give away very, very cheap in our build-up. So today we struggled in the first half. There was no connections. Combination play was poor. Movement was very, very poor. So obviously made a few changes. Looked to go back to the back four system. And then I explained to the players at half-time we needed to have a lot more movement, a lot more combination. And the finer details. Quality of your pass. Quality of your cross. Second half, loads of chances. We had to obviously take a lot of risk and we ended up conceding a second, you know.
4: So Utie first part, not that is the second part. When Owudi Korich or Kawomusa about double 10, double number 10. I think it was Waheed Nima Fusini, one other player. But deeper it was, I think it was Neymar and Agadas. He wanted Agadas centrally. That is the problem I have with Tinkler. The first half, Kotoko were focused on progressing play and breaking down with Diana centrally. When Samuel Bodu to bencha, he could see a game and know that Kotoko Fono cannot break us down centrally. One, the nature of the pitch can be problematic. Who do you think, like, or see the quality of the pass? Kotoko Fono will pass, now will play instead of a good to feet. Because some player be say, Walid Nema Fuseni as your 10, you want the ball to his feet on a half 10. It and now before it on a half 10 in a half space. Bonnie man in 9-1, no attending, and he eases out of the pressure. Now in the second half, he mentioned say first half no starting with a 3-back.
0: and a couple on a place no from the wide area to try and stretch the coup for him Diana for him because they were very compact. Rich Adia Bakwa Mampe Ewo Tinkler system no say. And maybe it is because only known to the Ghanaian style of playing the game. Se team bia in the Ghana Premier League ever got to kwa we wa. Na team no jini wudi se obeti nwa bo krampu na most of the times they decide to be compact against new kotoko sites or open vulnerable. Go back and watch Prosper Natogum in his first season. I was there again at King Faisal. We beat King Faisal here. It was my job. You know that Kotoko's team here fofo team bia opa attacking football bia pepre pre no. At the beginning, one man, two man, three man to boa. And even with 10 men, Rich, it was clear that Kotoko Fondi didn't know what to do with a 10-man team.
1: What's a penetration?
0: That is why he mentioned connection, he mentioned movement. Mm-hmm. And the second half, he wanted the overlaps. Those are the things. But okay. I mean, sometimes it happens, Rich. Mm-hmm. I don't read too much into it.
1: Okay.
0: Sometimes certain things happen at certain point in time. Baby our baby drew a boom. Maybe if he has realized the gravity of the Kotoko job. We are sure say what's about 4 matches on a 5.
1: Four.
0: Yeah, I think yeah, he has won democracy.
1: Democracy
0: in a 5. Mm. Which I'm sure he sat down and watched the Kotoko game and said, hey, at least South Africa, it's my home.
1: Yeah.
0: I can always manage it there. Now I'm away from my family. I've come to Ghana and the terrain is not easy. It is not easy. And I can understand that Kotoko wanted to manage it at least convince him to stay on. But sometimes he wanted to go. See, Kotoko probably have another work to do. A Juma no start here and Asamba be here good as that again.
1: This is not for coach.
0: It's no fault of the board, Mr. In my opinion, it's no fault of the board. I think it's on the board. You know, the way
1: are
0: competing at Bodie and New School.
1: Yeah, first, that be from a UNIAT Practical Institute, me patch all my catchers, as you say. We are no baby, I have a computer, so auntie, and your book, they also come about. About computer on Jada Nyadiam Snow. Book in a china, cause your computer cahon, Senebea, Albania Dumana, also what to me, aye, network and cyber security engineering. Little Yavia, Benyana Company, Kasiapa, Okruma, and Oma Dumano, data analytics, software engineering, artificial intelligence, and no credit compulsory. Ibia Bibia, no more the Beckahon, so no, what to me, and course be break kahua obet me akofu practical training and the man UPI but also kwa me kawa se me kuma se assistant so ya usi bus stop anwa fre 0555383848 namu no any come o ya driver ni ana wuti me na no pay o car no nya problem asia no baby asai ho no baby asai ana empo engine ana problem aba ho I was auto engine for from patch on Indiano. I confirm in fact car be a kuta ubia se udia juma and I private car utia. The patch of problem be a bacan ubiano. Ope can a passa and your Philemon's car pass center. Philemon's car pass center. And I may come from a demoniamon F4 and a papa. And Tikana, we are going to send carbon packing the snow. Call Philemon's CA or Kenty Gonus and ya. Ufrin kai and I will welcome us here. 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
6: no problem
1: enti the man say I'm say compensation ho
6: okay
1: I'm say be nyame yaduma so so we say dey make am
6: yes
1: ti the best ho
6: mathematics
1: na obechechi nsemu ye dia man so se na bia enyama nso betimi akọ eye but before obako kra no love FM Copy games, you know. Okay. I mean, they are.
6: Yeah,
1: oh, Padu.
6: Okay.
1: And you know, I had a copy to a Rubia Lesium.
6: Wow.
1: And I said, I'm one of the companies in Baku Dinkobo.
6: Okay.
1: Easy G4. I'm so my Lesium pa from all set it. And I mean, I don't mean day. I'm also by Padu. Now I'm a Calab FM. In fact, multimedia home near the corporate games, you know. And so the Ashisha so. It's open to be a chair we are. Ebukana sponsorship ni ade 0245 594 425 0245 594 425 any number bet me afre na onomo adi eye enkomabusua na me gina so na ye di atwe ho kitu abi ye nchekra ba ye beto aso adi amam inshawazo 4.5
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2: 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Prince say Yawashe Andy Obro and the Paduna from a tactical Andy. Tactical Andy our Accra is a journalist. And then Andy birthday Andy. Yami Shaw no no kese. Happy happy birthday to you. Yeah do a kuma subiya nyankupon enyenina and some from our na omma nyinchine yaribia and swinim happy happy birthday to you Andy. And second one no aye from yani ankase nia Jeff social media Jeff say yereche anyonam Priscilla happy happy birthday enti anyonam Priscilla happy happy birthday to you yami sha no nyo kese na birthday we die
3: ase rich say birthday pictures na
2: competition bi ready nyame
3: ase competition bi na cause wahaw anyonam anyonam anyonam ampa wo ase
2: ase me ase
3: ase din wo so okay ose be ose ni din wo picture
2: ni din be
3: aha ose be bi a birthday okay
2: ah me me bo but say wo Jeff na dem ani Jeff mi so eye for social media na de ba
3: Jeff so hajo na
2: but
3: Jeff hajo de bi ni hu timi kase for
2: social media say efe ana
3: efe pa
2: ade na efe
3: enyo na me din tun because nipa wo e bi a Jeff na na di free
2: birthday enyo na personal
3: be bi efi
2: aban no for wo
3: yes mo se
2: pa
3: be din akoy competition
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2: I'm going to go to the house. I'm going to go to the house. I'm going to go to the house. I'm going to go to the house. I'm going to go to the house. I'm going to go to the house. I'm going to go to the house. I'm going to go to the house. I'm going to go to the house. I'm going to go to the house. I'm going to go to the house. I'm going to go to the house. I'm going to go to the house. I'm going to go to the house. I'm going to go to the house. I'm going to go to the house. I'm going to go to the house. I'm going to go to the house. I'm going to go to the house. I'm going to go to the house. I'm going to go to the house. I'm going to go to the house. I'm going to go to the house. I'm going to go to the house. I'm going to go to the house. I'm going to go to the house. I'm going to go to the house. I'm going to go to the house. I'm going to go to the house. I'm going to go to the house. I'm going to go to the house. I'm going to go to the house. I'm going to go to the house. I'm going to go to the house. I'm going to go to the house. I'm going to go to the house. I'm going to go to the house. I'm going to go to the

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4: 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Time no Ederson say 2:30 to 3 hours on Polo. Time no super on my pong and Gualano, na and Guala Kofi, but 30 can each air the fine and watch that year. And yeah, the teacher need the average name room. Omodia on as a headmaster, school keys you want to want them. Obabi, Nanguana, Arabe, Patrol.
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4: 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Ha, next to Oba, we make Shadiano. Ebia 2FY is called to see next on the phone. They will not be to me at San Galana. It's all the only house school. Omoga say, Ebia, Commission is never back. And as a teacher, Nanka Sakasabana, which we are studying. Because I mean, never go. Let's start as one more. And I've had master bonus who was the school. Omo can say, trainable.
5: Abra me da se sede yidi kai kai na no pa no ye shaase film kokko ne nimpotem na oba kokko dia ye primary school no kokko kokko friends dia eno na fa se e ye school kase a e won kokko ani padu pa wo 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
6: extend a warm welcome to the leadership of our various teacher unions who have publicly and justifiably declared a strike action. But to use this opportunity as their employer to persuade them to keep the academic calendar smooth sailing and smooth running.
3: And no to a so for shame, Monsieur Honsel, so you're a herna drisu, and not tenek, and I came away, dear. 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
8: 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This represents 71.18% of the realized gross FOB, gross, not net, FOB, and translates into 2,650 Ghana cedis per 64 kilogram bag of cocoa, effective today.
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11: As a matter of fact, here in civil society, we are actually shocked that the government was able to increase the price to the level that they have increased. Because your calculations, any assessment, cocoa price no and especially international world market prices so as at the time I Ghana ton your cocoa no na price no ewo form compared to carrots so see how the old year around 5,008 getting to 6,000 but then say price was short but time I ton your cocoa no I realized FOB no na price near between $3,000 to $4,500 calculation no and can buy a little over $2,500 that it will be reasonable but I said over senior team atumu no we commend the government for doing that but also to say and to also raise that caution say sana the previous administration attempted to do
3: yo obede no obede ade enu wo chire mo se papa
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18: at Basumona Mekai was a mountain and Kasai Community Bank Limited, Madaoma. Any to me, Edibus saw us name Mouse Wotimi Etiabi. Maybe be a Fausika Sam Kravatabia or Sifamba Swamu, saying of salary account, current account, savings account, Susu account, Ubadachi account, Christmas account, Sala account, and your fixed deposit, meaning that Oyebi Nasa will pay BBDI Shaku Yam and Nasa Yebi Edruso now Jane Hona Mudia, one year home, or Subomodiana funds and some winning about bedtime warm or ever KO, KJT, a rare Ejura, a 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
1: 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And your palava sauce, too sweet. How do you keep all these things delicious at the same time?
2: Oh, I have just my one little secret. Maggie the Dede.
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2: 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Maggie the Dede, made with natural shrimp, fish, and carefully selected ingredients, brings that rich, delicious taste to all your meals.
1: 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Madam, just pack some for me.
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5: 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Let me see 32 Negus.
6: And can I know a near mammy do be dear to tree and send a sire baby more? Be dear, what kill chako toothpaste mono? 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And man, I'm wanting, Nessa Yinka Bia. No one knew me from. And you see, no, I'm on them coffee, wine, and it's tobacco, a camo sesono. 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
7: Kel, happy smile.
8: Eddie, Eddie, don't you get to Yatomo?
9: She said, yeah, to be out here. And so she knew shop.
10: The report, no, hey.
9: Minya, the sooner I'm pursuing you. And so she knew what to.
11: As I'm for this race with you, be one.
9: I mean, why, yes, I guess I never could. The Biani are being for Frau, and so I'm on two Biani. Also, be a dean say, I have some dream when you.
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13: Yempempe wias yas train se wonya ba bia obejintitie pa wo nwumasuomu a osika ene wo body na ba yekwa me senti sua pomba akopa meka nfama wo ene premier nurses training college yeye programs ahudo 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
0: wo UK na head dey
1: ana president Mahama frɛ me sɛ Kwame Nkrumah science and technology for no
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1: mo lab no mo
0: ano wo
1: yes oh kuma se afford ye
0: na dey no president na hweso
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0: yeah
1: na ne ma kire omo so I'm saying,
0: and
1: lectures, lectures, yeah, yeah, yeah,
0: okay,
1: yeah, yeah, yeah, lectures, Nadia.
0: I'm saying,
1: Naima, yeah.
2: Oh, say, Mosin,
0: I won't call the one in the other one. Because what will be the affirm back? Where can we mean?
2: Listen, I'm more US, UK. I'm more UK. Me fly Thursday and ambassador today.
0: I dear, be my youngest who can't throw. And I'm a baby, so
2: okay.
0: Flight to Bain had a coin.
2: Me de UN.
0: UN, Bain.
2: UN.
0: One for British Airways. One for KLM.
2: And no, no, I'm going to go to the Navy.
0: UN flight.
2: Yeah, UN flight. What if he? What time na so? Mama.
0: UN
2: flight. What about Cheda?
0: UN flight.
2: Abeji kore na unu so. Yeah, come on, there's a sema who. Yeah, ni ni ni $1 bit.
0: Yeah, yeah, yeah. Unye ye kasa wamezi.
2: Yeah, yeah, ni ya koko na dollar na.
0: Oh.
2: Di ne sesa ti di biache.
3: How?
2: Unse mo kaya ni na ni. July ni be kasa ya ire ati.
0: July.
2: Ni
0: info.
2: July. Yeah, wo. Yeah, Yai akati na sai kati yai kairumba yai kairumba like a pussy
0: like a de
2: pussy
0: like a de
2: like a pussy am not pussy me how because for friend me eka want to try your water your naruma and your fishy
3: wait make a time my stuff
2: for my fishy me tre and ata e you what you must
0: say
2: eh yeah na
0: enzo wa wai
2: oh Who did you know, Jabby? Oh, yeah. Some necessary need to empanana if I infantry me back to empanana.
0: And now you are down.
2: Intimate Roma Cassan,
0: young quay.
2: Nama, Cassan, let me do that. No, come on in Ancassa Pem, say, can be any chairman, Mampe, because me, where you are, Dagati. Dagati, dear, oh, and a dear, made fine your pay.
0: Yo,
2: Nama, Gomas, Winipa. What to what? Who did you, Jabby? It in a sabo by your Moreno. Se dosu
0: yeah.
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2: Remember when you men tried to ban Antiaco. So what we need is now you want to form your home money. You form your plan for. 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
0: Omekechi.
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7: na ye selective people bi omu participate in private school mu na say wo papa no pa wiye
0: akwa beti na me de papa to no
7: oh wo de nya bo trela Abigail
8: yes
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0: wo ya ba wo ba
7: 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These are the reasons I'm out of Fabema. 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
8: Daddy.
7: Na de ina ma Fabema no. Na de ma Fabema na Abigail. And some na waka ni nyina pa pa pa cha papa guy. Papa de nya botre ye nya nro. And some ya waka nyina sana meka de meka no. Pawo papa cha because you have disgraced him. Say what do papa one see the crowd Bible say that's why my papa need this so and you can tell say Abigail
8: no
7: how much of something you don't think number your papa we are kete what in this you wa
8: no me enjoy honestly it's the best thing when you know ANC be man
7: say pawo papa cha wansa Bama bay. Papa Pacha on Sakrania call.
9: In she riafan.
7: Cause I can see Abigail, mean to re.
8: Damn, yes, sorry.
7: Son, I'll bet me a Pacho. 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
8: Yes, ma.
7: Nyan coupon ye ya domwa. 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Damn.
9: In Shiraya fan.
7: Alim.
10: Yes.
7: Ete say.
10: Unless you speak English.
7: Ete say wahine. What the brother na pair again?
10: I don't understand it.
7: Me say what the brother na pair no.
10: I don't understand it.
7: Me say girl na wa fanu no. What the brother na pair no.
10: But you are still speaking tree.
7: Say. Oba anu a wona na tie no wo de brofo na pe no
10: I don't understand you
7: Papa ne magel no
11: What abi
7: Papa ne magel no eno wo te yo ho Abigail
8: Mimi ni mi na me ye phone
7: Ha Abigail
8: Yes ma
7: Wo se le wo se woni wona te I'm not going to be a phone. Ni bakro no kasa de fama no o maami ana wan obi o ben obi afama no
8: Me de mo mo ko mo ni o ni o mo ntimi kasa o mo nti bro aichi
7: Amuka kasa ben
8: Chekwesi
7: Chakwa se no omoka. What's a cousin?
4: Get an man buff, Winka. A man buff.
7: Aja. A baman want to tree. One teacher, I was avoiding your teacher. And your bell were quite chill. Abrabo, the mebe do a chill.
4: And your brabo.
7: No, yeah.
4: My ass said the mebe do a chill.
7: Ah, to probably the quite chill.
12: Emma, ya bata.
7: Me, you're crying, what I am, I'm in a way. You want to go? Ah, Abigail. Safa, one, and I'm as meeting a couple of
13: four.
7: What's that?
13: And I can't send me.
7: Who can't send me? You, my meeting.
13: I don't know what you mean, Papa. I'm not cursing you. I don't know what you mean.
7: The person meets you until answer Wednesday, bra. I don't mean to.
13: So I'm not cursing my mom will break for my mom will break for me. I am me. I know what I'm saying. I know what I'm
7: saying. Yeah, I'm cursing.
12: I said, I know what I'm
7: saying.
12: Oh, I didn't have some wrong guy.
7: Abatrella. Abigail.
13: Yes.
7: Me person me tell one was something I made my invitation say. God willing, this Friday, this Wednesday, bra, for Obano bra, I am a woman advocate. Make us a mama. Maybe I the other kind of metal was a number catch up a base on your life now. What does it say? Women's advocate. Maybe I met was here. Eti ukwa da bra.
13: What?
7: Amene Salim nenka sana men pe bro funi binka. Di kaka.
14: Hello.
7: Mungu gu bi mami eh.
15: Mama.
9: Hello.
15: Salim papa ni mihiya ni pasa mimi ni ni bebo beye. Mihiya Salim papa.
7: Ode nyabutre. Nyabutre ne ejuma ne ejisha ne suru ne eyi formno. Hello?
14: Yes, I'm all yes.
7: Okay. Mr. Man, you knew Abigail was a student. Why did you make your mind to impregnate her and spoil her future? Did you do that?
14: Point of correction, we were students. No, she was a student. You were a student.
7: You are also a student?
14: I was also a student.
7: So why do you want to destroy her life since you know how school is, how important it is? And second charges, so, you have defiled her.
14: So, a girl being impregnated in school means that her future has spoiled.
7: Oh, so what does it mean, my dear?
14: Come again. This is not it.
7: Hey, can you explain it to me? What it is? What is it?
14: I have no explanation in that. Also make research on it.
7: I can also make research.
14: Yeah.
7: And what?
14: On that, you said I should explain further, and I said that. My point of let me ask you a question.
7: Please, you have no right to ask me a question until you answer my questions. I first asked you a question, and my question is unanswered. I need an answer before you can ask me a question.
14: But I don't know, in Africa, questions to answer questions is allowed.
7: No. I asked you a simple question. You said you both were students. Why will a student, a male student, decide to impregnate or defile another student?
14: I didn't spoil her education.
7: So what did you do then?
14: What did I do then? Didn't she complete it? As she completed, you. She got a human's person,
7: What was her result? So are you trying to tell off male students that you can take your authority in your hands, take someone's daughter, impregnate her, and later further education? Is that what you want to say?
14: This is not taking responsibility, man. This one, before she came here with the parents' approval.
7: What's the woman requirement?
14: Ask she's here currently, ma. Ask the father and the mother that I don't know where she's here.
7: I am not talking about that. I'm talking at the initial stage. Where you proposed to her, whatever you said to her.
14: Come on. And that I'll not go into.
7: Hey. You two, come on, pa. Pacho, you took audacity in your hands and you are walking freely. Actually, Ponyo, say whatever you did, you have defiled someone's daughter. You think the law can deal with you, eh?
14: Hey, whatever you want to take it, I know.
7: Yes, I'm listening.
6: Does anytime that someone say no, that someone no more can say no, so I say the banana so they say no.
7: I'm not going to be able to do it. Uniform, mama is under see, ubeto socks, ubeto bag, ube yewe, ube yewe no, na enti
15: wakwa, ube yewe no, na
7: enti
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7: 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Yeah, what's that justifying someone in a wedding? What for? We are under age. What's that to officiate to the show? Oh, my mini papa, woman in Yansa. Almost what Joanna will ban on my water walk will be this year, was hey? So, what per se, yen a dingy dia. Remember, I had dingy dia and walk a couple of police station. 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
0: Salim,
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2: And it's a man,
1: Mamma, why are you? 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Tenema woman, now what Buffy Chaka, dear Bethiada, and I had one that was hardly made me vanity.
3: Chakola, no, God, I will tell you anything.
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1: Fapeni ma papa no me hadi Fapeni ma
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3: Give the pen to the man.
1: Ade.
2: Papa ye.
1: Fapen panakani. Papa ye. Aja. I don't know how to measure.
2: My uncle's pouch.
1: Nasa number there. Ade ofun ti wu tu.
2: Insira.
1: Who dey throw two na me?
2: Da voro mabo.
3: Aba.
1: Vrati na popo. Hey. Get you now, where can
2: you?
3: Perfect!
1: And that's what you're doing. Where double two in you?
3: Now, my family will be treated to school.
2: What's your grandmother? Sister, as I'm going to go, I'm not meeting to wait in a moment.
1: Oh, meaning about it. Yes, I know.
2: A cabra bomb,
1: eh? A cabra bomb. Never begin for us to see about my culture. Say, we a Doom TV Bible quiz. That is a quiz and a quiz. A correct, I need
5: a quiz. Quiz
1: and your quiz.
5: Quiz TV Bible quiz.
2: Yeah, man, yes, sir.
5: Oh.

0: the professional.
1: Are you? Aja ku izi ade ade.
0: Oh ma.
1: Oh, wo wo so kwa ni ya.
2: Mani pi.
0: Ah. 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
1: I had a TV Bible quiz. Yeah, friends, sorry, you miss him. Tini Akachira was saying, come shine the woo say. What I say, woo, yeah, you bet me, but as someone, what did you church and quad down one now? You to know. It's who you to, woman in Bible, mu a pa, Miss Rawata, 8 to 14 years. I quad down, which you did, maybe the Baku feature. Open mouth Genesis
3: for me. Kenyans are too many money.
1: Ah, my first time in church, I'm a man. But your number, no, I don't know. My name, yes, I could see that the name is your name. Ah, Tim, no trouble for me. Tim, the moment you're on better, you better try, baby, this ever upon no man. 8 to 14 years, sir. Mr. Wada, Fano Ebekamu, Mr. Quiz no near my bay and Bible knowledge come home. Speed and accuracy. John 10:30, young speed and accuracy, Nibin Amicho. John 10:30.
2: That's your meaning.
1: It's you know, ASR scripture challenge, your bay and no biblical reasoning, teamwork competition, you know, a come home. Mr. Woya, sorry, cool. Now, who nipper be sa, was read my friend number, we see. A 0240 202 622. 0240 202 622. 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
1: 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Mame odede Agnes. Hello. Who is this? Agnes.
4: Yes.
1: I want to say.
4: I'm not doing you.
1: Now, what about Abigail? What way?
4: What about Abigail?
1: Aye.
4: But so when you come out, what folk will be a friend to you?
1: And how quiet there were?
4: Aye, there may be a man in here, sir. I've been my nephew.
1: What's the matter there? There
4: may be a fanatic. I won't. That may be free, all by her. No, I bet you
1: money. Ah, you know, I won't know, but I didn't have ever been to me. We are banning him. No,
4: the battle was school, that or secondary school. Not the manus was secondary school. To hold on, wish you all move. Oh, no, one money. No, body.
1: Can I send one, so I'll be man finding him, no, me boy.
4: no wo sa
1: an no wo ko vu anje no
4: wa ma ya hu
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1: okay me so fa me ma ne to so be ma no aneti doctor no ne nana no woni ne nyina na edi bom ti fa ne tumbi
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3: Nibokor sister. 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A shisha yama.
1: As a confanta,
3: papa didn't
1: know
3: it. No. I'm going to prepare for cool me. Look what I just said, Madame Nakashan, the only 1 year now qualify. The soon be a mature 3 million. Until I am 2 years to be old to my nipper, I wanted 2 years to be a mature 1.5. 2018, I'm going to register. This is a
1: metria.
3: Now
1: what you be HR?
3: Now what you be metria 1.5.
1: It's not time, say, mommy, ready. 150. Since 2018, we are sure. But see, 2026.
3: Last year, I was in Jetia. I'm in Jetia, I'm from this command. Listen, the madam.
1: Now, I'm going to say, Utria, on the mouse, say.
3: I'm going to say, 1,005. 15,000. 150 million.
1: Hey, that be 150 cedis. Yeah, be a woman say weeks in here say 32. It's 32 times 150. I'm here year per year, not for your time say. 32 times 150. Oh, scholars in the way. When they carry up a paper, now we'll call me. No. This one the burn any ones. 4,800 per year. I 32 weeks. And I 32 weeks now. What I feel? Hey.
0: But I feel like 7,200.
1: Come on. That be more money. And empty 15,000.
0: I'm on five.
1: Ah?
3: Well, I'm 3. Busun be mche 3 million. 2 weeks be mche 1.5.
2: Busun be.
3: One month be mche 3 million. See, I 2 weeks. 2 weeks.
1: And I 12 times three. I am saying 36. 12, 3, 36. 8 to 12 months. What's a month in beauty? 300 cities. 8 to 12, 3.
5: 4 weeks makes 1 month.
1: What's a month in 4 weeks in England? 1 month.
0: Let me say you could your 1 month.
3: 2 weeks. 2 weeks.
0: 1 month in the 3 million. 3 million.
1: I feel
0: like
1: 36 million. 3,600. And what you have for 2018?
3: Basically, 2019.
1: 2020.
3: 21, 22, 23, 24, 25.
1: What you are 7 years?
6: Madam, I can't.
1: What are you doing?
4: I'm not going to be able to do it. Me, I had 100 cities. No 1.2, no 1.2, had about 1.3. A billion you couldn't move to 1.2. Look home. In fact, I'm not a canoe, Shania and a car. Eh, because I am.
5: I'm not a cutter.
4: I'm not going to be able to do it.
5: Let's say that one and a cut.
3: I want my book. Book can see no other one. It's your community now.
5: It's your own. You should say. Your trust and my name. Will be a Sakway. Maybe. Because if you want to be, the number you have a
6: dinner.
3: I'm not going to be a dinner. I'm not going to be able to do it. I'm not going to be able to do it.
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5: okay
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5: body edo
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6: Body edo.
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1: 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End point of your party clinic, say at the idea to will be an obra. Now one shen won to us here, emfa emmao, Mr. Wada. 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
1: 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Doctor,
8: yeah, yeah, that's right. Hey, man, the chance of faith to be part of the clinic, Edmund, I'll be there for you now.
1: Okay,
8: big mama, and then you want to be there. That's right. Yeah, in chance of consumer, I should for the team for maybe if you have more than you
1: okay.
8: I catch you as a faith to be part of the clinic, say, you're better as you say, no, so make you pay out with you, and you're better, say, over far and more abano. Sebi, Obu, a while, I will be a shame, so check. You're an idea, chin, feel the brain. 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
7: okay
8: MTN number ni
9: 0244 58 58 38 58 59 0244 0244 58 38 38 59 59
7: okay
9: okay
7: okay
9: and TBB has been to me a sustainable for 16 years and I just say the paper be over here here now say me see Sunday ya church we are she am no catch him say order mercy
7: okay
9: me me and say otie on Friday otie on Friday no all come na no offer me na me mind directions until could do on at the could airport you call and say person could screen in ni pedia ni simply because say e free
7: okay
9: now could screen in ni pedia ni we no say o screen in we no say screening in the air and say ukwa ukwata afide na nim say now organs na wo mu no eyi bia ma akoma akochiro
7: yeah
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10: o make sure say obi din chiche na edi ma so do no e nketin kete
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11: oh okay
10: and ni e physical treatment e dibe ma no kwa even deal with your veins no.
11: Yeah.
10: And man chena asan ya physiotherapy. Asan ya massage. It go kwa mo dey now squeeze bar ni ma. So we fit to in party clinic.
11: Yeah.
10: The squeeze bar now you have three different machines ah. Ya yes are physical treatment. And nothing as stroke obi ba. Yes are physical treatment ni we asan na ya be homeopathy no na man.
11: Asan we
10: ni ma me bi na oni ni kun ba ya na ni kun sebi na no man show. 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mom on you and kitten kitten may into your arena see but for number this is here 0244588 59 0244 58 38 59 59 yari bia no di ba fit you me party clinic e be sa if you say a fidi ene be dan yare ne di yes you dey homeopath you no am out okay adie ba kwa fit special ne say a homeopath doctor bia o every branch bia so ye homeopath
11: yeah
10: nti ehun hia se so fuma me and as e see we ne be ba ha
11: ansa no be show
10: enye ye ni appointment me say just mun shia me wa akra ne say da bi
11: okay
10: o ko akra doctor abigail
11: o okay
10: Dr. Bis Yusu Boatin so
11: tapa. Ma kuruka de say Claudia na.
10: Abigail na.
11: De ko hadi
10: Gladys na Esther.
11: No.
10: Esther. Esther ko ko na Gladys. Omo na e homeo part.
11: Okay.
10: Nti ko treatment ni e pe.
11: Sure
10: fit in party clinic ni 2 year asim.
11: Okay. 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
12: na. 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
10: Na wa anya wo advert.
11: O say asa me say me se mun sign me.
10: Baby wo dey no say we particular baby ara.
11: Ah, nti eyi no. Steven no. Steven no. Me say
13: we see me cry e kwa.
11: Ah,
10: really Steven ambassador.
11: Ah, Steven ambassador but me. Me dey wo hosa so I say ti wo dey no. 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Adey.
13: Obi blow be feel say me say ah.
11: Fabrice
13: so blow me. So big mama
11: dey. Lamtin temo dey so be come be pa. Na view. That could your bebo. That could your bebo. 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
15: How we about to do what?
11: Mate.
15: I want to jump up blessing. 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We are more than just a few people. We are the people who are making money for the country. None of B. None of me. Chiamo. That more than just we are going. Hey, I shall tell you. Who and plenty? Don't you know Papa? And plenty. What your education was? Is it? I can know Papa. Now we are about to them. A year past about them. 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
17: Hi, ma. 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
11: Good afternoon, madam. 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
17: Friend, Esther, I'm so free to see you at
11: yo, Esther, how are you?
17: About your school girl, I'm not making a kakala.
11: Yo.
17: I am saying that when you will be here, no, I worry, and we'll choose I worry over education. And I bra papa and papa. I pass all the money. Yeah, yeah, time. You will be a chess, no. Now, can you to school, pan, so you're not. I will fool you to send a papa. 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
11: Okay, me so me da si. 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
16: Hello.
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16: Good afternoon, mama.
11: Afternoon.
16: Ah, because you are sent to be quiet.
11: Yo, ba cho ye nti o.
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16: Hello.
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1: Yo, I do bad you are, ain't you are.
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1: I said, why if a bow? 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Yeah. 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So, when you're in, oh, yes. That's a young, I don't see a bother. Go eat.
20: That's how you're there, grandfather.
1: Mm.
20: Mm. 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
1: Asemu.
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4: Samuel
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0: say Samuel the grave you didn't know you did what that can plan on my bono
4: but I'm tired
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0: I will recommend that man.
1: Oh, fantastic.
0: He's a great man.
1: Fantastic.
0: 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Okra won't try. Cherry yeah. 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
0: Sarkas has a maybe mantle or
1: Bemma will break your virginity. 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Yes, a Bem and a mistake and any Jimmy Trasso. 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Ya out in Asia, Manin told me, man, I say, Omumia Katua evangelist my two dig after them, Miss Romo say.
2: How the Matthew?
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1: Mr. Womo say, Bema, do what you much and weary.
0: Sir,
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0: 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Bama Mabo, Sabama Niska, a wound them. Seven previous, I am telling you, what was our solid thing to do as soon as Sabama was
3: carried. What did you do? And so not body in the other.
2: And that's a show. See, come back and show.
3: Who wants to go to the house? Me ready ya no
4: as sikaba ya was
3: this yes sikaba o tu sabama sikaba profo adeti asana ji
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3: oh yeah
2: but you wait first up na bla bla watch you yeah no yeah yeah
3: inti
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3: se se no get na tu so
2: plan o baba check
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3: ene ye de mu
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3: me bua
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3: tete no na na ye se be ma we ko bo no ene ye diska na ko
2: and there
3: thank you ye ka so bi hu o di o diska o ti ni fi
2: eh course ke ke
3: ya
5: ka bottom
3: no wa fo fo commander wasi ya bi jimi wa
2: monchana
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2: Mas on the cap of a
3: man. Yeah, oh, Kaka. Natural. What's your daughter, man? You say, what therefore? What in it? Or two for? Okay,
2: what take off three more? I got a petrol. Share. Oh, that's what you want to finish this one.
3: Natural.
2: Okay.
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2: I that's it. 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
4: you have be have problem
2: be macho so we be ya eso phone mic no be de na de ni pa na o tro no wa madwuma
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2: yeah
0: but a revival
2: yeah revival revival
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2: revival revival revival
0: that's right
2: na be na be program out of it so
0: oh
2: so so
0: be
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8: 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you or be life what I see and no bibica crabby. 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
6: They go now we can let us say
8: Poko Yesu Christo
6: down. Wow. Yeah, they are here kwa unsafu mwe yo.
8: I may say everyone I ya kuko baby bebre erade wa hwe yeso.
6: Okay.
8: Eh dana se.
6: Okay, that's peace. Abre yedie ni ekoye humasuo mu kakra. Said the nyina ni me say education has no end. And in the Ghana Communication Technology University. Is there no more? First, no best. Now, communication university, dear, but it's here the Abbe for Numa. We are in the digitalization, system, digitalization. Call it digital. And the digitalization system in your womb. And I'm actually come on, Mr. George Akom, Senior Assistant Register. Ghana Communication Technology University as a friend GCTU admission course. Your name said this year all the university academic calendar and be brain and I day as a son and this is a son but yeah let's just say the name will be brain bro how many memo are called by Benchy FM
9: my name is Joseph
6: I'm from to say
9: yeah me dear chair you know so so
6: yeah yeah one as a woman she and the one each of it to the name
9: is on she I mean
6: yes yes yes but the old tiara out here look at an Indiana
9: as usual so we've been on there for you where after you so the pants will bob our show
6: and it's admission because of September 2026 admission because of 2027 you're on same baby so and what down my baby so say Ghana Communication Technology University. But me akon ma bakwasem ka krachre. Your life, your social media handles ning na Facebook, YouTube, TikTok. Any other ning na antipacho but nya butena chire mne. Any more time pa na wache Ghana Communication Technology University, GCTU. Omo abakasem ka kra. Uya chire bebi omo.
9: Me dasi. Menya kwenye dia ma mencha sentiment so mencha gana mai
6: sentiment tawas
9: na mpeni mfonso wa mudesu ya pona no e Ghana Communication Technology University led by acting vice chancellor Ebenezer Markham na oba council no susua papa engineer Divine Petigo
6: more supportive background pa
9: very strong pa
6: strong pa
9: ti sa de oka ye no e ba ngoma suya idea of my piano and says the diagram some say is the backbone of every country
6: in the economy thought, everything
9: yeah ni ma we as na knowledge
6: economy abef
9: na yes I trim e dey abef ni abodi mu hwe mu abano na we say suapo bia we ni suade hu no timi ssm ubo Ghana Communication Technology University no cre we say bebia no e bodi no a na bi fi say suapo fufuro e suapo e ho dada Sebastian Crater so dia e shase 2005
6: oh wow
9: and ye Ghana Telecom University College
6: e benye 20 years
9: yes Ghana Telecom University
6: almost 20 years
9: in Ukraine and Quebec ye chia ta we be training center net tinkrofor post telecommunication ni other areas no ni Quebec ye chi but e ba si ye be ye ni etima mabudi crater se bia e betima bo ni atete
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9: 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Ah, yet yeah, so a buy in him to your coin, no one crop of you media, ADA. Now, programs say, yeah, Swenny.
10: Say, yeah, to take off.
9: Let us a binding who said, Debbie. See, we are said, done any acquire bear for the impish your poor bar, come back at the order than home. Near moon when this one, who knew any technology driven, say, a bar, a bear for she shall move a Jesse home. And Tina say, yeah, a year 2020, yeah, and a buy some more codemo who is a moonini. 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
9: 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BSc computer engineering ya BSc electrical and electronics engineering ya BSc mathematics BSc actuarial science of data analytics and a BSc computational statistics and we ni faculties minua ya ye engineering ni IT ni ubanzo business school ni America ya wo BSc accounting information technology
6: accounting is information
9: technology abata hum BSc economics any BSc procurement and logistics management ya wo BSc human resource management with informatics
6: is information technology
9: abo so mi kan ya no BSc e-commerce and marketing management ya wo BSc financial technology financial technology what did you and ya wo bachelor of science in business administration options in human resource management marketing accounting banking and finance and management
6: let us admit asia is better than go be able to choose more because see I said that by for new my year we procurement class we say we school go pay another course yes that we are bridge the communication and technology and there are things your place is the good option in terms of according to how the economy is going you call it tech or cyber security how to get information save your information near there no
9: since how be there we hope can say we have one here baby na there no so ne ho ni
6: me
9: ni tem bia no your share programs here a year global a competitive and a cutting edge you know say tem bia no be ne bia no ngitim dia ye bibi nti sa dia mebubu nyina ye undergraduate programs anya 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research
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6: omo
9: ne kyerɛ what was do be wo so apon no mu a
6: edisu akopemse
9: greater share dia this and ka osha say okg ananka like from true diploma and degree
6: obetim
9: akọ any your faculty of engineering so say msc telecommunication engineering 2 years you want field telecommunication engineering msc telecommunication engineering management any your msc computer engineering and so say mfield computer engineering and now ba business one you want be logistics your msc forensic accounting
6: so you continue from there.
9: Yes your msc oil and gas management your msc digital marketing team one mu wa hanu mu ni marketing this time we are moving from that brick and mortar type of business and operations to
6: more of,
9: digital and your msc economics with informatics and so when you born a bachelor's in so so with matwaso you want field digital marketing until you know more bia mo ha mo church there was a excuse am teach mo dey am
6: person
9: mo grade to say invest in mo ye sa full mass communication there am bit me abeg you know what church do ma human resource management informatics ma e business and marketing strategy nti said the work and the requirements no won say public university to say all other public university won mu kure kure de chire no de sun no GTEC Ghana Tertiary Education Commission nti won mu na won chire say ye mfa nipa won ma hyehye say say we pese we di wura tertiary bia we hia ema no SSC wasi me ba entry requirements no so also wunya na wunya C6 ewo 3 subjects no
6: mu ko
9: 3 core 3 electives me kan say no hwe ada areas ya yetimi edim gini pano ya wo o and a level ya da soje so bi obi on sada schools no bi wo home da soka e yes a o and a level no ya wo diploma and hnd wo akuta diploma and hnd so be top up and your international baka ya wo mkuta international certification wo de buy be
6: your like foreigners
9: yes yeah your America grade 12 your Ghana high schools ni bi da so ye obi a obabi akotena buruche wa school but obeso beto aso Ghana obetima be city and girls and your GBC general business certificate examination and advanced business certificate GBC and ABC yewie woni nyina obo ha bibinti ne sohwe no ankoye obeso oba se wanyini wany experience obi from mature applicants no until what the 25 years now when your working experience of and work experience of maybe 5 years ya obetima aba eno no ba ye be preparatory class be church dia kakrama enema no awere fi no
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6: true and in September deadline the bad
9: issue was about October there
6: and
9: na ya wie and say na other things I had that once about mo be yo
6: deadline here the bad
9: deadline there by 10th to 15th October
6: na
9: di nyina here the
6: admission
9: course the free work you have to apply na ye ye ni instant yes a technology invest uto form na ye hwe documents say we be
6: here
9: na waba accommodation yade ehia ye wo one of our core values are student centeredness nti obi obeba ho biose ye bonho ye saso mo fedwa na kramen ya dabre nyasa de ba kwa ze say how for need suafo ni ye wo hostels e wo ho ye wo halls nzuo campus so bakra na we nya e ho anti ye wo nearby hostels student affairs
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0: Yeah,
1: wo hostels e wo ho, ye wo halls nso wo campus. So bakra na we nya e ho antena, ye wo nearby hostels. Ah, student affairs.
0: No partnership.
1: Ye no more partnership. Other investors ni nyina ibi. Ah, student affairs directorate no. Omo no be share no mo pe baby aye dey among. Nti eh bibia e kama. Ana sessions nso na we kan ye regular ye weekend ye evening.
0: Oza.
1: Nyina bi e dey.
0: Oh, regular evening, weekend.
1: And in the weekend.
0: And you have so many choices to choose and learn.
1: Nti ye wadwe fo a and we have that flexibility for payments. School fees is not a big obstacle.
0: And
1: I come back.
0: Payment.
1: Anything. But yeah, I say, be a whole year, no package. Be a couple a certain amount of X. Be a 1,000, 5,000. Yes, it's your funding starting.
0: Oh, just half.
1: Semester.
0: And yes, 60%. Half.
1: Semester. No, we don't know. Kasan.
0: Half.
1: But we try. And look, we did that semester. Your mom try be the register. By the time when I'm seeing you, then
0: it's flexible.
1: Oh, very flexible.
0: Oh, yeah, Jibus market. Uh-huh.
1: And the application, you have two about three options. You have back one with my CBG. No, I could toy voucher. Would toy voucher, you have no book website.
0: No, I'm not
1: going to apply. No, I won't mean so. I would make a website or direct. Okay. Well, which you answers to CBG. A crooker was CBG. I'll be called a website. Oh, qua, wait my toy voucher and be through the telcos until mobile money. Systems in whether Telcel, Airtel to go or empty.
0: No,
1: they are not to know what and we are prompt in your number. Banner your war will be a hand full class, a baby or
0: network.
1: And you were the USDD type one structured, you know what they say. Or they say, oh, beating a year, not to send me a test message. Mammy can say,
0: oh, with that, yeah, I'm grubbing.
1: Yes, yes, yes. Into beating me a day, and also so on to and Uba said if your person will send him mobile money in a test message, Sahana Ben.
0: Okay.
1: These are the three options.
0: My contact na fan and I'm pennies for nature on the medium time.
1: From contact and send a medium cardia to January. What a hotline say, yeah, 0500 872 4233 Anyway, what 0501 0501 57 57 97 92 Anyway, what 0205 0205 435 435
0: 952 and about screen, so I won't check my
1: idea for money.
0: And it's the first number, sir. 0500 0872 423 423 Okay. And it was 0205
1: No. And it was 0205 435 952 And also so. Until we are over free, we are also. Okay. Admission is also cost. And instant.
0: Yeah, but that's CP, Mr. George Akum, Senior Assistant Register, Ghana Communication Technology University. At your test on Grand Main Road now, accommodation was session, so your regular, your evening, your weekend. A coin under the course in the Dawson Bebray, bet me a fray inquiries. And I'll be called www.gctu.edu.gh. www.gctu.edu.gh. How many Ebedas?
1: Million Medas. Your monkai say your partners is why you're running programs. I'm on any of you. Transnational education,
0: okay. Group of
1: foreign certificate, won't mean your name, and to you know, to case any other. No,
0: no, no,
1: you go on to here to say you're back with and how to invest in Germany, your MBA international trade, MA online, and MS in logistics. And to be a super so upon homes and your quiet website, waiting me and your home and come on way. You go on so I'll be to my friend, dear Damas, say, Mommy, I can your mature as anti my name, and chat for a work on a communication technology.
0: What's your name? I'm a crab. I'm a
1: Buffy.
0: And that's been news in the chat.

0: de kɔ senior high school ɛne junior high school ne bɛ school dɔ na mu dia nkwadodoɔ na edi agorɔ ne nyinaa ne sɛ asuafoɔ dɔ na no akyekyɛfoɔ ankɔkyerɛ wɔn adeɛ ebinom nso wɔn nso atiefoɔ ɛna 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ɛnsi deɛ a ɛnwomasua ho nsɛm no ɛbɛha adwene paa panin wɔkyerɛ nsɛm sɛ ɛkyerɛ yɛn
1: new curriculum so first batch of exams are going to be next year from three to four first you are seeing with the new curriculum team also in the retreats are inside the food for the we are challenges it's your mobile people see the video I know this one what we want to say they are on the team here come on in the do almost of us are ɔmɛ hɔ ankyerɛ ɔnti sɛ wei no ankɔ n'anim a ɛbɛha paa 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
2: and his team this afternoon with regards to our strike action. It has been the old story of promises upon promises. Where we have reached at the moment, we are not taking promises. We want action. Our teachers must continue to stay home until we see something concrete, until we see the salary, the arrears reflecting on our pay slips and crediting our accounts. Until we see that, we are not going back to school. We'll continue to stay home until all our issues are addressed.
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6: Na ukuma obedade. Ewa kwenye imu. Yet singing in a Akumatia, Esro, and a comb ya, and says a year of dia at this one. A buy a crumb has a ya, a samka, a young one day, and a cuckoo, a ya cassa. South Samoa, at it, what? How will you be a ya, you know?
7: Obra jumedi
6: so
7: ya de katso de da ama obra jumedi ya de brao 1 p.m. to 3 p.m. ewa adum tv any ishira fm so

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Every program for Fokra Edibril. Question day. Any question day beer. I have prime sports. I have foreign tidbit and kwa. 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
7: Dachi, enkwewo biara ene wiase nyina adane ya computer na computer yi wa e kra do de se wonni practical skills ma pasenia Unit Practical Institute eyi dia wo ya ka ejiro me sembe ene sika wo school 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Na niji sem se, uyo bia onso computer mukrada, ube tinyu ababe kaya onche se, you don't need any IT skills. Yang courses ni na practical, na AI nonso die, yada shesha disu yenu, yaya regular, weekends, and evening classes. Free UPI school says ya, it was 0555-383848. Mention 0555-383848. 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
6: Let's go.

Okay, 43 minutes after 4 here on 104.5. Hey, Insha. Insha, I'm going to see you. I'm Kingsley Odami. I'm going to see you. I'm going to see you. I'm going to see you. I'm 106.3 FM. And I'm going to see you. I'm going to see you. I'm going to see you. I'm going And this September, Bosumi ne kona wie. Nana watchu we ya so. And at the October, Bosumi ne bro. And the Afan Roba Gana watchu ne umi. Ebe ya ni jesu unko kwa mamini umi yonu yina. Aka chosa September, Bosumi ya nshira Bosumi ya. Aya Bosumi akuma akunku. Oba fwe fwa cha Bosumi unkuna ya so. Anani disu ya so. Dynamic catch up there. October is a month of new year. A new month, a new boy here. I'm faster than my producer, Shiny Finance, your man for DJ Oli Brown. You're not knock up now, boy. And to Frankie's family, Allah, Syria, and the social media team. And come up, bang, my darling, to the man up your scarf if you can. And what do you want this year in our mouth? This year, so dear, yes, Casamana. What do I come to? What do I have? What do you want? Why are you Kodanda now? What do I have? Why are you so good? Brown, dear, what do I come to? Yes, Casam. If I chose, I have some Kodia. I'm a B. A Bacalic and Punch, a B. A Connage. A DNA and Tanasa. I'm fire and October and run November, December, Mukra. I'm friends to a more color. The condom vortex natural men are what any bit about and fear the assigning. I did my money. And him says, when you're in super, no, my idea, baby, and the bar. Engineers or no vortex natural men are what or size be up, baby. I underground vortex careful. I standard quality. And this is soon I've been my vortex on 1995 nearby. Wooden Drives Authority adjust my quality. I'll bet me account power. And the meeting super more aqua baby. I'm more bear more to the one natural. I'm on my wedding engagement, social gathering across the weekend in Obiaka say more aqua panel craft. But you see why are there? Money, Bemoth, Wesley, Ashani, Kenapa, Instagram, TikTok, and Bear Beverage, GHR. Manford, Trap Pictures, New Video, Dilo, Liliani, Abro, Beer, Kitani, Bombos. Ashamu, Kinana, bro, for your account reloaded. A criminal, come up. I celebrate occasion, Bia. At a 484 phone friend. That was 0544-335-900. 0554-335-900. And at 0544-335-800. Over there. A pepi pa. And chebi a ko ebi a bakre kin chako jaya sa.

0: 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Debia Belbia. I am Bojo Bojo Crack on a Kobay. The Asada my events one trading enterprise or Sawaba Mama Johnson and the numbers in here ASL 244 244 847 and 0204 468 590 Asada Pani at the Mopa Asada PSC Asada my Rempe Asada Moka Siapa as the Crumbaya the new bottom there Amanti and Kasa Committee Bank Bank account, IMB, our salary account, savings accounts, our Susu account, our Badachi Christmas account, Salah account, fixed deposits, 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A person, come up, person near Dina. Obeja, voice note, and Namana is 0501 290592. 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I will catch it here, Kawa, Gia, Amanti, a table. Yaji Kwame Dan, Sonic Kaja Junior. 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Ah! Uncle Adamasipa. Who's the mother? See a pop phone, Papa Fee. I'm promo one day, 24 hours. They're in the dark corner, 2nd October. I fear the bedroom name, Swato. They're a payday, and I was soon as you say, kind, and you're ready. What's all your ultimate question? And we don't call ABS. Doc, Mamma Quaba. Your tongue catcher.
1: Of a German, over the German is a dozen.
0: I don't want to say.
1: Of a Tridium Pogusu in a German. Tridium Pogusu in a German. Oh, yeah, oh, yeah, oh, yeah,
0: oh, yeah, oh,
1: yeah, oh, yeah, oh, yeah,
0: oh, yeah, oh, yeah,
1: oh,
0: yeah, oh, yeah, oh, yeah, oh, yeah, oh, yeah, oh,
1: yeah,
0: Said the Umbashay, I am your motion, your bow by show, my quack catcher.
1: Oh, said the moon to me, said the name of Munio Moshe.
0: When I'm saying, Umbashay, I know him, your quack was your model.
1: I'm
0: seeing the money, a show more, I'm when you're crying for
1: a moment. I'm crying for you, says the Indian Kabumo.
0: Okay,
1: although a moment to tinch and had
0: no one was somewhere. I didn't want to say
1: a gentleman, you know, here. 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
2: sure akra yeah your fire ye juma akra ka so millennium at the last stop inside or na
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1: Abandon, say I did.
0: But now my mayor branches in it.
2: Free screening is so non partial. Obi hold my old team Shirai FM.
1: Ye ye ne baby, ye ko baby ya. 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
1: every number join your numbers na o tell me say when one van your doctor nsem
0: number no e 0541 0541 56 56 51 99 0541 0541 56 51 51 99 and 0531 0531 78 78 06 06 51 51 0531 0531 78 78 06 51 51 Vodan a 0502 0502 81 81 21 61 0502 0502 81 81 21 61
1: 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And you might say me and share my men's no and my tin car article. 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
2: 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And into now, which Michelle will be as ah, her baby and me do a little carnim. Sister, no any problem. On this hour, how now will be no
1: quay.
2: 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And into it to animal. Now, Briar be a herba, oh, bunny, you know, better, and see a seal. I'm my own master, no bad, you obey your bay in a yah in fuel, and none a castle you are by, and to say, no say ya, now master, near chum, and into Briar be a herba, and you shall see you, no baby, and then an aquam. Come, I come, I come in for my bear, man, so.
1: Ah, Ben soon,
2: Ben soon,
1: Pastor. I never found a bear was so.
2: There was swear wo. Yeah, to go you say friend but there was swear wo. Who is the boy you should be a dream man? Show me where you are going. You
1: know
2: Enti no ba.
1: Be wo so okubenzuni.
2: 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Omo ba mo ni.
1: Hey ambassadors.
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1: Be fa na be wo so wo.
2: Be wo so wo. Okay, Dr. Bajesa what in new name? Aha. 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Wo be so be ka. Ami obi o di na che bia be wo an ko dia o kan no a. Dr. Nkwanim de yo pa chere. Bia na be chi bi.
1: My telephone number.
2: You know, I'm the cost of ABA heba. And some of you can. Yeah, yeah, yeah. Maybe I'm my home. So, like I said, the amu can't tell no crampa. I told you to an amone bra. Now, Baba, who said the Biamaka said, yeah, dantane, dantane, no cred, dantane, this is Kakoko Bano. And yet, her baby and a heba, her back clinic, and you baby, our car. Your dear baby drew crochet, natural concone cayenne, or so far as one could see the Yamaka in the bra. 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
0: 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Me patch why.
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1: 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So unim name dey delay. Me personal doctor. Me name. Me personal doctor.
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1: 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And come on, Mianka Sami Fiera. Our air approach memo. I said, a PSC and I'm the Mopa. And a special birthday to you, Mrs. Emilia Otu. For me, I'm the floor. Happy birthday to you, my landlady. 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MTD commander in Ashanti Mampong. Such an away, Jumabua, such a mind. And call him Mammy Mary Afeni. Happy Bevy. If you mean Cassa, Sanka the boss, my jewel, Mammy Mosha Bevy. I go point you are destroying in our mouth. What do you conquer, my penny? I mean, Kaya, and it just a mean show. Daddy one, I want your drink for Fropa. I treat them in that solid meditate, they are big German, so. Smoke with choice. See me, you my baby. Your Daddy one, soya mock no. I need a soya uncle. And I ain't combine them all, nah. You say, Daddy one, choco soya mock no. I need a choco ni soya yakabo. And up a chocolate drink, you know. At the power, what the amount sanka dari one chocomo and I dari one soya milk and the protein calcium vitamins minerals near energy no about boy with my boy fear and get the goodness in every drop choose the best choose the goodness I'm fire number more or daily vitality in here I'm on here 0322 19077 But what do you cost for a factory price, man? You're starting your pombo on Quarter 30 September. 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E ba ala do ya. Obaso ne ye kasanse wa ko afre 0531 09040. 0531 02 9039 0531 02 9039 0531 02 9039 0531 02 9039 0531 02 9039 0531 02 9039 0531 02 9039 0531 02 9039 0531 02 9039 0531 02 9039 0531 02 9039 0531 02 9039 0531 02 9039 0531 02 9039 0531 02 9039 0531 02 9039 0531 02 9039 0531 02 9039 0531 02 9039 0531 02 9039 0531 02 9039 0531 02 9039 0531 02 9039 0531 02 9039 0531 02 9039 0531 02 9039 0531 02 9039 0531 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9039 0531 02 9039 0531 02 9039 0531 02 9039 0531 02 9039 0531 02 9039 And the road transport glorify na yato tumu ogiriba company listening na utia 30 pesos 3 cedis baby dey say otue be e ka chiro
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2: 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See, I know. Not for so long. I'm Virginia. And you do. Every Saturday, no. And I'll be there. Open your code, be. 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Afe. So la 50 grams. I check the pack. Don't do a sign. I will pay.
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18: 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But Jibusia pay away. 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I say so. Freya near for a bear for a pine sunny a bear from Fidia Major with somebody about Ultra with Suma. And Nessa will say cana MC so and Sakanoa today. Aye before. 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
4: No problem, Charlie. 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

0: 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You know, catch us in September, hey, prostate cancer awareness, man. I do come at Moses Clinic, Anani Heba Center, branch Bia, Hepan Edo Saya, Saya Denta Tema, Accra Center, yo, AES, Adani. Kumasi ayima kokobi bra yenye free screening ma ah yenjo kapra ma yenjo hey ezan se yibu sum netu say prostate cancer awareness amadia the prostate education and any tips ni nyina ma the more exciting 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awareness. And my busu wen kamo, and my name pamukra, and when your problem here, and my choice, I want to hear me catch you. 5,000 monthly reward air cost of the name 5,000 Ghana cedis. And this is kind of 15 million. I cheddar air cost of the name. Am I a customer? MTN, I did my hook and cassia. Abra Gaming Commission of Ghana. Ebomodia. Every great TBB. I come, set a bear. Best friend, responsible gaming. Hey, and the one can say, hey, I'm a dean can't catch you. The registration be out here. And now I saw a boy, Momo happen so. I was no start here. Come Momo, who is my chedi? I demand 5,000 Ghana cedis. For one surprise hour transaction, there yes ah. Once I won, I be a winner. Now what to win? Abra, if you have one for. Boy, yeah, of fear Christ and come on, bro. And I'm on fine China, thank you, boom, my dear. I can't lawyer fair once, and the brain in tea. And yeah, boy. And I want to say,
1: yeah,
0: the
1: list. One fact,
0: oh, Medassipi.
1: One fact, what are the fatal?
0: Yes,
1: also, let me look at
0: real fabrics.
1: Oh, me and Mira.
0: Real fabrics.
1: Also,
0: maybe I'll go and I'll buy
1: my Fanny, Versace.
0: Fanny Bacho record where mommy may start in a fufro. It is starting a business, I'm saying.
1: That's your wife.
0: That's a pa.
1: Also, Versace.
0: Yeah.
1: Now, a Santa Macalas in the womb.
0: Yeah.
1: Also, green womb. It's standing for our forest.
0: Yes, yellow.
1: And the black in the womb. Yellow, no, see, gold, no. I have Santa Macalas now. What do I have Versace?
0: A wow nearby.
1: Near nearby,
0: real fabrics.
1: Crofum Columbia.
0: Ah, Crofum Columbia. Ura fabrics. Nti ura.
1: Ah, me ama ura. Ura.
0: Ah, ura na mama mwaya fefefe.
1: Oh.
0: Na ura di a wedi angkama mfana na mama ntuja kakra. Oh, materials ne dosu.
1: Wow.
0: Mam, ene, waka se mwaya.
1: Me ami huu na mse. Ah. Yes. Ene mi huu mbi boys. Boys, ene mande no. Weye. Chise. Why are superb
0: and Sunday?
1: What's Saturday? Yes,
0: yes.
1: Oh, I fatal. Tap
0: on. I'm finding a man to sap.
1: Tap on. Wait. Only the one said, how?
0: I want me to try you.
1: 0532 913527 I'm a doctor, engineer, care do.
0: Still, I'm a pushyaman.
1: Promotion, you go
0: Ah,
1: it's a way to care do, guys. Now, with the IVD, 1 minute pair, no attack care do on social media, especially TikTok.
0: Yes,
1: Scarum Samson, I guess, if you bring a good chance, you need to
0: sweat.
1: I
0: check
1: product. I come up. I care do.
0: Fear Christ, come up.
1: Fear Christ, come up. Brought to you by Vile Blood Tonic. Vile Blood Tonic is an encounter after hard days require do my breath, you compare your near deep. What do you want to do? I hope I appear to the cost of pardon to another woman. Mujadoba Kobetiman, enough for me boost to high performance. Yeah, a vile blood tonic. Anybody, my boy, for your bushing in a money, they come on my share when the cockroach was asking me. Aha, what I say. I was a pound, so I don't call. What's a natural health center? The one that I say,
0: Peso.
1: Doctor, what is something can't you say? Sir, when you plan area, a body said you.
0: Ebane ni problem dia jamaa
1: na. Otobus asantimam ya okase bi. ndedi di atem obi ade na se e won won se akwa no e ka sa asante me mo no go nyina ye de atiase doctor no akwa no wonuo wonuo an ka sa etu yo baba mo aye mere wo mpam sexual weakness an se mpuma le we na ye wa koko pa de mi ogidi bram di won dan se se the whole world doctor wa duro pa itimi koko
0: eh
1: doctor doctor buache
0: natural
1: pilso
0: pilso
1: a p I l s pilso sounds like stomach cancer, stroke, rheumatism. And I said, aware asthmatic patient. Ni nyina so obetua se so atim edia ma. Owa so ame eye post office anoma de danche wona. E sounds na asante be kwan so e be etuta for institution. Ena okko eye Accra Solar Pass, eye opposite access bank na for Techiman, e be Pentecost Church. Takra de Palina Gardens wona anaji. E won so no doctor beti media shem e ho. Fe doctor bwa chere de din bubu wona ye oya e bi akoko na si so e bi fi ho. 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Opera do beti ma bo ye pa dia. Kwa do papa pam you find a pilso pilso a p I l s just a dunia do I am telling you doctor Mwachi fair doctor is here 0245 339960 0245 339960 and that's 0262 06 2288 0262 06 2288 Don't find us. Okay, the brass is the whole world. Oh no, and the what a dura. You need to cook us. A kivo hot pepper. I dear my son said, I would dear Janina Sabia, my coin said the new crab, a beyond our book craft for Tim Showa. Kivo hot pepper, and anyone idea, but easy to eat. Janina, no beyond, and I'm sure we hear my coin come up. Padia, a kivo hot pepper. She, and my coin, and my coin, and my coin, that del, as a show, as an
0: end. As a break, such as
1: you,
0: and them times,
1: or as a show's an end.
0: It's sweet, bad.
1: It's sweet, bad, bro. So what's the idea? Donuts, Donuts, I think, drugs in it. Omni, dear dress, so tell your tip how. Why are you my brain? You mean a joke? I could die. No one to tour. A duba could pa. A two pins, and I say, your friend, rap it, no, titia, drop, busuani, I'm saying, I got too much. So, when I'm your tea, the power, I'm sure, walk away, son, no, I'm a net with tea power, bombardier, so without rapping, no, a bit two a pins, and I say, what could you, my brother, magazine for you? Hey, magazine! Alaji,
0: and
1: in a way, Oba Power Fedia, Sandy Baby,
0: Sandy Baby,
1: Chacham, Alaji, Tinukuya Basana, no, no, rapping, no, need two pins in us, so. Intimate and formal, maybe be also intimate and cocama. The show up, but what there's a rapino, a pinkler, a babua, no side effects, yeah. Maybe I'm sweating. I do a rap, maybe.
0: Maybe I'm CP, but I am him be a semi catcher.
1: If you want my.
0: And you might, yeah, actually say, Ghana for be brain, it be a wire exams, way too kind. A wire be a brought up postponing enjoyment, any jay brain or postponed you to shed up.
1: Booze, and it's a bleeding to be so
0: tight. Ghana for you might as a Ghana for time, but the reason is, I don't know quite why I was in Tisabre. I didn't work some unconscious, I didn't work no. So be tea. Obey porridge, fruit salad near dinner, and say a swatch, pure milk like.
1: Boys, you better than me catch yourself. I'm off for care, making a tubby. My business if you,
0: yes.
1: To be mamma, no, daddy, I'm a man.
0: Yes,
1: to be two of us, I
0: have a chase. I can't know the bikers, I'm a scanner than Toka. The Bomodo,
1: what can I say? I draw Lumba.
0: Yes,
1: I draw,
0: I
1: draw your tear, muck, and I say, but you're not twitting in our goose.
0: Such a.
1: I don't know, madam,
0: and I do maximum conscious baby will be a.
1: I got to look. I never
0: get him
1: to cry. And when I
0: yes, the Bomodia, sure. I'm not a sibling. I'm for where we are in Chamaqua, 2106. I could find this. Emma Monsanka, HNA Brands. A product in an abbey. A fee among Sardiana. I didn't hear more than Macrae, HNA Spaghetti. And then the account in a. A departure. And Pianco will be our HNA product in an abbey. Money baby, I come. I'm a Diana Frey. That was 0322-19077. Madia, Biani Bia, say a good. Papa, Santinity, Ajiba Bia, we can the Amon, we see Amonia. Amon, more land bishop near Dina, here for commercial. You see, washing machine of Pianina. Comfort, comfort after washing in the agro crowd. And son, I'll be her town. I'm a last idea to me. ensuo no fire comfort after washing it na bo modin achim ke kana fasa o ze sent na ajibebia uni bebia ko ajibebia amin che madam for ali e wo goy filling station maswa ali me point am ba o ate problem bi en fie kra amin fe ni je semen kase mo ejo answer na yebe Art and Allied Science for Semen Cancer Abrabona Airport A dependent girl, confident health professional The baby 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number simon afey Enchira kwa befa so aranya admission requirement there obe hunyina Amadi ya friend number way Bill 0596 917186 17 2186 0596 917218 and 0508 65780 Garden City University developed the next generation and innovators. 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I'm in fire your website number not called CCR. I'm a ninja pa. By a business school your bachelor of business administration your management marketing accounting banking and financial human resources manager procurement and supply chain management your accounting 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Only problem to complain ya Edi bwoma di akko download Sabe kwa app so se play store Download the Echo Bank app ni sisi ya

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1: I'm happy to note that in your September salaries you will see a reflection that all promoted teachers will be on the upgrade salary as promoted teachers. So that should not be an issue. Many of you will begin knowing your salary from today or tomorrow. I have firm assurance from the controller that you have been placed on the appropriate grade. What remains unresolved, I repeat it, what remains unresolved is the arrears.
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2: indeed, we met the minister and his team this afternoon with regards to our strike action. It has been the old story of promises upon promises. Where we have reached at the moment, we are not taking promises. We want action. Our teachers must continue to stay home until we see something concrete, until we see the salary, the arrears reflecting on our pay slips and crediting our accounts. Until we see that, we are not going back to school.
0: Isaac ba ena eye head of salaries grievances ena negotiations dem anat ena otes wo chichiri mu no na ye ena osuafo ne hwanwuma ni apadie ensem so yewura Emmanuel kwadwaji kum eche se wo de se yewura harina edusu osuafo hwanwuma su ensem so kwa na mani na si apen ena okan ena amemu a se momfa aduma no
3: bi gaya
0: media fe kra na mabanti mu mani tumanim na mko ye dwuma na ye nto aso ni nkomo no na da se bo amsika no beba.
1: I think after listening to the issues that have been raised before we actually, I just have to say that I think we'll be able to resolve this issue. It's a matter of we trying to come out and understand issues of promotion, condition of service. In fact, condition of service, Mr. Adukwe said that you are still in the process of negotiation from what you said. So I strongly believe that today we'll be able to find a solution to this particular issue that is bringing all this strike. And I believe we'll be able to safeguard your calendar as well, which we don't want to tamper with it or we don't want to have an issue with it. So on this note, I just want to say thank you and
0: Eti ora Emmanuel kwabiaje kum ne so afo hwanwuma ni apadie nsem so na ni nyina no so na no si ya ena pretag one more vice president odumunyafo adukwe ayikwe awule echese dichafo de wonbeko so ate atua sanse saa na aban no etie ena aban ne tiase a wode eye adwuma.
4: They are trying to say that there will not be any increment. The collective agreement that we have now has expired. There are allowances that ought to be paid this month, September. And because it has expired, we've not concluded on it. And there's no timeline when we are going to finish with the negotiation. They said when we meet on Tuesday, there will be timelines. So let us meet on Tuesday. They should give us the timeline. If we accept it, so be it. Then we know that we are concluding negotiations on the collective agreement. Maybe by the end, by the middle of October, or by the end of October.
0: Pre Tertiary Teachers Association of Ghana President and Vice President Adukwe Ayikwe Awule and our tenant
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1: Asalaja area is very very high risk area because we have had about 3 deaths in the last 2 years in the south also we have Juma the Juma area we had some deaths there last year in Madina 2 people died from rabies so in Greater Accra we have earmarked 7 areas that are high risk and to mention them we have AMA is one Gaa West Adenta and Lankwatana Madina and also Dega South
0: Dr. Joseph Kofi Abu Dene Kasebe we no say wano mo shese hwie be mfrinhyia mpiri ne aduasa de na saa rabies ade no ya pepe firma yi mu kraa mprempren eye veterinary service department wano ene Ghana health service oma kabom a kyese ne mpani eka bi wo mu oma hyase tu ana mo bi a saa na montori nyina bebo ama saa yade yi yetumi ayi afi ho
1: the collaboration is the pet owners responsible pet ownership guardians we take this for granted and the enforcement of laws is lax somehow so if we don't keep our own bargain bring our dogs out for vaccination is throughout the year it is not we don't wait for a period before we do vaccination
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7: Sir, we are online driver. 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
12: If you've gone to some of these elections before, in reality, delegates need be. And sometimes it's not those from far. Yeah. Those from far, don't be simon them. Normally, don't be doing them. I've been home, maybe over here, east, central. If I've been doing 1 a.m., 2 a.m., so they will arrive very late. What do I pray or no, baby? I sign your man or conda. Where is the time to go and camp these people? We are not encouraging it and we are discouraging and we've told aspirants that don't do such a thing. We haven't explicitly said anything about that.
13: But as they say, you've said some more parts before my
12: detractors. Exactly. But as much as possible, we are trying to discourage a normal. It is part of the woes of this party and the bane of the elections that we've been having. But we say, we never quite a minute, we know we might see it. I mean, it all goes to hurt us on the ground. We've been speaking to aspirants, say, strong. If possible,
10: stay away from Sanoma. Yes. Yes. Yes. Yes. Yes. Yes. Yes. Yes. Yes. Yes. Yes. Yes. Yes. Yes. Yes. Yes. Yes. Yes. Yes. Yes. Yes. Yes. Yes. Yes. Yes. Yes. Yes. Yes. Yes. Yes. Yes. Yes. Yes. Yes. Yes. Yes. Yes. Yes. Yes. Yes. Yes. Yes. Yes. Yes. Yes. Yes. Yes. Yes. Yes. Yes. Yes. Yes. Yes. Yes. Yes. Yes. Yes. Yes. Yes. Yes. Yes. Yes. Yes. Yes. Yes. Yes. Yes. Yes. Yes. Yes. Yes. Yes. Yes. Yes. Yes. Yes. Yes. Yes. Yes. Yes. Yes. Yes. Yes. Yes. Yes. Yes. Yes. Yes. Yes. Yes. Yes. Yes. Yes. Yes. Yes. Yes. Yes. Yes. Yes. Yes. Yes. Yes. Yes. Yes. Yes. Yes. Yes. Yes. Yes. Yes. Yes. Yes. Yes. Yes. Yes. Yes. Yes. Aduasia mmiɛnsa 7163 ɛne baa bɛto aba no ɛwɔ Kumasi baba yara sport stadium na wɔnom ahunu sɛ nipa no dɔɔso nti ɛbrɛ ɛne nhyehyɛe deɛ ɔde agu akwan mu paa a biribiaa bɛkɔtɔɔten
12: number of ɛyɛ polling centers na
11: the
12: last time ɛna yɛtrae so sɛ yɛbɛma ɛyɛ yɛmfa ne sɛ ɛkyena ɛpɛ sɛ yɛkɔ ne yɛkɔyɛ simulation na yɛtumi hwɛ kwan a yɛbɛpu sɛ siamanfoɔ afam ne adeade a yɛbɛkɔ yie ɛna yɛtrae sɛ yɛbɛfi aseɛ ntɛm So I okay, 4 years ago, no. The car here be start to crash, but I'm saying I go back 3 or 4 p.m.
13: Mm-hmm.
12: If you remember.
13: Yeah.
12: We got delegates somehow, no minimum this year, they were held up.
13: Yeah. In the camp meeting.
12: Maybe a camp meeting. Delegates, but now say, pass, yes, yeah, best at your battle. Now, I'm saying, number 1, 2 p.m.
13: Well, how would you change that this time?
12: Well, we have decided, say, by 9 a.m., the best at your program. No.
13: Sir.
12: Yes, because the Constitution, you know, the Constitution gives conference a quorum of 1/3. If you hear now arrival, you do 1/3, that will be as your campaign. Maybe I want one of the delegates. I say, well, remember that if you ready, you know, I say, we are hoping say delegates really will be.
2: But when you're for Frederick or Parents, any dream senior, whatever you call it, it's a battle. I mean, I do my minute that ever saw my MPP when you could not to a dear you are candy for.
4: 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Facebook and YouTube, you know, not just a piano queen. Yet, the other one, yeah, bo. Say, dear for Mobaka, a yen at the 2 months, say, a posse for the abetu, your brandy, a kuni, a dinero. One of them, one, take it for a can home. iPhone EB, iPhone 12. Nay, and a diano. One more kuni, Vienna, or more fire, cotton, yeah, see, cover the GA, CD or Haba, cope. And so for you, Casa, I will try and pimp you, no board in a papa, see, you have no more the GA. Na nipa wo to ye no ono so bambo fo frɛ no na mani mani bi dia tu dwa sɛ akronde ye frɛ na akronde ye sɛ wo do sa kokotɔ wo do sika kokotɔ a etime kye wo e de utum loye kokopɛ sia kyerem sɛ woni mu sɛ woni mu sɛ sɛ obi kokum obi ana obi kɔ wiade no fa ade no wa beton ma wo wo nim sɛ ade ne bo no kɛbro sa na wo to no fofofo ye kyinipa no ye no kasɛ meton ma wo a wo so mra no etime ne wudi
14: Whatever model at the market, 1,500 CD. I'll be on him. Udu circle. Oh, so boy, be there. Or Triban home. But the BB show, some mobile phone now. At the sushi shop, you're to 1,500 a crano or say 500. Also, who was a catty now? Okay. Now, a tea and who pass up, maybe yet your boy. No, now you should marry who said, who should I want to say? And Ralph, you have a case on your money. Nay, I share, say. I so quite I would never do. I would have tried, you know. You so uncas a white. Gbe no wode to wana anya sadi dia amra from no this honestly receiving no aye ka ho asem no ya de be che is a misdemeanor which means that the court no person o jail wa maybe not more than 6 months o sabaka o person fine o so maybe not more than 5000 cedis or to both
4: lawyer kwakupento nene ana otye ne adom kase ye ne manfo de bidim komo bisa wonu mu o se say and you may be sir, say a chance you say your phone will be wanna cover an idea about what on. Wouldn't you win him no more ball the ball won't you obato and I'll be jam and I could say be announced watching us as you say. Walk from for an answer obey a day, woman do you want to come
15: so be the idea a bremi, semi tokna share at independent memo, a bono regional. I say, go ever down one, mentor. If say ABA, Samsung, yeah, any board, you know, CBM for 2 million, right? Most of you could be up the mentor, cause I'm a try a channel. Asamba, you want to
16: check me? We better need a dear bro. Say, be a mimi cylinder, yes, gas me. Or the baby, we can show madam. We won't achieve me saying the same thing. Mean tongue and any gas me now. 200 cities. Mimi in the cylinder can say, and I'm 500 costing Sunday.
17: My
16: gas room. Now, oh, dear bro, 500. 100 cities are not 150. Mimi in the cell, who could and I will cross you naturally. I want to mean point. Eh, Mammy, sir, and to me, I'm missing her. Say, mean to
18: me, to be the chief press. No, I beg you, Penny, say, maybe I didn't need a wow personal thing. Who and yeah, dear, maybe any old dear, maybe metal a little ever done in Swazuana, a DBP for the brain. Say, wow, dear, and say, who passed and who be the other world passed to be our woman. No, I claim to be a body banner, maybe a young pastor, a young man was to I sadly say, metal
4: Ghana for be agent there and out here. No, now my phone was in Winneba, Suapomo, University of Education, Winneba, Horn, Dr. Bernard Tubuahin, what chairman yourself. wɔde ato dwa ne kɔkɔbɔ na wɔde ma ndisi amanyɔkuo no sɛ moantwe mo ho 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
2: 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Happy baby.
1: In your brother, you can't see the end of your
2: life. You see, so
1: Plaxidis, no, you're
2: very young. I ain't a
1: Plaxidis.
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3: as citizens of this community we collectively demand the immediate following actions an immediate suspension or court to always dampen activities at the site. 2. Conduct an independent environmental and health impact assessment of the dumping site currently in use. 3. A comprehensive cleanup and decontamination of the affected areas, which is going to be funded and executed by responsible authorities, including the local government, including the municipal assembly in which we are in now, which is the Sahum Adwaji municipality. 4. The installation of permanent security barriers and civilians to prevent future illegal dumping.
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3: what went into the decision to move the way from Greater Accra to Eastern Region no other area than Edipa? We need to find answers to this question. What informed that decision? Government needs to speak to us. The Minister for Local Government, the Honorable Ayarega, should have been in this community to engage the people of this community. So, now, if you look at the development, the Millennium Development Goals, I think goal 7.
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4: thank Honorable Minister and the Ministry for giving you the opportunity to be part of this celebration. To us it means a lot because we actively work with farmers in Ghana for many years. We wish to convey a message to our farmer brothers and sisters. Please keep up the good work. It's not an easy job you're doing, but it's an amazingly wonderful, respectable work you're doing. So please keep it up. If you grow more, the nation does well.
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5: We are grateful for the donation of 100,000 Ghana cedis to the program. We want to assure you that we here at the ministry we serve merely as a conduit for transmission. The national best farmer will be given 1.2 million Ghana cedis. In addition, the national best farmer will be given a brand new pickup, 4x4 pickup vehicle. The last of all is that in order to expose him to best agricultural practices, we are sponsoring the national best farmer and the spouse to go to Italy for 7 days. All expenses of the trip is being borne by a private entity.
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0: 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Not recommended for persons under 18 years, lactating mothers, pregnant women, and people sensitive to caffeine. 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
5: A kiki miss. 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
7: No, we did granny, and answer a share.
6: Odiane, Kojak P, me Kojak F toothpaste, and in a mouthwash. 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
4: 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Kojak regular fluoride toothpaste, a puefro, Emma or senior day, no more noom so ye him. 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
5: No, we did, Granny, and answer a share.
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1: 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That's not why you, I'm here, so, you see, ask of him, the party, and say to you, and yes, I'm coming on. 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
0: Accra
2: Faith Homeopathy Clinic in fear dunsian ye and so any power by nanko
0: hey if you dunsian there is any say go to be what come here
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2: 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Fapra faith in repair clinic for the past 16 years. 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
2: say say obi ba Facebook no be sure won say aye maako maako
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2: en so so no uhia no won kan komase for mo ba komase sesia treatment say eko so won
0: kan no no
2: because every doctor I will fit to me particular or your homeopath
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0: elm paso
2: ha and I'm demand to be see
0: number no
2: a 0244 0244 58 58 38 59 59 02444 58 58 38 59 59 02745 02754 96 96 94 94 14 14 Face Repatri Clinic the last stop to all your diseases now we fear there
0: once
2: be the kaka detox trini pedia
0: yes
2: and there back we find the green tea obia
0: abedina
2: fan ewo ho obia for the falfo ne gugu importance of green tea and here juba you would do faith in a party clinic at first night the bema bema green tea
0: okay I don't know yeah a yeast can you have the buyer no
2: green tea green tea Japan foie and they see open coffee 100 years and over no green tea is major part of their meals
0: the bsi hon
2: si hon a who nipped dream na into green tea it will faith in a party clinic I will be a taxi driver or do I refer about no do no way then no baba nipi it in coffee cried demand say yen ton bi mon nti e best to be out here so china yakopon aduma bra fit me particularly ya bia edunya ufa ma fetu be party clinic ensan kota the numbers near 0244 58 38 59 0244 58 38 59 59 0244 58 56 94 94 14 14
0: Okay.
1: Oh, yeah! Come on! Isra. 104.5. Mwadi.

0: Alright, I'm sure for your mummy natin say he shall 104.5 FM so any enter Yabeko a ye and co trado. Na abanti be a wash a cam, say you run a car. Tell no copy muno. A ye matches can't get a kitty. Wu ishim. Yabeko sisi a kwakudi and komo. A jamajo.
1: Bijuzebru.
0: Now trimu and ye matches saying,
1: oh, ye madu. A jamanicha. Now she. Women are twisting a year in the door, so a year in the door, so that's why I did. I was so called
0: Bogoso.
1: Bogoso.
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1: Jada.
0: What do you mean, Bugo Sukrun? About how Miss Cabashemism.
1: Oh, so as yes, Yako.
0: Nana Safata, and Papa Yen.
1: Safata. The Udi and Nimudia Koy, Jimmy Hagra, and Adi and Nimia, and May Koy, and Kujanis and a Yen endorsed for Kama, and Nimi and Eze. Me and Madame Fusro, on a Sunday.
0: Ah, Dano Kana.
1: And Umabako carbon or so said so. Maybe they see. And now our barbacos and the papas away to higher.
0: Yeah.
1: It's the electric and they say, and you need those. You just said, I mean,
0: okay,
1: say, when you marry so, a dear carb. No, somebody to John said, a danny. Who's can it because a mean parmini? And we hear it because a mean parmini.
0: About Queenie J, about Quarry was a
1: corner, you good. It'll be there in Tangasi, but to be so dear, ain't any gin. 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
0: 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Just if you need to see many people, you need to fe. Yeah, number one. Who you be? How so many brosso? A man swat kama. Anna, Osaya, Tian up is a weird one in a bad amount. Now, the air and the vitamins and minerals needed this age, man. The cup vitamins and minerals are a idea. 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minerals na adena ye de eye no ye said this is my body ni fefefe na aya said no bebrebe wom na pomde no bebrebe wom enti munungum oyayo onyayo sa vitamins and minerals which means the ma pesca ye dance no Oh, yeah, vitamins with me. So, if they will use what, and my way of a sum out me transit a check. Yeah.
1: When you make us a longevity, the BM Casa Sabi, they come in a better young question with a few more. Who is vitamins and minerals now? A CC body number near fair. A mouth me trust in nature will be more. A when you pass, we make us a more heavy movie say, when
0: you need your winning.
1: Oh, yes, but Obika. Come with your grammar, you are winning.
0: because of vitamins no e boa pa ma ho face body no body fe fe fe e mu akuma

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1: team
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0: 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Ne a bass animal to no bonus a shet is something that could be a fun by Ren Kufina. Move in Tramme man and poa. Memman who saw Omu Dimica be features, Omu Tukes, Omu Kumon Toka. Maybe be a repair. If it's a gun of four, my dear, Mumu Fet, Mumu Chat, Mumu Corner, a home swear. We are beauty, we are pretty, we are nice, we are sexy, we are attractive, and I'm saying excellent. You know, baby, pay you Kumasi G, Bantma, Medlab Chopper, when I be Pesco, you know, baby, you know, you know, you know, you know, you know, you know, you know, you know, you know, you know, you know, you know, you know, you know, you know, you know, you know, you you be Queen of Peace and Goyo filling station edition with Kumasi Eko Sunyan Swa. You Providence Abuns and Ben Rex only to Tar filling station edition. Maka Kremo Drew, Kuku Board No. Techiman, Abam number 2, MTTD for office on them. Police station was some Namekan, Akra La Pass, Namicha Johnson, Kata Hotel, Kwansu, and your chair with us, Apache, Biana UTM. Let me be the work of pure, say Akra, Techiman, Sunyan, Babiani, Sahiri, also Takwa Takra, de Bomodin to Tumrika for Nichiro, Kwajaya, Sapum, Din, Quatentinia, Hofena Kumasia, the Oha, and now Santi. 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doctor, politician, now Berman Yajuma, semi pedias and fast will be any so. Oh, yare, papa, so Berma be wood ye. Come, would you man say? And this can go to the Berma beer, we had minister be good butuma, and you have bent him there, or so called poor bar.
1: Okay,
0: on the Bobra, in the bra, Berma Mohony being in Afro, a boar Bermonia infection be a fine kitty be pigeon at the amount. In Tini, would you say Obama was in 3 months, who bear nine and a bow Berma.
1: Out on
0: two day and above five. We don't come
1: with all the should be
0: a new player. So they say, in 2 cool, yes, yeah, or any become once you know. To your Berma, Berman, a four architect in French, you about Fabra Pesca, Doctor Mosse, a Berman wear ding, a bear tintin, a tinibe bahon, back at 34 to the enemy, and be as well. You will be a check,
1: every
0: plastic. So now they are cool, you are sense. Now, here come a comma. We will be a check. I'm going to go to the hospital. In Jugusua, or no rough rough. Into your Berman house, I have a Fabra, a BCC, a day.
1: Okay,
0: no, you don't go to Kobia, Junsum, you know, Fabra, or Chim Chance and a Badjuns or Kanwan Kana, say, or Junsum Pibrians and Adiachi, or Junsar Tiana Junson, can be dear chain near yellow, black B, Fabra Pesky, BCC, in your idea, Mount. Posted near I can see, I'm saying, and train Mount Pompo Moto, as I know so to hear, me and Fadro Benko to Berman, Catitan San Wajus, as I obey my ano, Aira. 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
1: Okay,
0: we being in FUO at the amount enti jenomba we for the last time 0530
1: 0530
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3: Agombia Castles.
5: Massa! Obama, who watch your soya, ya. 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Who was this yard here? And now, Obama, and now, who could you to a Yantuncia? If it's a U-Life Agombia Castles, and the Nansa. 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
6: Yes, ma.
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3: What five champions league? 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
2: I be the real goat.
3: That's the real goat.
2: You're left with the goat.
0: Angel.
4: Ghana Jollof has no co-equal. 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
5: Mother shift. 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
0: In music.
6: 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Forget everybody. Yeah,
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0: 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Though we may disagree on who the GOAT is in football, music and jollof, Alumobitis always brings us together

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2: 244-945-25
1: All right, Abu Sian, yeah, that's it. Kwabena, call the coffee. Coffee, coco, die, no abre. I can't see how you twasso. Now, yeah, call Uncoco, Cosibroni, or Sonomame. Now, yeah, call Uncoco, Uncodin, come over, so for bar, in Ocoho. Now, about any woman, she will be bringing a petty woman's. Yes, I am satisfied with the information. If you say, Sauti, said the Ensemble, a civil boba, any crony one, said the Niamel Cronoa. Alova. Gwazi bro ni pushi ne tu mame. 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Yee, makwagu.
2: Oh yeah! Come on! 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
0: Osofo ene dia wala ne munya kura wasam ne so hia pa pa pa pa pa pa pa pa pa pa pa pa
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1: 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say a brand here Farouk at me at one and animal and said for about 2 to 3 hours that's to say or better take car no one and that's to say or try
0: Now, how much time does it be a pressure on the soul and answer heart attack?
1: Maybe.
0: Yes, you
1: can. A doctor for a poor mother, a year, and she should look at a year, and that's a cardiac arrest. Yes, Ubia, Nakoma, no, I jai.
0: It's me, Bo. 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
1: I have some because I know we're feeling the pemuna or the car now. I'm not sure that I'll share it with you today. So I didn't see the true horse. I don't know. That's just a no, I don't know.
0: Okay. I also have that one castle and I want to say what bread. Oh, you want to do? That'd be a mechanic. We are no pet milk. We won't have a bad five. Be not your jarry. Eh? Oh, it's in trouble. What would you do with you?
1: Mpacho, midibi ya kusu.
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0: 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What check come here 25 minutes?
3: No, dunko.
0: Yes, yeah, the full 1 hour. 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
3: Nothing. Kukukukuku.
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0: 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Umpse ha.
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0: 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Omo Philip Otto zwa nsina umanye bibi ya di enyumra.
3: Ah.
0: Oh, I tell you. Eno ye deep bush. Ah, ka so kwa. Akesi, ka kasi ya na mkwana so pa.
3: Hmm.
0: Yeah, who said
3: Dunka?
0: Yes, I was here. I call him. I remember calling more.
3: Yes,
0: I know who said Udua Biasa. Ah, now they are calling, but now I'm calling.
3: Who Dunka?
0: Yes,
3: Edio.
0: Yeah, who said Papa?
3: I call him for being so no.
0: Nah, I'm going to call you. I'm saying, ah, into crazy, carefree super. I'm saying, yes,
3: I'm making Sika Krumpa.
0: Udu Bongo Bri, Ubasi Bongo Bri, so on Afako Dunka. So Udu Bongo Bri now they call Kofkans. Who will be acquired no sooner?
3: Kwa naira?
0: Kwa naswa asayi.
3: Wofood. 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
3: 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But the text here, Juma or crew. Let me feel some yummy yummy. Ya, mean to me, yum hoshi. Hey! Managing them two numbs. Then they did yes, me. And I meet me, Kikaya, and I'm big bass circle, one of my neighbor. Into me, drach him what I know. I'm a buffer, mutter, may co chanta, me come fino. I'm so a basis. And a into a chair, we could do fear chief, and that's a major duty. You want to say, and the but I send them crummy deal. Into PP, be better, I'm a day bay. And then a man, Gina, I'm woman, a man from a Nyanja hospital. Mid my niche, if ye.
0: Oh, what I want.
3: Oh, I remember for the bridge to be two sabbing me, Kabia, Oceana, what did PP,
0: no problem,
3: walk around toilet. Toilet. A fucker. Oh, a jeans of Timmy and so many control. This was the car or got to car actually. Oh, a driver for any 83 young presenters will be to be to you because I'm going to know Yari. Ah, that's it. Yeah, I consider question. On Yari, one let them on what question passengers grow you. What a car's on Yari. Yeah, we are she said, but one day, pa will jack on a hospital. I'll check it. Nippy, any yak. Presenters here, Titi, Yari had to create yes, young co hospital. But you answer, Bibi, oh, let's say I'm not crammed tin and cone. Oh, I'm not crow Casayo. And run a drunk one, Ben or Nimo, and you know, Nimo.
0: What the idea never yet, you know,
3: I can't say you're not a bishop. One
0: can't.
3: On from co hospital. Oh, and Nipayari, I see in your bremio. Cardiac, I was here, okay. Okay, I say, I'm one and Kai.
0: And I know I'm a call
3: since I should be.
0: I'm a call hospital.
3: That's it may be a terminal and pay once a banker.
0: It could be an almost hair. Why in the course, Robert Dunham? Oh, may I go in rooms? Hey, we are without a shine. I only
3: day.
0: Have a funny grand animal, my money, my money, my
3: money, my money, my money, my money, my money, my money, my ebi wi echi buze nia di akwa kwese beyi bi beyi bebi enso so no aka se nipa dio wudim se da bibi ha no
0: kwese me yanya problem
3: adei
0: so please for asema me kan
3: adei
0: na so je ni o UK se he don't disturb my brothers
3: oh
0: we are so eh captain
3: whatever yes, what matter dey require
0: dey who here
3: na e fi
0: yes ti mi kura me ka se je kwane ntem
3: do kan na na enye ana o mu fi bi
0: just like it
3: no no it kwane ntem mo ta dey na e fi and dey lose say
0: eh e kwaro na ma
3: o mu ta dey na e fi se futu
0: eh
3: but if you feel by a fine, but you be general vote on who.
0: Right,
3: so already my church and the
0: new. I will be asking you, Newsmax.
3: What is it?
0: So not having any na.
3: Not having any na. Imagine just a police new. What you check a car and no one pia.
0: I say no, the new baby show.
3: What is it?
0: It's Captain Wadaruma. Yeah, my dear baby, I will be.
3: Oh, see, as we make cano, make cardia, we should say. You be asking it. You say cry, cry, tree. A hospital is a boo. Ofa ha bishia hospital ofa bishia clinic
0: ofa kan ni etwa kwa tin
3: na ko hospital obi yare
0: la passe ho kwa kwa no na ewo no kra no hospital do say no
3: bebre hospital etwa ho hia oh driver wonam obi be yare obe fan na ko hospital wono de wura ho da
0: ni jeni mu ho
3: to jeni mu ho twa o de obi ko hospital
0: wa bre na obu city dem
3: obu city no wada enso to nyina no yare adokro no to message say check up nso o fresh as e you could
0: true o ti ko pye no wati bi so obi ni ko free screen ya se no no ti kai mu
3: bi
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3: 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Nam some word you, yeah, rather than any menu. Let him in here, say, many the menu. And I'm Sunday, yeah, Missy. 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Nam quay back on here, say, near my woman. So, what the,
0: yeah, I'm a bummer,
3: so come, so come, it's a buffo now way. Nam some word you, no more answer soon. Nam is silly will be that I'm not made bony mountain, I can't crank my pump. Nam be signing off, Nam judge, man. 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
3: I can't
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3: say and what you know your lifestyle no dia sasi su odua ni ewu di wu su a wo nim dia wo di ko mu se dia wo ye wo ni ema bi na di wu ni ba inimi ada ni binu matimi anya ba 80 years obi anya 85 papa bi am na ni project project 86 87 years wono we do a wanya 60 years etua so mo bo pressure papa yi bo owe do ko ba ko mi ni obu ahwe fo maku
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Big Don Papa Daku security man on duty. 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